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0: 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Why invites you into the conversation and hands you the mic? 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

not to brag, but we bring the heat on your speakers. 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

0: Hey, yo, what's up, beautiful people? It's your boy Tweezy. Are you over?
1: So if I die, I pray to God, he bring me back a sin dope. Sin dope, 9/11 rims.
0: I started in 2013.
2: What?
0: Devils came out in 2014.
2: Wait. We're just not going to move past that. But Bruce said I started in 2013. But Levels came out in 2014. What do you mean in your first year? In your first year, I'm just producing.
0: What? Okay, actually, it wasn't my first year producing.
2: So yeah, obviously, yes, yes.
0: I started producing in 2008, but I got into the industry 2013.
2: Okay.
0: So my goat and I started locking in 2013.
2: Mm-hmm.
0: And then we started working on the Levels Project Vele from then up until 2014. Upon release.
2: Mm-hmm.
0: Yeah, well, then that was my actual break in into the industry.
3: The Agenda, Sundays, 7 p.m. to 10 p.m. on Y. Bringing the heat to your speakers. It's Y.

Mushweshwe, Shaka, Skukune, Siligazi, our kings, before they were crowns. There's royalty in your heritage.

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1: Literally on Sunday, after all the grooving, the drinking, like you can see a person's face on a hangover. So do what you can to hydrate the skin.
2: I didn't know that you can also just wake up and decide, I'm not going to work today.
1: Oh, yeah. That's another one.
3: Hey, I can relate.
1: Bro, that's the thing with a hangover. There's certain hangovers, man. It's not to say you just don't want to do anything. It's not to say you are tired or you just don't want to get out of bed. You see how he's talking about it? He's in bed. He's looking at his ceiling. He's like, yo. And that's what you can say the whole day. Yo. Yo, yes.
2: Wait, Tools, what if I have a hangover?
1: We need to try that. Barbara with a hangover. One day you need to drink.
2: What if I die?
1: No, you won't. You'll feel like you are. You'll say stuff like, I'm never drinking again. But we've all heard those stories. You come back the following weekend fighting.
2: I don't think my body can tolerate alcohol like that, but I've experienced all those symptoms every day.
0: Monday to Thursday, 8 p.m. to 10 p.m. Why? 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Today, we're filling it with the classic sounds of Mzansi. Heritage on Why.

0: 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This isn't said lightly. 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Y dominates the crowd because we don't just talk trends. 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When we say the hottest station, we put our persona on it.
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0: So next time you hear the hottest station in the nation, you know it's Y. More than a frequency. Are you ready to make some noise? 'Cause we are.

Winter was cute, but a new bombshell has entered the villa. And Uyashisa. Why?

0: If you're happy and you know it, don't hold back. Turn it up with Sinaye. This is Happy Hour. Step into the group chat. Tap into trending chats that get you talking and get the game plan on all things hot on your screen. Sinaye keeps you entertained for the happiest hour of your day, where the vibes hit harder than the traffic. 6 to 7 p.m. Monday to Friday with Sinaye. Let's get happy. This is Happy Hour.
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Happy Heritage Day. Why?

0: say Jima play with Oskido. 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
1: We're the official sound of heat. Why?

0: what you miss on the way up.
1: We were promised a performance by the one and only OK Wasabi. You told us a never-before-heard story about the Scooter Baba remix.
2: They called me, they said, hey, we know you used to rap. Would you like to lay down a verse on the Scooter Baba remix? And I was like, of course. Guess what? I was pretty disappointed.
1: We deserve to hear the magic that you are going to create on the Scooter Baba remix.
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4: Malume Wasabi and I must just go and enjoy his remix at Crash for our lalas and our tinky winkies. It kind of has bars, but
1: at the end there though, it feels like you were just...
2: No, no, it goes on. It goes on, yeah. Like a llama.
1: Not like a llama.
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0: be honest. If it's not hot,
1: hey,
0: it's not why. 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
2: fire.
0: From the corners of Soweto all the way to 012, we take you outside where the culture resides. Where the culture resides. Why? Don't ask why. Ask. Why not? Why? The hottest station in South A. Let the music move you. Why?

0: Hey yo, what's up, beautiful people? It's your boy Tweezy. Are you over? So if I die, I pray to God he bring me back a sin dope. Sin dope, 9/11 rims. I started in 2013.
1: What?
0: Devils came out in 2014.
1: Wait. We're just not gonna move past that. But Bruce said I started in 2013. But Levels came out in 2014. What do you mean in your first year? In your first year, I'm just producing.
0: What? Okay, actually, it wasn't my first year producing.
1: So yeah, obviously, yes, yes.
0: In 2008, but I got into the industry 2013.
1: Okay.
0: So my goals and I started locking in 2013,
1: mm-hmm.
0: and then we started working on the Levels project Vele from then up until 2014. Upon release,
1: mm-hmm.
0: yeah, well, then that was my actual break in into the industry.
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Winter was cute, but a new bombshell has entered the villa. 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
2: 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Celebrate your culture your way. Happy Heritage Day. Why?

0: Buns out. 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And respectfully, it's about to get hot. Why?
1: Oh, yeah. Oh, yeah. Oh, yeah.

0: The Lunch League with Fresh by Caddy and Yvette Floss.
1: So, I love the East Rand, right? Because we're so, like, so dope. Like, we have, like, great artists of all times. We are very talented. We are, like if you would come to the East Rand, that's the place you'd want to live in. You don't want to go to the South. You don't go to the north where everybody's speaking like this. You don't want to go to the west because there's literally nothing in the west. But when you go to the east, that's where the planes land. That's where the great artists come from. And today we've got one of the best to come out from the east.
2: Yeah.
1: His name is Maero. Welcome to the show!
2: What's life like at Thokoza Mabuyeleka?
3: I don't think they treat me different because Nya Ekas almost every day.
2: Yeah.
3: Even before I came here, Kasi. So I've always been a Kasi guy.
2: So they still treat you the same. Your engine number is Tumelo, ne?
3: Yes.
2: Yeah. So they still treat you as Utumza.
3: Yeah.
2: Nice.
1: About Kelema Tura.
3: Obvious.
2: Well, I'm a 200. Obvious. 200.
3: No, I'm a Fagabo 0x3.
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1: hey,
0: 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From our presenters,
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0: From the corners of Soweto all the way to 012, we take you outside where the culture resides. With the culture resides. Why? 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Ask. Why not? Why? 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

0: 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This is On the Streets with Major Steez.
1: I don't think they know what time it is, man. We got the one and only and one of the biggest streamers, the best to ever do it.
2: I'd like to call him South Africa's Nets and South Africa's most South African streamer.
1: Come on.
2: The most proudly South African streamer we have.
1: In the building.
2: Make some noise for Tsepe.
3: Yes.
2: Come on.
3: Come on. Pinakan. Inside.
4: This is basically the indoors outside podcast.
2: Now, how did you overcome the thing of like, you know what, dog? So, come on, let's keep among phone. I mean, like, I'm just gonna be myself inside.
3: I didn't have to overcome anything. I just don't care what other people say. Mm-hmm. Yeah, I just do myself. Like, even in off camera and whatever. Yeah.
1: You just be doing you.
3: Yeah, I don't care. Thing is, people have their own problem, their own life. So, they won't think about you. Why are you going to fight? Don't think about you.
2: Away.
0: Get ready to elevate your night. This is On the Streets, where the culture lives. Sit back and enjoy. It's wild.

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Mushweshwe, Shaka, Skukune, Zilegazi, our kings, before they were crowns. They were crowns. There's royalty in your heritage. Why? Sizwe M.

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0: Shaba Gabina Mona give Mira Make Bandwana. Ufitli Leuri Pata Patamna. Yo, listen, my wife. Good morning, good morning, good morning, good morning, good morning, good morning to you this morning, yeah.
1: Good morning to the world out there.
2: Oh, man, we got bills to pay, buddy.
0: Oh yes, Moa, good morning to you. Sanbonani Dumela Absheni Bori Mini Wanzwara Munna Kirina Haobo Vuandase. And of course, Singhosa, we say Absheni Munna. Well, we don't say Munna in Kosa, yeah.

Oh man, good morning to you and welcome to the show. This is, first of all, right, it is your heritage edition of The Way Up. My name is Cesar M, the best that you ever do it. The president, the general, the captain is officially in the building. It's you and I together all the way to 10 to 9 o'clock, as a matter of fact, this morning. So it'll be an exciting show that is lined up just for you and no one else at that. And if you picked it up, a bit of a change in the playlist today. It's all about celebrating Heritage Day today. And one of the biggest things that I want to tell you is the fact that today is a very beautiful playlist that is dedicated to Heritage Day. And when it comes to this, it happens all day today, featuring Mzansi's most iconic tracks. Listen, Mawaya, you have requested to have these songs. So they're going to be playing out throughout the show and throughout the day as well, man. Super excited to be here with you. And best believe it's going to be a beautiful show at that. I am not done with you because I was actually on a call with my my mom and dad, right? And I told them, I'm going to be taking you back to your youth, yeah. And listen, my Gen Z, my 2000, let me bring you home with the good music, yeah. It's gonna be an exciting one as well. But listen, speaking about exciting, now, if you know this iconic track, man, it's brought to you by Stimela, it's called Come to Me, Donna, but of course, Zwakala. And we asked, Donna, for those that know Zone 14, Aish, now let me take you way back. Wamhupula Ntate Mloyi, yeah? Wamhupula Fats, yeah? Wamhupula Ntana Speed, yeah?

Mawai, all I'm going to say to you is Happy Heritage Day, man. And that's how we start the show, man. The best way that we know how. Nobody does it better than the big Y. Yang tol, antona zola, anino.

0: Now, this is one of those tracks where you have to allow the ending to happen, man, because it takes you and I back to the days of Zone 14. Young Tola Don, a beautiful, beautiful series that we used to watch, you know, growing up as well. And it meant so much. Zone 14. Ah, Donna. But of course, this is music coming through from Stimela. And this one is called Zwakala, man. Come to me. And it's good music right here on your favorite music station. Good morning to you. And welcome to the Heritage Edition of The Way Up. My name is Cesar M. The Best that you ever do it. You're not together all the way to 9 o'clock in the morning. Got a couple of voice notes coming through this morning. It shows that, hey man, you are definitely, man, loving the playlist. Mtutuzi Feli Kamba Kanjan, Nyaguza Ndanuti, Danko is a thank you, Njayami.
1: Ya Feli, Sanbona, I see where M. Maranya bonga njayam, thanks for keeping us company, man. Etanko is thank you. Let's go, baba.
0: We are the putty well.
2: Ba.
1: Thank you, baba.
2: Thank you, ba.
1: Thank you, ba.
2: Ba. Ba. Ba.
0: Mamelum foe, today I'm chilling out and I'm saying you go to Kopu, William 7 Shire, Velum Vonolo, putty. Keep a matolo, right? Snook selling a matolo. Listen, man, check us out on our YouTube channel, man, on the Y app as well. You can see me right here in studio. I was like, you know what, Mangayan is funny, Schofield 99 is a silly ninja. I'm feeling gamba ganja.
3: No, man, I just want to say big up to my management, big up to the music team. This is Radio 101.
0: Thank you, man.
3: Big up what they did for this day. We miss this, bitch. We miss this kind of raid, young Zola.
0: Thank you, man.
3: So for that, man, I pick up and bitch you. You know, I just enjoy music, and bitch. I've been listening since I'm 5. I have bitch. I shinamba.
0: Aisha. Thank you, man. Aye, man. A big shout out to you on that. Thank you, baba. Thank you, baba.
2: Ba.
1: Thank you, baba.
2: Thank you, baba.
1: Thank you, baba.
2: Ba. Ba. Ba.
0: My wives, I can officially say that today we are goated. The greatest of all time. That is why. You know how it is, man. You know how it is. We do this just for you and no one else at that. We could not do what we do without you. Send your voice notes in showing love today to the playlist that's your Heritage Day as well. And of course, I want you to let me know exactly where you are waking up from this morning. Give me your personal code in the Kasla Kuntuan to Fugagupi. And make sure that, you know, you are recognized right here on the way up as we do things

0: The Heritage Way.
1: 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Setting the tempo.
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5: Literally on Sunday, after all the grooving, the drinking, like you can see a person's face on a hangle. 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
7: Hey, I can relate.
5: Bro, that's the thing with a hangover. There's certain hangovers, man. It's not to say you just don't want to do anything. Not to say you are tired or you just don't want to get out of bed. You see how he's talking about it? He's in bed, he's looking at his ceiling, he's like, oh. And that's what you can say the whole day. Yes.
6: Wait, Tools, what if I have a hangover?
5: We need to try that. Barbara with a hangover. One day you need to drink.
6: What if I die?
5: No, you won't. You'll feel like you are. You'll say stuff like, I'm never drinking again. But we've all heard those stories. You come back the following weekend fighting.
6: I don't think my body can tolerate alcohol like that, but I've experienced all those symptoms every day.
1: Monday to Thursday, 8 p.m. to 10 p.m. Why? We're the official sound of heat. Why?
8: We are definitely the official sound of Ukshisa Ntwana Heat. And when I speak about heat, let me take you back with this one. It's Mongeni Ngema on this one. It's called Stimela Sasezola. Wake everybody up. Ekasi, bapakame bavuke namhlanje kuseni. Wake up the parents, wake up the grandparents, umalume, auntie. Listen, it's a party this morning, yeah?

0: 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Today, we pass the aux to you. Heritage on Y. Sizwe M on Y. The frequency that moves you. It's Y.
1: My views on this one is like, I wish this can happen each and every after 2 weeks or monthly. Yeah.

0: Dando, the rap god, coming through this morning. Say, yes, sir, that's how we deal with man. One from Makona Justice, hey, hashtag the way up. You know how we do it. It's Tiamat coming through saying, wake up, lock in to hashtag the way up. And let us Caesar_African, as a matter of fact, set the tone until 9 a.m. in the morning. We are Zindana, you and I together, all the way to 9. That's how we do things, man. The one and only and legendary Hugh Masekela on this one coming through saying, Tanai, man, rest easy to the legend of good music. And of course, right here on the Big Y, we ensure that we set your tone and set your day right on this beautiful Heritage Day. The sun is out and the sun is shining bright. And I've seen on the roads as I'm coming to work, as a matter of fact, and also entering into the building as well, everyone is just wearing, you know, imvunulo and showcasing their culture, showcasing, you know, how proud they are of who they are and where they come from as well. Really, truly beautiful to see that South Africans, you and I, just love our traditions. I see one coming through in terms of a voice note coming through from Mandla. Fede Kambanganjan, what's going on? What's good? Let's have a chat, yeah?
1: Oh, Kazlam.
0: Good friend. Good. Good.
1: Vuyile Thinabo e-healing drive. I miss my brother and his friend. They both passed away.
0: Sorry about that.
1: And they were close friends.
0: Yeah.
1: So my brother and his friend would play Bachanduzola 7.
0: Sure.
1: Whether in the gym, whether driving from work or anything, Bazuchola, Bashaya, Izola 7. I remember one day they came to Motor 77 in Golf 7, SAPS.
0: Sure.
1: Bafira Wadala. Yamatot, they pale. But anyways, don't play me that song. I'm just saying.
0: Yeah.
1: Any song from back in the day, Sierra Zola 7, please, Extreme. Nyakela, jam. Danko! It's your e-hailing driver, Umindlos. La, Pagat SNT.
0: Hey, Mindlos, Pagat SNT, man, a big shout out to you on that one. And I'm glad that, you know, we bring back the good memories, you know, of your brother and your brother's friend as well. You know, may their legacy continue to live on within you as well. And Mamela, when it comes to the tracks that I have here on the playlist, my team has set the tracks. So I don't know. My velili velile putumtala kodwa mayingavela ngakhululeke, right? But today we're just going to be operating just good music, man. And let the music allow the positive and good memories to live on from, you know, the friends that we have lost, you know, the loved ones.

0: rather, that we have lost. But look, Salah, you know, it's all about good vibes and good energy. That's what we need this morning, right? Two minutes speaking to come through this morning. What's going on? What's good?
1: Good morning, good morning, good morning, Usizwe M.
0: Good morning.
1: I am. 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
0: Yeah.
1: Johannesburg North, north side of the Joburg baba.
0: Sure.
1: Sibonge Sizwe M. Sibambe kanjalo baba, sibambe kanjalo mfethu. 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Umindlo speaker lona.
2: Thank you, Baba.
0: Mindlo speaking, and then a big shout out to you on that one. I'm going to continue, right? Holding you down with some good music this morning. I pay Lily Lan, and then I'm going to be taking you back for sure. One coming through from 1993. What's going on? What's good, brother man? What is your POV?
2: Thank you, Baba.
0: Thank you, Baba.
2: Maribini.
0: Bobua.
2: House Peter Fresh says something is right. In good hands, it's 10 o'clock. Thank you, Brian. Thank you, Puti. Thank you, Baba.
0: Thank you, Baba.
2: Thank you, Baba.
3: Thank you, Baba.
2: Thank you, Baba.
0: You know that we always do best in doing a day in and day out and make sure good eye. Yonke into ihamba ngolayini. Listen for a while, let me know this morning. Send through that voice note and sharing love to the music and let me know exactly where you are waking up this morning. So, quite an interesting question that I just want to ask you, right? Quite an interesting thing, as a matter of fact, that I want to ask you. What is Heritage Day ngesiZulu? What is Heritage Day? Yes, Heritage Day ngesiZulu. Let me know, right? Let me know what you think it is.
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4: 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Say less. Let's run it back. Heritage on Y.
0: Oh yes, it is Heritage here on Y, man. Do the right thing. Jump on. Let me know exactly where you are waking up from this morning. And let me not even just say ngesiZulu in terms of what is Heritage Day. Let me know what it is in your language, right? Whether it's Venda, whether it's isiZulu, whether it's Sesotho, Tswana, Sepedi.

Let me know, right? Xhosa, what is Heritage Day in your language? I just want to find out. You know, I just thought about this right now, and I'm like, you know, I just wonder, right? Mawaz, let me know. One of the most iconic groups to come out of South Africa, man, freshly ground rather on this one, is called I'd Like.

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1: Nadia,

0: Remember growing up when it came to this song by Sipho Hotstix Mabuse? This one is called The Burnout. One thing that we used to do as kids, man, you know, we'd always say, gulung gulung telizuga, gulung gulung telizuga, gulung gulung. I'm Wild Man, stream us live on www.yfm.co.za, anywhere in the country, anywhere in the world, because why is global just like that? You know how we do things, man. This playlist is dedicated to Heritage Day. It's dedicated to you. And we take it back to our heritage, man. When it comes to the music. The music today, it wouldn't be where it is today without these amazing artists, you know, that our grandparents, our parents grew up with. And also, inadvertently, we grew up listening to this music as well, right? Some good music right here on The Big Y. But, of course, got a couple of voice notes coming through this morning asking you, what is Heritage Day in your home language? And that's right. So, what is Heritage Day? Let me know.
1: Thank you, ba.
0: Thank you, put.
1: Hola, hola. I'm fit to Heritage Day in a season. Usugu, lokubungaza, amasiko. Ngazi noma ngisho kahle. Thank you, ba.
0: Thank you for coming to the house.
2: Thank you, Baba. Thank you, Baba. Thank you, Baba. Thank you, Baba. Thank you, Baba. Thank you, Baba. Thank you, Baba. Thank you, Baba. Thank you, Baba. Thank you, Baba. Thank you, Baba. Thank you, Baba. Thank you, Baba. Thank you, Baba. Thank you, Baba. Thank you, Baba. Thank you, Baba. Thank you, Baba. Thank you, Baba. Thank you, Baba. Thank you, Baba. Thank you, Baba. Thank you, Baba. Thank you, Baba. Thank you, Baba. Thank you, Baba. Thank you, Baba. Thank you, Baba. Thank you, Baba. Thank you, Baba. Thank you, Baba. Thank you, Baba. Thank you, Baba. Thank you, Baba. Thank you, Baba. Thank you, Baba. Thank you, Baba. Thank you, Baba. Thank you, Baba. Thank you, Baba. Thank you, Baba. Thank you, Baba.

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1: Yes, that Heritage Day. Ngesizwe.
2: Nazo kuthiwa usuku lwamagugu, man. Bungaza isintu sakithi, right? Bonga inkosi, what's going on? What's good? What is Heritage Day in your language?
3: Yeah, sizwe yam.
2: What up, uthi?
3: Mamela ke mfuthu.
2: Sure.
3: Ishaka Heritage Day ngesiZulu. Kwakuyishaka Day.
2: Okay.
3: And then they ashamed again just to accommodate wonke umuntu. Yabizwa nge Heritage Day. But kahlahlandelanga leli thina as amaZulu. Sazi ngokuthini iShaka Day. But well ke sawaba Heritage Day. And Heritage Day to everyone.
2: Hey man, a big shout out to you on that one. But I mean, you want to cool it down, get loop and jam, you Buzuguti, what is Heritage Day in your language? Shaka's Day. When's the Jan Munch? Mrs. Zulu, so good, I'm a sick one for it. But listen, man, a big shout out to you on that one. And as a matter of fact, you're actually right in that it was essentially Shaka's Day. And we had to accommodate everyone. So we made it Heritage Day, which is a beautiful thing as well. But, Bonginkos, you must listen next time, young tall. Now, a shout out to you on that one, brother. Really and truly appreciate you. Luzuko, what's going on? What's good?
4: Hey, morning, Sizo M.
2: Morning,
4: Wayas. Hey, Sizo M, Otiam. Heritage, next close. I'm a cook and go there. This one, I'm a cook and go there, next close out here. Tengo bezala nkumbuza lewa paka monfra langubuya khona sizwe uthiyana buya khona lewa paka. Thank you baba.
2: Thank you puti khona lekwa paka mfwet ngiyakuzwa la. I know that you know, if Tools Madalo is here tonight, they'll come through with the close main. Oh, man, shout out to you on that one, brother man, on that one. Coming through, Stella Gutai, Nabiganje. Mr. Rather, Dr. Simon, Radio Kanda. What's going on? What's good? What is Heritage Day in your language, which is Setswana?
5: Good morning, Sizwe M.
2: Good morning, brother.
5: Hey, I almost said happy Saturday.
2: I know.
5: Runaga Setswana, Heritage Day. Ke tsatsila ngwaoboswa.
2: Okay.
5: Thank you so much. Itumele letsatsi la gago la ngwa o boswa raitsho. Pulaine.
2: A pulaine mona ke le bua mo ntate. Ka utlwa mo. I'm gonna try pronouncing it ke tsatsi la boswa. Right? Hopefully I said it correctly, man. We're learning here. Right? We're learning here. That's why I always love, man, you know, just having a conversation in different languages that are from South Africa. But that's how we wrap it up. My why, don't go anywhere. Keep it locked. I'm trying to share the big why.
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3: The hotter days are definitely loading and we are degrees ahead, man, because why does best every single time. Throughout the show, I'm going to be asking you, and we continue to ask you, what is Heritage Day in your language, right? Just njengokuthola ukwazi ukuthi what it is, because today we definitely have to learn. Vindos, what's going on? What's good, brother, man? Oh, let's try that again. Right? What's going on? What's good? What is Heritage Day in your language?
4: Good morning, Sizwe M.
3: Good morning.
4: You are morning today.
3: Thank you, brother.
4: You are morning. Heritage Day. Heritage Day is Lejaji Lakijo. Lejaji Lakijo. Kislobe, this is wa. Yeah, tango.
3: I see nobody so fit, Lemona, Kichachila Kijo. Yeah, come on with it. I want to jumzul and for it. I got you, and get you, Uncle. I'm told I'm moving for it. Come back and jar. What's going on? What's good?
5: Heritage Day. NgesiZulu ke kuthiwe usuku lwamasiko.
3: Bhuti wena.
5: Yeah, usuku lwamasiko bafowethu. Happy Heritage Day.
3: Injalo impela, khuphuka lapho mfuka mncube mfowethu. Ngiyakuzwa, uyashaya mfowethu, uyashaya buwe bhuti. Shout out to you on that one, brother man. Freshman DJ. What's going on? What's good? What is Heritage Day in your language?
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6: Mina, labak bula bula, Xitsonga. I'm a modern Tsonga boy. Heritage Day in Xitsonga is Siku Ragutavuka.
3: Oh, Siku Ragutavuka.
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3: Okay.
6: That's Heritage Day in Xitsonga.
3: Why are you laughing, bro? Oh, why are you laughing, man? Siku lagu Javuga. Dabruga. Somewhere there. I tried, man. Gizamile weput. Oh, man, I love my country so much, man. Love South Africa. And I love your wives, man. Really and truly amazing. Ayazi, na ikupuwa na mgitai. Thank you, Kona Lap.
7: Thank you, Baba.
3: Jaiva. And bring back the legend on this one. Brenda Fassi coming through this morning to our Jaiva. Let's have a party. Let's dance together. Siku Ragudakuva. Jaiva.

Before the million streams and sold out events, there was the Orcs. Today, we're filling it with the classic sounds of Mzansi. Heritage on Y.

0: Oh man, beautiful music coming through from Lira this morning. It's called Pagate. This is a track that I want to dedicate to my mom and dad, man. And when it comes to this beautiful jam, it's all about when we pagate lami, right? Just you and I together, just holding things down day in, day out, through it all, man. And it's crazy to hear that, because my mom was saying that, you know, I see today your dad and I are celebrating 36 years. I'm like, what? 36 years of marriage, man. Really and truly beautiful to see. So, mom and dad, I really and truly appreciate you and continue to inspire not only me, my sister, the rest of the family, and of course, everybody that you get to meet day in and day out. Really and truly appreciate you and who you are, that, right? So, don't go anywhere. Keep it locked right here on The Big Y. It's all about Heritage Day. And I see you, my wires, are showing some love this morning in terms of the playlist. So, we really and truly love it. And we did this for you and no one else at that. And my wires, my male, I've been seeing your voice coming through. Heritage Day in our language is this. Sididi Mali, what's going on?
1: Hola, Sizo.
0: Excel, Apo.
1: I get it's a Heritage Day, Gaspedi Braga, Kaletatila Sito. Just like he said, Tatila Slovedu. Hey, I can see it's Slovedu, but Kaletatila Sito. Over and out,
0: Mawai. Hey, shout out to you on that one. Guess what? Danushawe Potul Nyana and Nanakis Gilitatila Sito. Yeah, quite a lot of courage. I'm having a big shout out to you on that one. Glenn, what's going on?
2: Oi, oi, Sizwe M General, my daughter, Makuzu. 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
0: Ipo vati, njayami.
2: Afetu tina ngeskiti heritage day, angisho minangingama. 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
3: Happy Heritage Day, Sizwe M. Thank you.
0: Oh, mama. Oh, mama. So I salute you, Pimbulak, because I'm. We, mama, we're Koskas. Hey, man, really and truly appreciate you. Keep it long, right on The Big One. Don't go anywhere, man. This is the coolest place and the greatest place where you can be. Hey, I've got another exciting track. Remember this one. It's coming up right after this.
4: We honor our heritage with every beat, bar, and rhythm. Happy Heritage Day. Why?
0: Remember the melodies on this track? It's called Tando, brought to you by Naima Kaye.

Trust, our heritage isn't behind us. It lives on in our surnames, our sayings, the Sunday plates, its dance moves, and of course, the music. Happy Heritage Day.

A beautiful jam that was released on the year 2011. Can you believe? Music coming through from Zahara is called Loliwe.

0: Apparently local music, man, right here on your favorite music station. Good morning to you and welcome to The Way Up, right here on The Big Y, man. We come through with that flavor, come through with that energy of good sounds and good music as well. But of course, it is the second hour of the show, man. I'm super excited to be having a conversation once again with you this morning. But sharing some love this morning from Rayleigh Freeman coming through saying, I bafwethu killing it at @CZ_AfricanYFM, # The Way Up. But now, man, a big shout out to you on that one. Thanks so much, man, for coming through and choosing us to be your entertainment hub. We do best every single time just for you and no one else at that. Lerato Matlase coming through saying, my favorite presenter. Okay, shout out to you on that one. Coming through saying, is on YFM, # Maluma Sizo M. Happy Heritage Day to all the Ys, man. I know sing live, really, but I'm Maluma now. Yeah, I'm Maluma now. I'm Uncle, yeah. Oh, man, shout out to you on that one. Thank you so much for choosing us, right, to just wake you up this morning on this beautiful Heritage Day that we are celebrating today right here in Mzansi, right here in South Africa. But of course, in this hour, we're going to be taking a trip down memory lane, but not just any memory lane, Mawaya. I want to know, which South African era raised you, right? Were you a 90s kid? Did the 2000s actually shape you? You know, were you raised by the 2010s? Or are you a part of the TikTok generation of the 2020s? And here's the question, right? What is one thing you remember from the era that you remember that just takes you back, right? I know, I grew up in the 80s, right? And some of the things that we did and I just get reminded, just get nostalgic about is 1, 2, 3, 4, 5. Right, let me know. Right, send through that the voice note right here on the Wild World app, and I guess talk. Right, let's have a conversation. And for me personally, man, I grew up in the 90s. Right, and I already know that. And yes, I'm exposing myself this morning. But I know, kulile, but I'm still young. Young John, kulile and young. You feel me? But you know, whether you grew up with amakaseti, you know, amasiti, you remember mix it, you know, mix it. Hey, parents didn't want mix it, but what's up, Itanda? Think about Facebook, right? Think about TikTok, something completely different. I want to know what your era was, right? Think about my TV shows, right? Early on in the show, I spoke about, you know, Zone 14. Think about your backstage. Think about Stokvela, right? Think about Pongo. Remember Pongo? And Nalia Venle, right? What's the name of that show again? Oh my goodness. My goodness. Forgot the name of that show, right? But there were so many, man. City Sesla, Soul Buddies. You know, you had Amateletubbies on TV. You know, you had Recess. You know, you had Kids Next Door. I grew up in that era. Think about those TV shows. Think about, you know, a song, right? Maybe a school memory, a piece of technology, a fashion trend, right? Mhlambe food or a cool drink, mhlambe inkulisile, becabanga ama riding, ama snacks. Lawa besothenga kubo ma aunties and they were like 1 rand. And the one that was popular was called Imix. A kumbuli mix, and it had ama knickknacks, it had ama zimba, it had ama shram shram. And at the end, like wala bekunen, bishanga le riding imvuthu. And you are so excited to get to the Mvutu part of Lama Shram Shram, Lama Snakes, Young Ton. Beautiful era, man, that I grew up in. Let me know, what is your era that you grew up in? And what are some of the memories that you remember from that time of your life?
1: 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All classics and no skips. Fully RSA. Heritage on Y.

The first person essentially to fill up F&B, Ndwana, Brenda Fassi. You know, coming through with this one, it's called Straight Linda, Ndwana. Remember when Brenda Fassi filled up F&B? Crazy, it was wild, man. I was still young. I couldn't go to the stadium, young Ton. But you watched it on television, man. You know, you watched it on television. And crazy enough, you know. And also the most beautiful thing as well is the era that I grew up in the 90s, going into the 2000s and early 2000s, as a matter of fact, I got to see a lot of change that happened through technology, seeing a lot of change that happened, changes in the environment as well, from, you know, your televisions, we box ilukulu, to now flat screen TVs. Right, seeing the inception of a Facebook and seeing where it is today, seeing the inception of social media.

0: media and where it is today, it might just seem like it's a long time ago, but I think we're one of the coolest individuals, I guess, to grow up in that era where we saw a lot of change, right? A lot of change at that. And of course, having a look at some of your comments this morning, what I asked you is the fact that what is one thing you remember from the era that you grew up in, right? Is it a TV show, right? Is it a song, a school memory, possibly, right? Even something that simply doesn't exist anymore. Right? What are some of those things that you remember? Got a voice note coming through from a freshman DJ. What's going on? Yeah.
1: Hola, hola, hola, hola, hola, my way, as freshman DJ here. Back again, putting any voice note.
0: Come on.
1: I'm from the generation, this is my soul buddies. Some kumbula. Say kumbuli tube.
0: Yeah, tube, yeah, kumbula.
1: No dab. Yeah. Sinsati, bye bye.
0: Bye bye.
1: Bye-bye. Bye-bye. Generation. I will spin my world around, my G.
0: Yeah, yeah.
1: Just reminded me of my childhood ex.
0: Yeah.
1: I can spin my world around. I think I'm going to mention that. But shout out. Shout out. I'm going to generation. Yeah. I'm going to top. I'm going
0: to top. I'm
1: that generation waiting Augustus sends my kite. I'm a generation. Yeah, chance. Are we...
0: Hey man, shout out to you on that one, man, for coming through and just reminding me of a couple of memories as well. Yeah, yeah, I'm a Teletubby, you know, I'm a kumbula ma Teletubby, like we're showing a TV like this, you know. Oh man, ukundi no mazwi. Takalani sesami. Some good old memories, right? Let me know your era that you grew up in. Ntwana kumbula ntwana senza la matop, ntwana amaali. Amaali. Kumbula kumaali, ntwana. There was this trick that they used to call ipaipili, ntwana, you know? You had to break this side, and then you bring them together. That was the final move, ntwana. That was the final move. Just know, good eye. Mangshaele, ntwana, yeye. Hey, but what's good? What's good? Nana, which era did you grow up in? And what memories do you have of that era?
2: Yo, what up? I'm Sizzle on my dog.
0: What's good, dog?
2: Yo, nostalgia. Okay, I'm a 90s kid, my dog. So, think Yu-Gi-Oh, Dragon Ball Z.
0: Proper anime.
2: Pokemon. Music-wise, think of Abu Lollipop, J-Squads. Yeah, that's my era, bro.
0: And on each J-Squad, and on so cramp, dog, yo. Oh, man, then you put it to 15, and who shied there, that in there, corner, my equalizer. Iba, mum, sin, do, yo, chu, and it was an era and a half. Yu-Gi-Oh, man, it was crazy. Yu-Gi-Oh was the coolest, man. You know, we would just, mofi and jenlin. Between the hours of 2 until 3. And Kumbuli, we're just waiting for, I think it was 3 or 4 o'clock. Somewhere there. That final show that's playing at the end, Donna. That's the one that will just, you know, bring you home and take you home. And really and truly remember those days, right? Remember those days as well. And what else did you mention? What else did you mention? Oh, but J-Squad, ne? How about fair, Donna? Henny Flex, what's going on? What's good? Which era did you grow up in? And what memories do you have over there?
3: What's up, Caesar M?
0: What's good, brother?
3: Le guys, Caesar M, I'm not going to be able to do it. What a beautiful time and to be alive. So, man, jala pelo ng film music mo wo si Caesar M, man, we're loving it.
0: Itwa muna Netflix. Kya utla muna? Ah, kya utla muna? Ngeng pendule kodwa ke in speedy. Yo, I'm gonna try, but I'm gonna butcher the language. Now, do you not want to do that? Right? All I want to do is you answer you so nicely, man. But I really and truly appreciate you coming through this morning and sharing that with us, man, because there's so many memories that we have. And think about Mzinwe Insizwa. Right.

0: omafukwane la lalikishini, yeah, umagubane. Think about Lesilo. Our parents grew up listening to, well, rather watching Lesilo. Lesilo, tokwana, you know. Hey, Yazin, listen, let me know, which era did you grow up in? And let me know, what are some of the memories that you remember of that time of your life?
1: You heard it here first. The boy who played the harp tour just added SA to their map. For the first time ever in South Africa, global superstar Dave, the lyrical genius behind global hits like Location and Rain Dance, is pulling up, landing live on October 3rd at Soundbet Arena in Pretoria and October 6th at Grand Arena in Cape Town. Don't miss international superstar Dave live in SA in October 2026. 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

0: This is music coming to you from Freshly Ground. It's called Doobie Doo. I know that you're already singing along when it comes to this amazing jam. Such an iconic track, man, that just sets you right wherever you are across the country. This is the Big Y, taking it back on Heritage Day. Just giving you, you know, those good music, those good jams that we're setting you right. But of course, the conversation that we are having this morning is all about, you know, which era did you grow up in? And what are some of the memories that you remember of that day? Think about, you know, or music. I remember when you would go there and rent CDs for music, rent movies as well. Think about BBM. Think about Estina Sefone. You had Motorola and all that stuff, right? And even growing up in an era where Bugnama container. Right, so think about container MTN, your figure lapa, or faggy 1 rand, your phone, and up your phone. Remember, growing up, we didn't have any phones, right? Parents didn't give me any phone. I think I got my very first phone when I was in grade 7, right? I got my very first phone when I was in grade 7, dog. And then got my very first smartphone when I was in grade 10. How wild is that? How crazy is that? Young Doll. So these are some of the memories that I also do have when it comes to this. I think about cartoons. I think about Courage the Cowardly Dog, right? Salalego Desert, Ndwana. Hey, Sabi Mambane. Yo. Hey, my Salisivu Makoko. Yo. You think about Foster Home, Ndwana, or SpongeBob, Young Doll, Nonny Kings. What's going on? What's good? Fede, come back and chat.
1: Good morning.
0: Good morning.
1: Seas without a scow. What it do, my ninja?
0: I'm Ease. How are you?
1: Kind of strange talking to you midday.
0: Right.
1: Kodwa ke apa nokukhuluma ngemixit wangikhumbuza uJoe Banker.
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1: 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There by the mixit streets.
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1: Amen. Grew up in Skatsi Chem early. That used to be my favorite show on Friday.
0: Oh, man, yeah.
1: You knew it was a Friday. Mawuzwa kala Chem early. Tang, tang, taga, taga. Chem early. Oh, yeah. and then there was Studio Mix. Man, TV was umabona kute back then.
0: Yeah.
1: TV is boring, man. Also, people are so obsessed with their cell phones,
0: nah.
1: Way more than we were. Maskula sini cell phone, wagui call back,
0: and
1: polytones. Acorn will forever be goated, but I'm all lonely. I'm
0: so lonely. I have
1: everybody's ringtone.
0: Oh man, shout out to you on that. I don't know any kids. Taking us back, man, when it comes to, you know, the memories that are associated to those days. And then I wonder, what was your mixed name, yeah? Except on a Lefuku Trust, what's going on? What's good, yeah?
2: Sizo, I'm a meter, Sizo, I'm a mini.

0: Mozingoma, millionaires. 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
1: Miami.
0: mina fethi ngisakhumbula vele la ile story se accident. I don't forgot the name of the show, but sinomazi kubi ngubani.
1: Yeah.
0: Makete pa! Woo! Gijimisa ugagashe,
1: Eish.
0: you know. Yeah, I'm a soul party, soul party.
1: So
0: You
1: bad.
0: understand?
1: Yeah.
0: Like, yo, those were the times and those were the days, man. Sisahlaleli yo TV, you understand?
1: Eish.
0: Nama Dragon Ball Z. Those were the times.
1: Yeah, yeah.
0: Just.
1: Hey, man. And of course, big shout out to you on that one for coming through as well. And also, I just want to go back to Noni Kings, right? Noni Kings, you actually remind me of one iconic moment where Unimrot Nkosi on Jam Alley, right? I'll put my Kimbi dog. Come on. Oh, my goodness. For me, that dummy. That's why I'm busy. Yeah, I think that's the name of it. And Abo Twas and Donna doing the most. Some good old times, right? And of course, one from Slavaga. What's going on? What's good?
2: Morning, morning, sis. Morning, boy.
1: Come on,
2: yeah. I'm fine. Heritage I'm fine. I'm Namuhla. I'm straight. Yeah, I'm fetching long and Namuhla. I'm fetching a sin to Sagiti. Sikupa masigo. Yeah. Isintu leso. Ngiyabonga bafo.
1: Ah, nokubonga mina lapho ngithi kuphuka.
3: Thank you, baba.
4: Thank you, baba.
3: Thank you, baba.
1: That's how we do it, man. That's how we do it. To see Paul, what's going on? What's good?
5: Good morning, Sizwe Emfront, man.
1: Hola, hola.
5: Friend, right? Yung kiti
1: hapa mbulaini.
5: Hai. Ngezo namhlanje ukuthi vele you are taking us way back.
1: Come
5: to
1: on.
5: The olden days.
1: Yeah, man. Hai.
5: Setha ngemusic namhlanje sizwe.
1: Setha
5: 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Yo. Yes, sizwe. 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Back then sashaya bo mix it. 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Sabukela abo Tap on SABC 2.
1: Eh.
5: Bese kuba ama Dragon Ball Z. Yo. 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
1: Ah, jam.
5: Back in the days, yeah. Kusase nabo John Cena, nabo Undertaker, laba esibazi, hayi laba bamanje.
1: Triple H njayami. Bakhumbula bo Triple H dog, yeah. Oh man, listen, don't go anywhere. Keep it locked right here on your favorite music station. So many more voice notes are coming through as well. I'm gonna try and push it through them as much as I can this morning. So keep it locked right here on the Big Y.
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1: If you're happy and you know it, don't hold back. 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
6: 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Oh, Kali feels on Yo TV. 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The cartoons that used to play there. Goof Troops, House of Mouse, Body House. 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
7: 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I love a papa and a Buela every day, my school league. 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It's your boy MTUWIT. Nakia, happy Heritage Day, but for you too, happy Heritage Day.
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2: Awesizwe sizwe good times I mean ngiyina a kiss ama container we SLC awu deep proof boots abo chupu since deep baba ayahamba vele umphelo abo sitises la abo fan dam nabo tompo izinkathi zethu sizala ngaphandle thina sizala ama ele hayi lento yama PlayStation nana yeah sajabeli brick game saphu ana show sizwe.
1: Amen. Really and truly appreciate you. That's how we do it, Mawaya. This is the third and final hour of the show, but there's so much more that is in store for you.

90. 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
1: Rest before we to rest.
2: Mabaya. Thank you, Dapo Sizwe M. Eh, baze bangithinta abantu, ngiyazi wonke umuntu ubala everything, but I'm not hearing some of the things bezikhona kwi-era yethu. No, abantu angathi abawabala ama-blades, amathazo ke bezidlala ngawo ke. I think at the time amaSimba Chiefs were still like 250. So if you're 250, you already know that we have a collection yamathazo. Kusangenzeka kuphuma uPiccolo, kusangenzeka kuphuma uVegeta. So I had a collection yamathazo back in the day. I don't even know ukuthi ashone kuphi. 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

0: yo, as a bit bigger, my card, the pomizinis, as long as I call my demon, what I wish. But those are the days, you know, it used to be so nice. Now, my uncle used to play as a Terminator with the cassettes before my CDs. Spooky Terminator, that's Bugabo Stratnik, and at the time we used to say it was Squaz Ninja.
1: Shot ninja jail, shot ninja goose.
2: From the new age jan, Soft Life Makotis, Rich Rakhadis, and Cool Kid Malumes. Celebrate your culture your way. Happy Heritage Day. Why?
1: See at the pram, I will let you in too much into a squash neck, Anton. Shot ninja. Oh man, listen, Jamali coming up next. It's called They Love Me For Me. Turn up the volume. Let's party. I'm not the-

0: are you going to be going with this morning? Remember, no fence sitting is allowed whatsoever. So let me set the mood just right for you. Mawaya, it's all about Would You Rather. Mawaya, on this Heritage Day, would you rather be the first to arrive at a family gathering or always the last to leave? Those options are, once again, would you rather always be the first to arrive at a family gathering or always the last to leave? This morning, which option are you going with this morning? Mawaya, it's time to put your faith in yourself. Mawai, it's as easy as that. It's all about would you rather. Send through those voice notes. Let me hear what you have to say when it comes to this. Guess what? Which option are you choosing on a beautiful Heritage Day? To a bright day as well. Let me know. First to arrive or last to leave?
1: Why? All the hits, all the time. Non-stop hits. Ooh,
0: yeah.
2: Man in the Tavares tip, baby.
0: You know what's up, man? Double HP coming through this morning. It's called Java. Let's party.
2: Oh, it's crazy.

0: die.
1: The legendary man, the rapper himself, the Mutswako rapper himself, Jabulani WHP Tambo man on this one. Coming through is called Jabba. Taking it back to the year 2025, this track was released, rather 2005 as a matter of fact, was released in the year, rather in that year, 2005, on the 13th of September. My goodness, yeah. Even my preset is like, yo, Sizwe, we're going way back, right? We're going way back from the album YBA2, man. Some good music right here on the Big Y. Don't go anywhere, there's so much more that is in store for you.
2: It's time to stick around,
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6: Dr. Lati, thank you so much for joining us. 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
8: We need to actually talk about is what is UV light. 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
6: If it's inexpensive, does it mean it doesn't work?
8: Not necessarily. I think what's the most important when it comes to sunscreens is the SPF level. 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
6: How many times in a day, realistically, then would you advise that I apply sunscreen to ensure that I'm, you know, adequately protected?
8: Depending on how much sun exposure.
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I send my wire, send my wire, send my wire. 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Giving you that flavor, man, Bongo Muffin, and this one coming through is called Tati Skupundwana, taking you way back to some good music that before Amafonu Fandiwani, you know, we had some good music that we had even back in the day. And you would have a solid playlist on that thing, man. On that thing, you had a solid playlist, man. Some good old times with some crazy technology, man, that was coming out at that time as well. But of course, it's all about would you rather this morning. Two options that you have to choose from. And let me know exactly which one are you choosing. We are a little bit spicy this morning. Are you the first or should you be the last? Mawai, it's all about would you rather.

0: Moaya, would you rather always be the first to arrive at a family gathering or always be the last to leave? Those options are, once again, would you rather always be the first to arrive at a family gathering or always the last to leave? It's as easy as that. You have to let me know exactly which one are you choosing. And of course, no fence sitting is allowed whatsoever. You know what, man? One thing I can tell you, for me personally, as Usizwe Mandana, for me, I used to arrive early, right? But now I'm famous, yeah? No, I'm joking. Now I'm famous in the family, dog, you know? So now I arrive a little bit late. Because everyone is like, Where's Caesar? Arrive late, Ndana. Ningtol? Arrive late, Nyana. And then I'll be the last to leave, Ningtol. I won't be the last, but I'll be the last to leave, Ningtol. That's me. Now, let's have a quick look at, or rather have a listen to your voice notes this morning. And you definitely came through, right? Mandla, Fede Kamaganjan, which one are you choosing? First to arrive or, you know, you're choosing to be the last to leave?
1: It says where I am. Chop with your good. I'd rather leave late. I'd rather leave late. If I'm married, we arrive late and leave late.
0: Leave late song. Okay.
1: Yeah, or arrive late and leave early. Mabakalu wa shizu icha siyamba. Nah, man, I'm joking, but yeah, rather leave late.
0: Oh, mabakalu nje kwa shizu icha. Mabakalu nje kwa shizu out. Done. Go on. Young 12, shout out to you and everyone, brother Ben. Trinity, what's going on, Impo?
2: Well, that's the man.
0: Excel, Apple
2: man. I'm man. For me, I'm thinking I'd rather be the first person to arrive at the event. So, because some of us are shy people, you know, when you're the last person to come or with the grand entrance, you know, it's tricky. So, for me, I think I'd rather be the first person to arrive at the event. So, I can be comfortable and see who's who, and, you know, everyone can come to me and greet me. I like me going to greet people being the last one to come, you know. So, I'd rather prefer me being the first one to be at the event so I can certainly have my corner and, you know, feel comfortable before anyone else.
0: Yeah, man, big shout out to you and them for coming through this morning. You know, it makes me think of my family as well. You know, I generally come through with the playlist, young tall. So my very, I am on a million getting shined there right. Young tall, everyone is waiting on me. Yo, Trinity man coming through saying, I'd rather be the first to arrive because, hey, it's tricky if you're the last one to arrive at that, right? Tall, what's going on? What's good? First or last?
3: Yo, CJM.
0: What's good, brother?
3: How's it? Hey, nice topic, man.
0: Shout out to you.
3: Yeah, Utolo, this is my first time on Y.
0: Jayami.
3: Yeah, no, nice show. So, yeah, no, Minangitia, I better be the first to arrive in the family gathering, eh? Because we are Zay, not there. I wonder what's a Meluha, big away, number three, I. So, I'm going to say, come, Nant. Yeah, no. Tolo. And out.
0: Thank you, Tol. Very big shout out to you on that one. Imagine, man, coming through with the family and someone wakes up in the morning like, what happened yesterday? But, you know, I don't know where I got the scratch from, you know. And we tell you, hey, you are fighting, man. Why were you fighting? But listen, man, stay tuned right here on the Big Y. Those options are, once again, very simple, nothing too hectic. You let me know exactly which one are you choosing. Would you rather always be the first to arrive at a family gathering or always the last to leave, right? Which option are you choosing? Let me know. Send through that voice note on the Y World app. But as you know, we continue with the Heritage Edition playlist that we have for you, just taking you back and reuniting you with good old tracks that have been created in the earlier years of South Africa at that, yeah?

0: 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Don't go anywhere. More music still lined up for you.
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1: 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Why keeps the music flowing?
0: Well, listen, my wife, here's the number, Lena. Don't among it, I say, Kupuga's Pagamana.
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0: the one and only Zona 7 coming through this morning. It's called Stars. So turn up the volume. Keep it sweet. Kus being a pan. Dum chai lumakelo anugutai. 99.2 is the only place where you need to be.

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0: So iconic, man, when it comes to beautiful music right here on The Big Y. We do best every single time. But this morning, it's all about a game that we are playing. It's all about Would You Rather, two options that you have to choose from. But why, it's all about Would You Rather. Mawaya, would you rather be the first to arrive at a family gathering, or would you rather be the last to leave the family gathering? Which option are you going with this morning? Would you rather always be the first to arrive at a family gathering, or always the last to leave the family gathering? Let me know exactly which option are you choosing this morning. A couple of voice notes came through this morning on the Y World app. Let's hear what you have to say, Mawaya. I guess Bonoguti, namhlanje ukhethe yipi at that, right? So jump onto the Y World app, as a matter of fact, and you can also watch us do our thing right here in studio, right? And put the face to the voice, as a matter of fact. So let's kick things off with the one and only Glenn. What's going on? What's good, brother, man?
1: General Makuzu Matot isn't just a game.
0: Come back, I'll
1: be going in the holy tengapanke wako. 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
0: Excellent on a Schofield 99. Feli kamba kanjani is a silly dog.
4: Oh, that is good.
0: Hey, come on.
4: That is good.
0: What's up?
4: I'm not having
0: vibe to live. Sure.
4: Vibe to live. 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
0: Oh, vaya ekugcineni nja yami udayi. No, no, no. Rather leave at the end of the family gathering when I'll be the last to leave, as a matter of fact. Phume nje entweni, right? A big shout out to you on that one. Prince, what's going on? What's good?
5: Good morning, Sizwe M and the Wires.
0: Good morning,
5: always great to hear your voice, bruh.
0: You know
5: for
0: how it
5: me,
0: is.
5: It directly translates to the weekend. I would rather be the first one to arrive at the event because, truth be told, family events sometimes are not that nice, man. And you don't want to be stuck there the whole day. So rather be there early and also leave early. Thank you.
0: Shout out to you on that one, brother, man. You know what, man? Prince, I'd rather, let me take you, man. Let me take you, come chill with my family, man. And you will realize, them Gomezul family is wild, man. It's wild, yeah? We make sure that we have a good time, right? We make sure that we have a good time. Lebza, what's going on, brother, man?
6: Ah, I'm going.

0: And I'm young again, and I'm young again.
1: Yeah,
0: I
1: yeah,
0: mean, I'm gonna last me never gonna ring it.
1: Dad.
0: Sleek and I can't and trans. Get out of my last. Our names are over safe, my feet. The number one e-hailing driver. Ay, ay, ay, ay, ay, ay, ay. Donkey.
1: Thank you, man. Lebza wasevali. Ntwana ngiyakuzwa, ngikukhuphuka lapho ntwana uthi hayi. Rather be the last to leave, right? Rather than je be the last to arrive and last to leave, yeah? Didi Malo, what's going on? What's good?
2: Hola, Sizo M. Hola, Sizo M. No, man, I'd rather be the first to arrive, yabo.
1: Okay.
2: I'd rather be the first to arrive so that things always would see. Last corner, born and fed to Shamlilo, Briar, or Slab, or whatever, let's see Slaba. Yeah, so me, I'd rather be the first to arrive, please. If it's possible, do them both. Be the first to arrive and violate as well. Over and out, my way.
1: Over and out, Ndwana. Just why not? Why not be the first to arrive and last to leave? As easy as that, right? As easy as that. Listen, man, keep it locked. Don't go anywhere. It is, of course, the way up. Right here on the big Y.
3: It feels like your phone rings. You look down, your heart starts to beat faster. Because the last time you saw that name was the morning you ignored it. After the night you put it in your phone.
4: Video call. Hi, Banna.
3: Now you start to sweat. Because looking at you is you. But the you that you would look like if you were 20 years younger. And younger you says to 20... 20-

The songs that bring us together on one unforgettable playlist. Happy Heritage Day. Why?

And that's how exactly we open up your beautiful heritage day right here on The Globe on Y. Of course, it's Susan by the Soil, and it brings us to 16 minutes after the hour of 9. Of course, it is indeed a good morning. Always so glad to be with you, doing this live with you on a beautiful, beautiful Thursday. I don't know what the vibes are today, but it really should be giving Bri. It really should be giving family. It really should be giving, you know, celebrating yourself, celebrating where you come from and your humble beginnings. With that being said, a big shout out goes out to my brother, Usizwe M. Hey, look at you. Look at you on breakfast. Look at you, boy. Shout out to you, man, for holding things down. It's got to be a great show coming your way. And you know, first hour always sounds a little bit like with it or wasted. And today's absolutely no exception. It's going to be quite fun, quite chaotic as well. But you know, it's the 24th of September, 2026. So if it's your birthday, happy birthday to you. If you're celebrating

0: need to just show each other our line of clash and we try to soften things out, iron things out a little, and then we get to fix this life thing. Today is absolutely no exception on that. On the Glow Up today, I'm going to ask you to help me figure out, my friend, if speaking English only to your children is a yay or nay, right? So I am currently in a space where, you know, my nephews and my nieces are, for lack of a better words, like, they don't know Vinay, okay? They just speak in English, and the English is really good. Like, you could tell, like, hey, man, they are invested in this. They're watching a lot of cartoons. They go to school, and I think it's a language that they also do take, you know, as their home language. And the English command is so, so good. And I'm just like, I don't see the need to speak Vinay to these people because, one, they do not resonate. They do not know how to speak to me back. So me, I'm just going to make their life easier and keep them in the English bubble. However, I do understand that in the long, you know, play out of things, it kind of can get a little bit tricky, you know, because, like, man, if they can't speak their language, what is the chat? Like, if you can't speak the language that made you the heritage of where you come from, is it a vibe check? Is it something you'd be proud of if you were to have your own kids and that time comes for us and they don't know how to speak vernac? Like, how would you feel about it? You know, would you be cool or would you feel like, the world is evolving and so is our perception of life? Or also, are you one of those people who feel like your identity really does matter in where you go to in your life? So when it comes to speaking English only to your children, are you with it or do you want to waste it on this beautiful Heritage Day? That one is going to be quite tricky. I want to hear what you have to say, so come through that voice note on the Y World app. Good morning.
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0: The hottest station in the nation. This isn't said lightly. It's how we move, sound, and show up as the hottest. 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And the numbers, they never lie. Millions tune in from AM to PM. Why dominates the crowd? Because we don't just talk trends. Why invites you into the conversation and hands you the mic? When we say the hottest station, we put our persona on it.
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0: 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More than a frequency.
2: Oh yes, with it or wasted on a beautiful Thursday, we are asking you quite a tricky conversation today. I mean, would you ever impose Vanak on, you know, the little ones in your space? Do you feel like it still carries that kind of weight, you know, in terms of where you want them to be, what you want them to grow up, understanding about themselves and the world? The big question on With It or Wasted, speaking English only to your children or your nieces, the little ones in the family. What is the feel and what is the thought in and around that? We take it all the way to Lefoko Trust. Good morning. Happy Heritage Day.
3: Good morning and happy Heritage Day and happy belated birthday. Anyway, for me, I wouldn't lie to you. I am wasting it. Reason being, my little girl, she grew up speaking English only and everything, right? But now, the more she grows, like, you know, she's like 11 years old and stuff like that, it started getting tricky because when she meets the other cousin, I'm going to have English, and now it becomes a certain thing, and now she's trying to speak Vanak. And it's not sounding cool anymore, you know, it just sounds some type of way. So I just wish I actually taught her both languages and everything like that, not just English. But for me, it's better to teach them both languages. It's cool to English, but both languages.
2: So that they're able to talk to their counterparts, to family, and just people in the community and in life. I love that insight. Thank you, Lefoko. Let's take it all the way to Siyabonga.
4: We can't say why, my daughter. Hey, my wife. Hey, happy Thursday, love. Heritage Day. I'd pay him and what I am, yeah, sure. Ah, yes, as I'm balancing some things with village, whereas Bonella and Abandon Abamanja, my android into them. But school made his loom, Laban, to Mara Velege is loom, so he says he's octatu and Jenny since he paralyzed South Africa's Gagabin, I will have to book to Liga. Hey, we want a label in Abandon to Liga. Who choose a lang as a fork or in Dona, my Mara Pagame, English is the way.
2: I really do feel like a lot of the opportunities we need these days do require you to have a great command of English. However, does that really mean you should, you know, neglect where you come from and you should feel like Vanak is insignificant? That's also something to think about. So let's hear what Oda has to say.
5: How's it going? Yes. Hey guys, yes, I still struggle when about foster Vanak, about running in this day and age, because everything much is done in English. Let's face the reality. You know, me and English, I tell them, I don't trust. Umdana, if we start to foster a speech like Vanak, who's all struggle with the speech? So, see, communicator is in, I don't get English. So, Lado, yes, I easy. Yes, you can born Umdana of his delay on or Sugakas, maybe. Who's on a separate sack, I'm using a language yet. The next thing I was Kala Naba be to about English. Bonabandana, but lost, they don't even understand this child. So, if we know Funus stick up with Vanak, it's fine, yeah. Magapele lapo kasi, umfundise kasi, asebenze kasi. You understand? Because you don't want growth. If you want growth, be open to all the languages out there, especially English. Superstabona, it's no more shabandwana.
2: Odo has something to say, you know. He's not saying forsake your heritage, but he's saying it's quite important.

0: important for a child to have a strong command of the English language as well, because there's so many things they could do. And you know what, Otto, in that respect, I really feel like you're telling the truth. I don't think I'd also be able to sit on this chair if I could only command myself in my vernacular language. I think it is very important in life to be versatile, to be multilingual, because you will be in different spaces, will be in different rooms, will travel to different parts of the world that requires you, you know, to be able to communicate and to communicate effectively at that. And we do know English is a universal language. So that means wherever in the world you go to, you will all connect with English. But that's my thought. What's yours? Would you raise and also just experience the little ones in your home and only refer to them in English? Come through with that voice note on the Wire World app. Alternatively, we are at Wire across all socials.
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3: Ed. Why? The glow up.
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3: Exclusive

The song is called Flavor. Of course, it's Una Rams and Teleman. Of course, originally by Black Coffee. He features Una Rams and Teleman on this one. What a beautiful one, man. Such a feel-good song. 52 minutes after the hour 9.

0: Wrapping up the first hour of the show, the Glop on Y on a beautiful Thursday. Happy Heritage Day, and thank you so much for joining us. I mean, you could just be sitting there braaiing on your way to get the things to braai, but you decided, let me do it while Y keeps us company, and we appreciate you for that. Mindlu also came through with a voice note, and the big conversation on With It or Waste It today, we are asking you, how do you feel about talking English, you know, to your young ones at home, whether your nieces, your nephews, also if you're privileged enough to already be a parent by now, how do you feel about the just the kids always being communicated to you in English? Of course, let's go straight to those voice notes. Mindlu, hi.
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0: Tanko is thank you, Mindlos. I hear you, man. Once again, it goes back to us being multilingual. It does help. And also, if you feel like what matters most should be your home language, no one should tell you otherwise. Noni King comes through as well. Hello there.
2: Good morning, Karen. How are you? Happy Heritage Day to you and the wires. Here's the thing. It's not a matter of forcing anything. At school, it's okay. They can speak their English. Outside to their friends, they can speak English. Sizokhulumisisuthu rilobuwa si suthu sizawusithetha isixhosa idavulavula xitsonga and we will amba Tshivenda whatever language flows we have 11 official languages actually make the 12 with sign language there's a lot that we've got going on in the SA now kids have to learn Mandarin outside of English people there's other languages and sometimes we will associate being able to speak proper English with intelligence. English is the only thing that's going for you. Outside of that, what else do you know? We do not force. Kuzozenzakala naturally, I believe. Like, being multilingual is the in thing. Yangbam, learn your Italian, learn your what. English is not the be-all and end-all of all languages. Also, let's not force. Zenza, Galila, Isilungu, bazosifunda, through cartoons and all that. Any ingane ezikhuluma isilungu kuphela, man, I feel for them. They can't play with other kids, you know, because bazi isilungu kuphela. Abanye abantwana bakhuluma isiZulu nesiSuthu. Becomes a barrier at the end of the day. In my humble opinion.
0: In your humble opinion. I'm also asking you, Wise, come through with your humble opinion. How do you feel about using English as the first main language of command to the little ones in your space and in the house? Come through with those voice notes on the Y World app. Are we with it or are we wasting it? Because when I come back, we're giving you the verdict.
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6: 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The H is missing." 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Outside the window, attached to some woman by the lips, and now you're crying. 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

0: his name badge says Timothy with the H missing, and you see his face with a sorry your fiance's a loser look, and you realize he's actually quite cute, and you have his name on your neck, and then you're like, ooh, oh, yeah, that's what it's like to feel the fire with a Rock My Soul 3. 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

0: The song is called Matafa. It's Safer and Mnqobiyazo. They bring us to 20 minutes after the hour of 10. It's still the Glow Up on Y with Karen Mthethwa. So elated to be with you. And in case you missed it, happy Heritage Day. It's always so somber because it's the day after my birthday and I'm always just like so low energy. But it feels good being here. It brings me all the energy I need. And trust me when I say what's about to happen now is going to give you all the more, even more energy. Today we are joined by someone that you have to know. Mpume is a Cape Town born Johannesburg-based alternative soul artist whose music brings together soulful melodies, heartfelt storytelling, and a temporary, or rather contemporary African sound. His artistry is rooted in emotion, authenticity, with his music exploring themes of life, love, identity, and the experiences that shape us. Rather than being confined to one sound, Mpume decided, I'm going to use alternative soul as a space to blend different influences while keeping storytelling and emotional honesty at the center. He joins us in studio in just about a few. We have a chat, so stay close.
1: 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The real heat is on Y. Karen Mthethwa on Y.

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3: 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Iconic, proudly South African songs. Say less. Let's run it back. Heritage on Y.

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0: hand over. Where? Baby girl, what's your tongue gonna send this year, yeah?
1: Oh man, it's on days like this we wish we had umuntu ozongowami. But it's fine, I am yours and that is enough. This one is by Uhuru and it brings us to 35 minutes after the hour. 10 is still the clip on Y with Karen Mtetwa. So elated to be with you. Happy Heritage Day. I love Thursdays because they're so easy, right? So soft. And Mpume joins us today, even re-emphasizing the softness of how this day should go. So with no further ado, let's get into it.
2: Karen Mtetwa on Y.
1: Mpume, thank you so much for joining us on a beautiful Thursday. Really, it is Heritage Day, so also happy Heritage Day to you. Because I generally do feel like you could be doing anything else, you know, but you thought, yeah, but I'm here. Let's have this chat, right? You're from Cape Town, but you're Joburg based, right? And your love for music is one of the reasons why we're having the conversations we're having today. So for someone who's hearing about Mpume for the first time ever, you know, who is Mpume and how was he introduced to his love for music?
3: Wow, that's amazing. First of all, I just want to thank you for having me on this special day. So, because everyone in the country is actually celebrating this day, so I'm glad that I could be part of it, you know, at the station with you. So thank you so much.
1: Thank you. Thank you.
3: Yeah, so one of the key things about you know, introduction in terms of how a person can actually receive me as a musician. Now, I'm from Cape Town, but I've always had talent, but I just didn't know,
1: you know. Okay.
3: Yeah, and then also to a certain extent, confidence was an issue at the time. So, but due to the support, you know, of different types of people that I've met on the way, so I got to actually have the necessary confidence to record the music, the ideas that I had. So for a person to know me and know who I am, it will take them listening to the tape, which
1: okay.
3: is the music. And basically, obviously, through my concerts and different shows where I unpack all the different songs, what they mean, then they will get to know what I've been through in order for me to get to the point whereby I have this body of work that I've managed to release, you know, today. But it took a lot for me to decide, you know, you can make a decision, but to support your decision through your actions, it takes something else. I think for me, I was fortunate enough to have, you know, some form of intervention, maybe spiritual. And
1: we need to get into it. You need to tell us about it. What did that do for you, and what was it like?
3: I think for me, I mean, I grew up, with my mom's, you know, praying all the time. A typical, like, you know, household in the black community.
1: Yeah, yeah.
3: So when you get used to that, you take it with you. Even if you go to a big city like Joburg, you take it with you. So I've been praying a lot. And then through that prayer, I actually discovered a lot about, you know, this is for you.
1: Yeah.
3: Yeah, you know, knowing the fact that, you know, I'm a corporate 9-to-5 guy and actually shifting that mentality to being an entertainer. It's kind of like, you know, like, how do these

0: things actually match, you know, because they don't, you know. So now, as an entertainer, accepting that, and like I said about the decision and the actions,
1: absolutely,
0: that couple it, that support it. So I had to, you know, take that step, and then with the death of my father,
1: I'm sorry.
0: Yeah, not so long ago, like I'm I think so about sorry. A couple of years ago, 2023, if I'm not mistaken, 29th of July. Yeah, so things actually picked up, man. As soon as I was done with you know, the burial and the whole formal occasion, I decided that, you know what, I'm just gonna be alone, just alone.
1: Do you want it to feel
0: celibacy? Okay. Ooh, I practiced
1: huge.
0: That.
1: Okay.
0: And then I wasn't actually consuming any form of alcohol, so it was like for like 12 months plus, you know. So during that time, I was like, what is this thing that I've always wanted to do with my life?
1: Yeah.
0: And
1: yeah.
0: I know, okay, you know, the degrees and the
1: qualifications,
0: work,
1: yeah,
0: all of that, it's fine. But what is it that I've always wanted to do with my life?
1: Yeah.
0: So that I can actually feel the presence of my own existence.
1: Sure.
0: Know? So I was like, music has always been in my heart. For some reason, you know, I started meeting up with these like geniuses, you know, in the music industry, you know. And then suddenly we all get together, and I remember the first day when the guys realized that, you know, we need to do something about this. I went to it was Bramfontein.
1: Okay.
0: To I think I had a girlfriend at the time to Ish. Go and take her out.
1: Okay.
0: Like we were gonna go out. And then she was taking a long time to you know,
1: get ready.
0: So
1: okay.
0: I was like, yo, can I go to some place and then just get a beer? That
1: okay.
0: was after the
1: passing of, was it?
0: No. Just me saying like, okay, I can drink now.
1: Okay. So
0: months.
1: You really took like a big break
0: from
1: doing anything that really doesn't fuel and find, you know, or maybe fire the purpose that you have for yourself.
0: Yeah.
1: And do you see yourself as the same man? Because then shortly after that, I mean, on the 17th of April, you came out with a new project, you know, and I think you're not the same person you were. And I think it's also so beautiful that you took the time to grieve, because it's like you get to shed everything. And you come as a new person. So this new project that you're coming with, what does it show, or what light does it show about you now and the man that you've grown to become?
0: It actually, it introduces a different angle, right? Because people are definitely used to me as this type of guy. So now I get to be vulnerable. I get to actually be the actual product that people are witnessing on stage, you know? And I get to tell the stories about how the music came about. So now even some people are like, yo, I didn't know that you could actually sing. You know, I didn't know that you could actually do the things that you do within the entertainment space. So it's actually really giving people a different perspective about the personality, the character type, and, you know, who this person is. But as a man now, it actually tells me that dreams can come true, because some people, you know, because of their age and basically because of their responsibilities, they suppress that which that resonates with their heart. There's somebody there out there, they want to actually desperately be a painter. They want to paint. But because of all these things that are happening around their lives, they decide, nah, I'm not going to paint because I've got this, I've got that, you know. So me, fortunately for me, I would say spiritual intervention again, I decided to let go of all of that. I will take all the risk. And suddenly now I'm at YFM and I'm having a conversation with you about music that's out there that people are consuming.
1: Sure.
0: So I'm a different man now from the man that I was before the 17th of April. And I'm glad you mentioned that. Thank you so much.
1: Oh, man. When we come back, we go deeper into this conversation. If you've got any questions, also any love that you'd like to show Umpume, make sure that you send it on our Y World app. Alternatively, we are at Y across all socials. Stay close. Happy Heritage Day.
2: 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This isn't said lightly. 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

0: inspirational, the creators, self-ascenders, and culture advocates across all platforms, from radio to socials. 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Y dominates the crowd because we don't just talk trends. Y invites you into the conversation and hands you the mic. 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
1: Hearts on your speakers.
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0: on The Unstoppable Why.
1: Of course, always giving you nothing but non-stop hits. One of those throwbacks that really make you want to kick back and relax. That was DJ Kent with Spin My World Around right here on Y. 54 minutes after the hour of 10. I'm still in conversations with Umpume on this beautiful Heritage Day. And we speak all things his sound, his growth as a person, and most importantly, the brand new music that he stands to offer us now. So let's go into the music, right? Because we never really got to touch on that. When people listen to your music, stream your music, purchase your music, what is the end product? What is the end goal? What are you gunning for an audience that listens and actually gives themselves a chance to just experience everything that you have to offer?
2: Yeah, I think one word, man, relatability, you know, because I mean, it's typically experiences that a lot of us actually go through, but I was fortunate enough to put it in the music format. So just them relating and being able to say, nah, man, oh, that's me. I've been through that. And hence, with the concerts that are coming up, you know, me unpacking the music while performing it, yeah, it becomes important because people can relate, yeah.
1: Let's talk about you being fairly new to mainstream and all that pressure it comes with. Because, you know, I think a lot of people think being new to mainstream means you're new to the game. That's not what it means. It just means I'm new to your attention, not to the game in its entirety. You know, so I think the big question for me then for you would be, how do you feel about this specific season of your life where you're trying to find yourself, you're finding your groove, you know, you're finding things like, and also having to compartmentalize, because it's like you have the public figure in you and you have just the regular guy, I'm sure, in you that would like to just be home. How do you balance that? Because that's a new reality, I'm sure.
2: Nah, for sure. I mean, the compartmentalization of all of this is key for me, because every single place that you go to, you kind of like, it's like wear a new uniform, like I said.
1: Yes.
2: So within the entertainment space, like Umpume, you know, like the guy that sings, right?
1: Yeah.
2: So for me, as the product, trying to deliver the music, I have to really live by the brand positioning that I'm going for, right? So, but the regular guy, man, is the guy that's going to be at the house, Wenza Maqanda, you know, trying to...
1: I like eggs too. We should have eggs.
2: We should have eggs, you know? And then having a conversation with, you know, your regular girl next door, a colleague, and anyone else that I'll be interacting with, you know. So it's new to me, but it's not new because of the fact that the music itself, it's something that I was born with. Everyone says that, but I've been coming up with concepts. I mean, my sisters, if they're listening, they used to laugh at me, like, yo, Mpumi, like, what are you going to do with this music thing?
1: Yeah.
2: Like, I don't know, man. It's just
1: you had a
2: me.
1: Plan, though.
2: Yeah.
1: So let's talk about, you know, the last big thing as we wrap up. Your plan and your faith has taken you to a point where you have courage.
2: Yeah.
1: So much courage to even want to do a one-man show in 2027. What can we look forward to? What are you trying to do as we wrap up?
2: Yes, and I like the word faith because, I mean, it's been driving everything that I've done up to this point. The first thing that happened was the fact that I had a sold-out show in Sentin at the Da Vinci Hotel, third floor, base lounge, which was great. People actually managed to show up. And then also now in terms of the plans, right? So because I'm from Cape Town and then I grew up there, I studied there, everything. I have to do a show that side.

0: So people are looking at the social, at my social media, like, you know, different platforms. They're like, yo, I mean, I didn't know that you could sing, that I didn't know you could do this stuff. When is the show coming? You know, and then myself, my partners, and all of the people that I actually deal with in terms of the logistics to put together a show, we decided that, you know what, as part of the plan, like you asked the question, that the 14th of February 2027, that's when we're going to do the one-man show. So we will, maybe in the next month or so, put up like a poster on a radio tour, whatever the case may be.
1: Yeah.
0: To get it to the people. Yeah. So that's the plan.
1: All right. Ah, man. Unfortunately, we ran out of time, but thank you so much for joining us. And we know once the time comes, you're definitely going to do your absolute best. And that was Mpume. Make sure that you follow him on social media, stream his music. And also, if you're in Cape Town, that one man show is coming your way soon.
2: Looking for your next family adventure? 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
7: You just be doing you.
9: 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Thing is, people have their own problem, their own life, so they won't think about you. 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
6: 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This is On the Streets, where the culture lives. 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Happy Heritage Day. Why?

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Mushweshwe, Shaka, Skukune, Zilegazi, our kings before they were crowns. They were crowns. There's royalty in your heritage. Wow.

Hey! Melela! Call Salaman! Put me on the phone, press a man, I call you now, I don't care!

Before the million streams and sold-out events, there was the Orcs. Today, we're filling it with the classic sounds of Mzansi. Heritage on Y.

enter the villa. And we are Shiza. Why? We're the official sound of heat. Why? Karen Mtetwa on Why.

0: This one is called Anthem. Of course, it's Kings of the Weekend. Beautiful memories it gives us on this beautiful holiday. Of course, it's the 24th of September, 2026, 19 minutes after the hour 11. So the Globe and Wine with Karen Mtetwa. So elated to be with you. And let me tell you, the Biz Lab today excites me. Now, if you know me, you know I'm a face beat girl. I love a good, clean, fresh, thorough, accurate face beat, right? That I also just feels very light, you know, it's just like, it feels like it's light work. It feels like there's nothing on your skin. And I love a girl who can give me a look that I imagine. Akibui Nix, we feel like, can you just trust me? That's the kind of talent we're going to be talking to you today on the Biz Lab. We explore one of the strongest makeup businesses in our country. Fresh from Botswana, but killing it in South Africa. Let me tell you something. All your big names, all your faves. Because every lady deserves a glam squad for special occasions. Every now and then, it could be your wedding. Could be your big shoot. I mean, it could be a date, honey, who's judging? We've entered a season of celebrations and special occasions. And if you're not being celebrated, you'll be celebrating others. From weddings, graduations, milestone birthday parties, and the likes. And on these days, the last thing you want to worry about is your makeup. And that's why I'm plugging you this morning with Gorge Makeup ZA. If it's a name that you don't know, that's exactly why I'm here, man. Nona's in the house and we are giving her all of the Biz Lab spotlight. Stick around.
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4: So, I love the East Rand, right? Because we're so, like, so dope. Like, we have, like, great artists of all times. We are very talented. We are, like... like, if you would come to the East Rand, that's the place you'd want to live in. You don't want to go to the South. Mm-hmm. You don't go to the North, where everybody's speaking like this. You don't want to go to the West, because there's literally nothing in the West. But when you go to the East, that's where the planes land. That's where the great artists come from. And today we've got one of the best to come out from the East.
5: Yeah.
4: His name is Maero. Welcome to the show!
5: What's life like at Thokoza Mawubuyele Ekhaya?
6: I don't think they treat me different because I'm here almost every day.
5: Yeah.
6: Even before I came here, so I've always been a Kasi guy.
5: So they still treat you the same? Your engine number is Tumelo, ne?
6: Yes.
5: Yeah. So they still treat you as Utumza.
6: Yeah.
5: Nice.
4: About 10 or 200?
6: Obvious.
5: Well, I'm a 200. 200.
6: No, I'm a 0 by 3.
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0: This one is called Lahla by Boosie. So 29 minutes after the hour 11. It is indeed still the glow up on Y. We do this every weekdays between the hours of 9 all the way up until 12. 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Karen Mteta on your radio. Today on the Biz Lab, we are changing the narrative of what is perceived as business. Did you know that makeup artistry as an art, as a career, is one of the most rewarding, yes, rewarding careers in our economies, and I mean globally. One of the beauty spaces has become so strong, and this is a name that has become synonymous with beauty, not only in South Africa, but I can boldly say Africa, because even look at New York, but hey girl, are you available? So today we get into her mind, we get into the makeup, and into the makeup space of how she makes you feel gorgeous. Of course, clearly someone has a gift here, so let's get into it.
1: The Glow Up with Karen Mthethwa. Why?
0: How blush. And I'm not even seeing any kind of blush. So what's that about? Thank you so much for joining us on the Biz Lab. I know you're busy. Really, it's wedding season. And I know you probably had to turn down a booking or two. So we're on a deficit. You making time for me, I owe you. Nons, thank you so much for spending the morning with us. Happy Heritage Day.
2: Oh, thank you so much for having me. Happy Heritage Day to
0: thank
2: you.
0: Thank you, Ish Novella. I'm still just, you know, just a girl. Look, we're going to get straight into it, right?
2: Yeah.
0: What we do on the Biz Lab before we start, we check how well you know your own business.
2: Oh, wow.
0: So I'm gonna give you 30 seconds on the clock,
2: okay,
0: and then I ask you questions about your own business.
2: Okay,
0: but it's beautiful questions, so
2: okay,
0: I'm sure you at this point you know it in and out.
2: Yeah, 30 seconds
0: ain't a thing for you.
2: Yeah,
0: are you ready?
2: Okay, yes,
0: three,
2: I'm ready. Yeah,
0: two,
2: yeah,
0: one. Who is your exact target customer?
2: Come again? Sorry.
0: Who is your exact target customer?
2: The business woman.
0: Okay, okay. What problem do you solve in one sentence?
2: Long-lasting makeup.
0: What makes you different from your competitors?
2: Humor.
0: Okay. What's your monthly revenue goal? What's your goal?
2: My goal is 700,000.
0: 700,000 in a month. And actually, right, like why uncharge? Because it's what I want to attain. Okay, I see you. I think when you look at a business like yours, from the Instagram reels, from the TikToks, from the industry conversation, and I mean industry, not even as in like media, I mean like beauty spaces, you know, there's people, you know, hey Baba, you wanna look good?
2: Yeah.
0: Do you wanna invest first? You'll get it back, you know, you'll get that investment in terms of the feelings you have. And I think you're one of the people that I first met on the TL, and because of what I saw on the TL, I got to meet you as a person, I got to experience you and your brand. And I think that's that synergy that you have, what we see really is what translates into meeting you and experiencing your business. So let's talk about your story, because you're just this cute, beautiful woman who was meant to live and, I don't know, breathe in this modeling space. And you started this as something you cultivated so that you can take care of yourself, so that how wanyana or needang other people. But now we need you. So let's go to your story. You started this as something that was supposed to be convenient for you in the modeling space.
2: Yes.
0: And then fast forward, God said you have hands, live through them.
2: Yes.
0: Let's go into it.
2: So, I mean, it was modeling, and I'm also a realtor by profession.
0: Look at you, girl.
2: Yeah. So obviously modeling, you know, you always have people in the backstage doing your makeup, but I really needed it more in my realtor, because I believe that like your image is what sells everything.
0: Sure.
2: So like I would make sure that even if I sell a house that has crazy defects, if I sell it good and I look good, trust me, I will convince you. And utloi reka or utloi renta. Like, it's guaranteed. So I always believed in that.
0: Do you feel like you've always been confident as a person in what you can do? Because yes, we see modeling. Yes, we see you being in the realtor space. It means, I mean, it's kind of like sales, though. You can't

0: sell anything. True. And also even now, you're still in sales because you're still selling your business. Mm. Retainer isn't really guaranteed. I mean, you're only as good as your last client.
1: True.
0: If they go out there and they're like, what? What is that price? I don't like it. And that can't be easy as well, because it means so much of the work you actually love and do is not in your hands practically. True. Because once they leave, whatever they decide to feel is their standard of beauty. If they feel like you didn't give them, you didn't work well, how does that feel?
1: I think like you always need to approach this business, like every sale business, you always have to approach it with humanity. It always starts there, you know? Like I always see how people walk in and versus how they walk out of my studio. Like they walk in, probably something happened or they're delayed or, you know, but I always try to make sure that I engage with them in a way that will make them not only they look good, but make them feel good about themselves. So I think that's why I also said humor.
0: Really, you will be laughing on that chair. Like one thing about you, soft girl, easy girl, we're just moving.
1: Yeah, so I really believe in like that customer aspect of just making somebody feel good. So when, because I mean, transitioning from the professional space into like the makeup space, it was a matter of me showing my clients houses and they're like, who did your face? And then
0: me.
1: Yeah. And then I'm like, me. And then they're like, do you want to try it on me? Maybe over the weekend. I'm like, sure. And then it just started like that. And then, you know. So then I decided, you know what? Let me take a break from the realtor and then go to school. Yeah. And then, yeah.
0: I like that because it also gives us an indication of where the turning point was.
1: Yes.
0: So for the switch or for the great jump to happen when you are like, because I would like to believe now makeup is your first bread and butter. Now it's like what comes first.
1: 100%.
0: Yeah. Let's talk about the moment, specifically the moment in your life where you said,
1: this is it.
0: I'm jumping.
1: Unfortunately, at that time, I had lost somebody very close to my heart at that time.
0: It's always when your best work happens. Listen, I'm going to say this, sorry to take your spotlight away from you.
1: Yeah.
0: When you lose, when you go through the pain of grief,
1: it
0: sobers you up so much. That's where you go for everything.
1: Everything. Gunning. So I was grieving so bad at that time. And even my parents said, what is it that you want to do? I said, I cannot be in the office because I'm just crying the entire time, you know? And then they said, what is it that you want to do? I said, I want to study makeup. My parents, if I tell you, they were livid. They're trying to be nice because I'm grieving.
0: But
1: like, you know? So I told them, I want to do makeup because I think I'm very artistic and I want to try and make it, you know. So the only thing was, can you please pay for my school, for a makeup school? And then I had to convince, I think I took about 6 months to convince my parents to take me to a school here in Eden Vale for the way I studied like special effects and prosthetics, so I can change you and be a male. I can change your nose. I know how to make blood. Different types of blood, scars, everything, and airbrushing.
0: Not real blood, just fiction. We don't have trouble.
1: Obviously, thanks for that. So I do know how to do all of those things. So I convinced them, I said, you know what? If you do this one thing for me, I'll make you proud. Yeah. And then,
0: When we come back, we go deeper into this conversation because it really does seem like you have. I think everything you have achieved is beyond what they envisioned.
1: Yeah.
0: And also, can we take Nono's moment to touch parents to say, hey, do you see sometimes believing in your child is the reason they never fail because they're afraid to embarrass you? Stick around.
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0: This one is called Intingawe, Sanel musician Ami Faku. 47 minutes after the hour 11, still the glow up on Y. Let me tell you something, all right? We all know yesterday was my birthday, so clearly the gifts just keep on coming. What gift, huh? You might wonder.
1: The glow up, Monday to Friday, 9 a.m. to 12 p.m. on Y.
0: Now, like, really, yesterday was my birthday and I was so excited. There were so many celebrations. But something that caught my attention today is a little cute gift that I got from Vaseline, right? So now, as part of Vaseline's Heritage Day campaign, which it is today, hashtag LoveSin celebrates the memories as well that we have all experienced, right? And we know it's one of those legacy brands that have been with us for such a long time. I mean, the memories, the rituals, and the moments that have made Vaseline part of South African families' lives across generations. It's really, really simple, right? What's your earliest Vaseline memory? I could tell you, my late mother used to lose her mind every time she would see my lips chapped. And I grew up to be a person who's very self-conscious of that and always make sure there's a little Vaseline somewhere in the space. I am telling you, even right now, if you go to our technical booth, there's a Vaseline something in the space of things because we are those girls. So I got a little cute gift from them today that I received. And guess what? It has some Vaseline and some Vaseline cookies. Oh,

0: We love them. And you know, they've been part of our heritage and our culture for such a long time. I mean, when you think about it, you know, your earliest memory of being loved with Vaseline was my grand leathering my skin with Vaseline as a child, which felt so good because, especially in winter, you're not going to feel cold. And also, you're not going to have crusty or ashy skin. I have one of the most difficult legs to have. And today I'm wearing flip-flops because it's warm again, right? And one of the things I know, I can use anything, but when it comes to Vaseline, I will not have ashy feet at the end of the day. And when I remember all of the things that I've experienced, it's mainly always centered around love and taking care of each other. My grandmother introduced me to it. My father introduced me to it. And even though with a little bit of cheek and shout, my mother as well, it's been that one consistent thing that you know you will find in each and every black household. Don't we just love them? And when you think about it, you know, Tsamotsa Vaseline is actually something you hear in almost every African house. My grandmother was there, my mom was there with any beautiful story, and I'm sure you have yours too. So as we celebrate Heritage Day today, first, I say thank you to Vaseline for this beautiful drop that they've given us. But also, this is such a beautiful moment because it's hashtag loved ever since. I'm going to read this note they wrote for me. Here's to the love that raised us from your Sunday best to school photo day. Vaseline petroleum jelly has always been proof of love before leaving the house. Whether you were umtanagama, oshainayo, iskatapol, ingane, etwebezelayo, we're celebrating your hashtag loved since story. And you know what, Vaseline? You're right. I've been loved ever since.
1: Suns out. Buns out. And respectfully, it's about to get hot. Why?

0: beef like hyena.
1: That's how you know it's Heritage Day. Some songs just remind you of the goodness of life. It's John Cena by Shoma Josie. Bring us to 53 minutes after the hour 11. Still the Biz Lab. And I'm not alone today. Gorge Makeup ZA joins us. Nono is in the building. We ask her, how do you run this powerful, mighty beauty house that you do? And today she's like, "Eish, we're not carrying my trade secrets or I'm outing examinyan and wires." Listen, we are moving towards a time where we see that entrepreneurship requires you as a person to take courage in what you have. She decided, "I have hands, therefore I can live off of them," right? And this is also one of the revelations that she received as well, right? That you feel like was sort of like an instruction to you when you pursued what you love. I mean, as a result, you're not only changing how I feel how when I walk in and how I leave feeling, there's also like a part of what you do and how you love it that makes sure that you keep things moving at the most like flawless, like flowy, effortless vibe of things. So let's talk about what place makeup holds specifically in your heart, because you're at the passion level of it now. Yeah.

0: No, I'm definitely at the passion level. I think because it was, like you're saying, an instruction from God. Ooh, I believe.
1: Yeah, okay. Yeah. And it's okay. Yeah. It's your opinion. It's your story. You can own it.
0: I am such a God Jesus girl. And it really was an instruction that use your hands, you know. And I got it from like a scripture of Moses, like when he was talking about like, what am I going to do when I get these, like, I mean, to run through the Red Sea. And he's like, what do you have on your hand? And he said, the stuff, then use it. So Jesus Christ literally said, use what you have with your hands. And actually, there's something special that I'm doing. That
1: okay.
0: Very close to my heart. I really think that it's nice to give with what you are good at.
1: Absolutely.
0: And I'm currently sponsoring Matric Dance, one lucky Matric Dance girly. Yeah.
1: Is that a part of your passion for this? Is like, is that how you feel like, yo, I've seen the impact I've had on women, and I feel like there's someone who can't afford to sit on this 100%. Chair now, but they still deserve, because this is a very big day.
0: 100%. So I did see that, you know, there is like that gap. So I literally slept and dreamt that you should do something for someone.
1: Sure.
0: I woke up that day, I told
1: Sugar is
0: my girlie, my assistant. So I told her, I'm like, listen, God says we must help somebody. I'm a sponsor from head to toe. So let's get to do it. Let's do the video. We literally did that video. I posted it on Instagram and TikTok, and we got so many messages, and it's so sad how people cannot even afford, not even the matric, the ticket for the matric.
1: And you deciding to do this, you touched on something also that just gives me an idea of how your world works. When you said my assistant, and a lot of people probably still live in your makeup artist assistant, Tia Ing. And I think it contributes so much to the efficiency of your business, you 100%. Know. So let's talk about that support structure and you being able to say, hey, I've got to delegate. Otherwise, I'm going to burn, you know, what I can give out.
0: Yeah, 100%. You know, it's very important to give, because I'm also a customer somewhere, you know, and it's also important to give what you would like to receive, you know. And I think the importance of getting help was, like you were saying, I am going to burn out, you know. If I'm looking for help from someone, I don't expect you to respond immediately, like, for example, you know, but I do expect some form of communication. If you're not, like, don't just go silent on me because I showed interest, you know. So that's what also sets me apart, you know, from a lot of people, because I really do take my business serious. I have an assistant to help me with messages, to help me with putting my place together, to, you know, putting
1: the entire customer experience.
0: Like, the minute you sit down, you have to be offered a drink, you have to be offered something to nibble on or whatever, you know. And we already create that atmosphere before you come in. So
1: because when you think about it, I mean, it might seem, but it's the little things, because someone, would you like something to drink, would you like something to nibble on, that's a little courtesy you're offering that makes them feel at home.
0: 100%.
1: So you've studied 100%. The psyche, and you're like, ah, come on. I come from, and it's also just how you were raised, you know. You also do feel like that big gap in between all of this. I mean, someone probably heard what you're doing, and you know, maybe it was directed to her. I mean, how do people get in touch with you when you talk about your social media? How can we find you? Booking details, all the shebang.
0: Yeah. So you can find us on TikTok and Instagram. On TikTok, it's @gorgemakeup_za, and Instagram @gorgemakeup_za. And you can go to our bio. There's a link on both pages on our bio that takes you straight to our WhatsApp.
1: Now, here's what I didn't prepare you for. We give you 30 seconds on the clock to sell your business.
0: Oh my
1: goodness. Anyone who's listening, we're giving you 30 seconds to vigorously tell them why you are the queen you are. Yeah, your business. 30 seconds. But I'm giving you 30 seconds. It starts in a few seconds. You just tell us what's special about your business, why you love it, and why you deserve the next booking. Three, two, one. Let's go.
0: Okay, Gorge Makeup is an international makeup attaché company. We focus on bridal. We focus on any...

0: makeup occasion look that you are looking to book for. We also do productions. We do special effects. We do airbrushing. And if you come to us, we would treat you like a queen. We do use expensive products. So there's a reason why you're paying the amount that you're paying, so that you do feel like a luxurious form of self-love.
1: Yeah, you did that.
2: Hey, nothing to say. Can I have a kiss? Can I go? Need to know. That's everything we needed to know about the business. Just like that, we know you. We know you've touched your amazing people's faces. I mean, I can't even dare to try and describe. I mean, the likes of Kamumpela, Durban Cork, Karen, etc.
0: I mean, why you know, did you leave yourself
1: behind? And this was also one of your biggest passions, to be able to touch, you know, influential people's faces. Yeah. And I really do feel this is just the beginning. Thank you so much for spending your Heritage Day with us. I know you want her somewhere on the makeup chair, so I'm gonna let her go. Stay close on the other side of this. I say goodbye.
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4: 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Why? We honor our heritage with every beat, bar, and rhythm. 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Why?
1: And just like that, my friends, that's how I leave you. Back again tomorrow on a beautiful Friday. It's going to be absolutely amazing. From myself, Ikarakara Lasawa. You already know what I'm going to say. Take it high, my wife. Blind. And let's look at this. Now, that's how my chance to fresh my car. Fifi Frequency is up next. 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Ishule myaga ishona ngaphezulu Karen Mthethwa on

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Why?

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0: I don't know a better way to welcome you to the Heritage Day edition of the Lunch League. Some cool sounds coming through from Lo-Fi Cucumelo on that one. Let me tell you, he is nominated for a Music Business Award as an Independent Breakthrough Artist of the Year. And I don't think there's anybody that deserves it like him and the rest of the nominees. But he's one of the artists that, let me tell you, since 2026 has started, he's definitely been cooking. Play you some Lapisa ahead of that. Some Wade with Royal Music. They came through with Teze, one of my favorite songs. I'm still trying to learn the dance challenge. You know me, I never want to stay behind. Come summer, real summertime, I should definitely know the dance move. 20 minutes past the hour, 12 p.m. Welcome to it. It's the Lunch League. My name is Fifi Frequency, holding things down for Yvette Floss and Fresh My Caddy. All the way till 3 p.m., I'm keeping you company. I'm ensuring that your afternoon is starting the best way I know how. It's the 24th of September. It's Heritage Day. It's National Bright Day in South Africa. I know the vibes are up. When I left my hood, a lot of people were just chilling. Didn't see a lot of people in their traditional attires. I think that is gone, but I know that the women in my neighborhood are out there at Jimiston Lake, if I'm not mistaken, and they're looking so beautiful. It actually made me miss my mom, but you know what? It's not even about that. They're looking so nice. I hope you guys are also looking nice wherever you are. The weather in Joburg is so amazing today. So in some skin, wear short, take your girl out, take your guy out, do something cute, man. Like I said, I'll be in the building with you for the next 3 hours. A jam-packed show in store for you, so you definitely don't want to touch that dial where you're tuning in from. I want to touch base with you. You're probably asking yourself, Kimang, or it's Fifi Frequency, my baby, and I definitely want to hear your voice. Hit me up on the YFM app, and you know that if you are a religious, you know, Y listener, the YFM app, now we live. You can stream us www.yfm.co.za. You can see me live in studio. Yes, I'm smiling right at you in camera. So you definitely also, if how now app, lala, it's moody long. Like I said, it's a jam-packed show, so you definitely don't want to touch that dial. Right now, we're going to get straight back some good music, but from me to you, Ritseni.
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3: It feels like your phone rings. You look down, your heart starts to beat faster. Cause the last time you saw that name was the morning you ignored it after the night you put it in your phone. Video call. Hi, Banna. Now you start to sweat. Cause looking at you is you. But the you that you would look like if you were 20 years younger. And younger you says to 20 years older you, hello, daddy. Your eyes start to cry. New dead tears. And then, while your mouth is trying to find something to say, he says, Dad, I'm an oil tycoon. You want to come and live with me in Dubai, habibi? And then your body starts to... Yeah, that's what it's like to feel the fire.

0: You hear that? That's not just a beat. 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

0: Then I hit the plaza with my villains. I'm villainous. Touch a banana, banana, get my Gaza. I ain't feeling them, I'm in my feelings. Township, that's the new Gaza. Strip warlords, that's the new God. Yeah, never knew God. But if they did, they would shoot God. Touch a magazine, I fly the Gaba. So I'm feeling, I'm in magazine, I get Qatar.
1: It's a raw, we buy the bar.

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1: What's up? Okay.

Tsako XVI, Sean 101, Scott Mapuma with Uncool MC on this one. They definitely bringing summer to us this December. Absolutely cannot wait to see how this festive season is going to be looking. Ahead of that, the GOAT himself, Casper Nyovest. Did you hear what Casper Nyovest did on that new track with Rush Hour that has Jabba rapping in Setswana? I need you to go give Ntepe and listen, or definitely listen to The Agenda this Sunday with Slick and Roy, because they definitely always banging it and it's a tune. But Casper Nyovest came through with Matlera Dope Boy. 018 on Y, 33 minutes past the hour 12. If you're only joining us now, welcome to it. It's the Lunch League. My name is Fifi Frequency, rocking with you all the way till 3 p.m. And Skim Saga, when I'm in the building, you know that it's definitely about to go down. We're going to get into a game. It's Heritage Day. And the only way I know being South African is being able to be in a space with different people that speak different languages and still be able to have fun. We're going to say it in your language. I'm going to give you a phrase, and all you need to do, Skim Saka Motwaka, is say the phrase in your language. We're keeping it easy. Something, or rather a phrase that is very famous. I'm sure you've heard it. I'm sure they've said it to you a couple of times at home, your friends, at school. You know this one, and I just want to hear you send through a voice note on the YFM app. Go through on our socials and let me know, how do we say this in your language, right? Today's phrase goes something like this: what doesn't kill you makes you stronger. Right? You know that phrase, and Skim Saka, you'd know that what doesn't kill you, it only makes you stronger. I want to say it in Tswana, but I want to say it properly, so I'm going to practice while I play some music, while you send through your voice notes. How do you say what doesn't

0: 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Hashtag the lunch leak. 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

0: Zani Makanja and Teddy Muloyi on this one, saying our Boni, 40 minutes past the hour, 12 p.m. We're playing a game. It's called Say It In Your Language. I gave you a phrase. All you have to do is tell me how I say this in your language. And today's phrase, I said I'm keeping it simple, keeping it easy. It is a public holiday, and it's not a long weekend for some of us, so let's keep it easy. How do I say what doesn't kill you makes you stronger in your language? I can already see that the responses are coming in. We're going to get into them in just a few. Send them through. Your voice notes, would love, love, love to hear your voices. Also, want to know, what are you getting up to on this beautiful Heritage Day, this National Pride Day? I have no plans whatsoever, because I also have work tomorrow. But what are your plans? Hit me up at YFM, everyone on our socials. It's hashtag The Lunch League, hashtag Say It In Your Language. Let's celebrate Heritage Day in style, the South African way. How do I say what doesn't kill you makes you stronger in your language? When we come back, we'll get straight into it.
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0: In Benoni?
1: Yes, we're waiting for buyer now.
0: You're looking, you're waiting for a buyer?
1: Maybe.
0: How did you get them?
1: We take it with a gun. What can we do? Only money that I want.
0: And to hurt people?
1: Yeah, the people, I will show you with your last born. If you don't want to give me money, I will show you with your last born. Took him to shower or to the hot shower.

0: It's one of my favorite songs from 25K. This one is titled Trap Jumping. 45 minutes past the hour, 12 p.m. We're doing something really interesting. This Banyana Banyana Unstoppable Sports segment is powered by Stay Free. Hashtag keeping them locked in. I'm going to be doing something really, really interesting. I don't know if you've been listening to the Lunch League in the past few weeks, but we're doing something really interesting, and we just putting a soundtrack to your memories with T's and C's, available on the yworld.co.za app. All you have to do is tell us the best song suggestion, and on the line I am joined by our winner for today, Segautane Bimuloko, that came through on our Y socials, dropped a comment, one of the best. I'm going to read it, but I also want her to tell me. I know she's on the line with me right now. Segautane, hello, how are you?
1: I'm good, and you?
0: I'm good, thanks. You're speaking to Fifi from YFM. You entered one of our competitions, our Sunlight competitions, raised by the bar. Do you remember what exactly your comment was on our socials?
1: Yes, I do.
0: What was it, Usak?
1: My comment was, my mother used to call it Mahona Zoti.
0: Yes.
1: Yes, and then we were using it from shampoo to washing windows. And then we were listening to, what's that name of the song? Okay, I remember just now.
0: Lebo Matosa.
1: Lebo Matosa. Out there, yes, yes, yes, yes. Yes, Lebo Matosa. Lebo Matosa.
0: And I know those are some of the memories you're saying, you know, they take you back to when you were growing up with your mom and your family. And, you know, because of that, because of the comment and the song that you chose, a legendary one, I think also because we are celebrating Heritage Day today, one of the iconic artists we've had from South Africa, I want to tell you that you have won yourself 5,000 Rand thanks to Y and Sunlight.
1: Thank you, YFM, thank you.
0: Thank you so much for entering. Thank you so much for also listening to all the shows and also engaging on our socials. But congratulations, Segautane, you've won yourself 5,000 Rand, all courtesy of Y and Sunlight. T's and C's apply. How are you feeling?
1: Oh, I'm feeling very good. Thank you very much. Thank you, YFM and Sunlight. Thank you.
0: I know that till this day, I still use Sunlight and it still works the best way that it worked when my mom taught me. So continue making memories with your family and Sunlight. And thank you so much once again for entering.
1: Thank you, YFM. You made my day.
0: And if there's one thing about us, my wire, you know we will make your day. So go into our socials, do definitely enter. Mzansi, we want more of this. So tell your story. How did the bar raise you? And what song reminds you of that memorable moment where you were raised by the bar? Post it on our social media, tag Y and Sunlight, and use the hashtag raised by the bar. You could be next on air.

0: 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If you just want to be like Sultana Muloko coming through, winning 5,000 Rand, just Sunlight raised by the bar. Tell us your story. I'm sure as a South African, you definitely, definitely have a Green Bar story. I have quite a lot. And I know till this day at home, they still put them by the window. Like, you know, by the window still outside. Sunlight. Do you get it? I know that till this day in Taung, there's probably like five of them laid there. And we were also taught that you can use any other brand, but there must always be a Sunlight Green Bar in the house, because you can use it for different things. But just like that, congratulations to our winner for today. Stay locked in with the Lunch League Sports Update every Thursday, proudly brought to you by Stay Free, the official sanitary pad sponsor of Banyana Banyana. 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
1: Hip hop is in the building. Hey, what's up, beautiful people? It's your boy Tweezy. Are you over? So if I die, I pray to God he bring me back to sin dope. Sin dope, 9/11 rims. I started in 2013.
2: What?
1: Levels came out in 2014.
2: Wait. We're just not going to move past that. But Bruce said I started in 2013. But Levels came out in 2014. What do you mean in your first year? In your first year, I'm just producing.
1: What? Okay, actually, it wasn't my first year producing.
2: So yeah, obviously, yes, yes.
1: I started producing in 2008, but I got into the industry 2013.
2: Okay.
1: So my goals and I started locking in 2013.
2: Mm-hmm.
1: And then we started working on the Levels Project Vele from then up until 2014 upon release.
2: Mm-hmm.
1: Yeah, well, then that was my actual break into the industry.
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3: 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Only.

0: actually saw that he got a new hairstyle. He's braiding his hair now. It's young Stunner. He says he's not a Scorpion King, and he's a Scorpion Prince. I think Rent-Free, I'm going to say, young Stunner, you actually gave Gabza the Small the Babta name. I think the first time I ever heard it, you were saying it. And now it's such a big name. These t-shirts that have it on them. Absolutely love him. Young Stunner, Gabza the Small with Adi Wele. Still a legendary song, I think. No matter where you go in the world, when the song goes on, you'll definitely feel the no DNA, just RSA effect coming on you. Officially into the second hour of the show, you're going to have such an amazing chat. If you're in my life or anywhere close to the circles of my life, you know that adulting is kicking. You know what? Adulting is not nice. It's not nice. We're going to get into what I call adulting 101 in just a few. I have a question on the table for you. A dilemma, actually. And look, my lunch, because I need you guys to help me.
1: 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The Cradle Boutique Hotel celebrates 10 years of hospitality with Music in the Jungle. 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
2: Trust. Our heritage isn't behind us. It lives on in our surnames, our sayings, the Sunday plates, its dance moves, and of course, the music. Happy Heritage Day. Why? Mzansi for sure, bangers are on the queue. Heritage has entered the playlist. Stay tuned to Why.

0: on social media. Let me tell you, I'm listening back to the song that took the streets of South Africa back in 2022. PC, Justin 99, EQ and Mr. Jezik on this one, Zotata. Let me tell you, I knew when PC made that dance move that he's going to be a superstar. And look at him now. Both of them doing really great things. Justin 99 just releasing 99 Problems. And let me tell you, he said he's got 99 Problems, but making a banger is none of them. They're doing really, really well. People that came into the industry and still maintained. Played you an awesome foursome to start the second hour of the show. Also brought you some cool sounds coming through from D. Kaula. I love her so much. I was saying the song, Kinombulo. It's Nombolo. Absolutely love her. I miss her. I want to see her on the stage. I know a lot of hip-hop events are coming up. I know October mostly is dedicated to a lot of hip-hop events. Please book the girl. You know she's a vibe. Please book our girl, D. Kaula, because I absolutely miss her. We're going to get into what I call Adulting 101. I'm asking you today, how do you tell a friend if you think their partner is using them for money? And not that you're trying to micromanage your friend's relationship. Not that you trying to be the third person in the relationship, but when you're just sitting from the back and you're watching and you just feel like, Mara, I just feel like this girl be using my friend for money. I just feel like this guy be using my friend for money. It can be both sides. How do you get into that conversation? And you're probably asking yourself, why are we speaking about this conversation? We'll get into it in just a few. Let's just pay some bills, get into some other bangers on the other side of that. Let me know, how do you tell a friend when you think umuntu wakhe is using them for imali?
1: Not to brag, but we bring the heat hot on your speakers. Why? From dawn till dusk, we bring the heat. Why?
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0: Hotter days are loading. But why stays degrees ahead? Why?
1: View. 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

0: Definitely need another one from Nasty C. Blackie with Lucas Raps on that one. Are we ever going to get one? The View. Ahead of that, I brought you some Chico Two Bunnies with Zephyr. 33 minutes past the hour, 1 p.m. If you're only joining us now, welcome to it. It's the Lunch League. My name is Fifi Frequency. I'm with you all the way till 3 p.m. I'm ensuring that you're starting or enjoying your Heritage Day afternoon the best way we know how. Here at White with some good music, a great conversation, best believe, a good vibe. And when I'm in the building, you definitely know that it's about to go down. So take that volume all the way up. Interact with us on our socials. We in the second hour of the show, we're talking all things adulting 101. You know, some things need to always be discussed all the time. We must have the conversation because some people don't treat other people okay. We have a dilemma on the table. Wire has come in to say that she just feels like her friend is being used for money by the partner. And I want to find out from you, how do you tell your friend if you feel like their partner is using them for money? How do you have that conversation with them without instigating, without trying to be the third wheel in the relationship? And also, there's a saying that says, you don't enter two things for two people, you don't enter. You get it, right? But how do you have this conversation with your friend? I'm just out of concern. We'll get into the chat in just a few.
1: Let's be honest. If it's not hot,
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1: First, the boy who played the harp tour just added SA to their map. 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

0: want to say, I still say Spitori is so catchy. Spitori is so catchy. And the music that they've been making lately, oh man. The North Mob on this one. Tata Matla on this one. 40 minutes past the hour, 1 p.m. It's hashtag The Lunch League with you all the way till 3 p.m. My name is Fifi Frequency. We're having a conversation. It's Adulting 101. I'm asking you, how do you tell your friend if you feel like their partner is using them for money? The responses are in. We'll get into them in just a few.
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2: 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Setting the tempo. Cooking up the heat. It's why.
3: Yeah.

0: So, Madlera Doughboy on this one with Never Ride on Why. Let's get into it. Adulting 101. How do you tell your friend if you feel like their partner is using them for money? It's a real thing. It happens. Our friends experience it. Maybe you've experienced it, Skimsaga. Maybe it's... And I know I was on a phone call with a very close friend of mine yesterday, and she gave me an ick. She was telling me about a guy, and she started by with this disclaimer, saying that I know that every time we speak, it's always about a guy that broke my heart. I'm like, but that's what friends are for. And when she got into the conversation, and I just realized that, D-money dog, some people just take advantage of other people. It's not even about you being a guy or being a girl. And I think it's time you bring back the advantage, Darona. It's time that we take that advantage back. Anyway, here's a dilemma that we have on the table. Just before I get into your responses for today, Skimsaga, what do you have to say?
1: Hey, Fifi Frequency.
0: What's popping?
1: So, Fifi, oh my gosh. Yo, I have a situation right here. Né? So, my friend has been in a relationship with this guy for 3 months. Kira, guys, literally 90 days. So, this girl, okay, the relationship, man. I feel like it's based on money. Honestly, this guy is a gold digger, according to me, because what do you mean

0: gore like o batla every time chuma ka romela di e-wallet, every time chuma ka romela 200 ya motlakase, re itsekeng. I don't even understand. And it's becoming a problem because now I feel like it's affecting the friendship, because I'm seeing this and she's not seeing it because she's blinded by love, you know, which is it's understandable. But like my problem now is, how do I tell her, for a friend, this guy, we abuse this guy, wrong. Like, I don't know if you get me, you know. And like 2 months ago, Begambuza actually, he thinks they should move. Kanako, they only known each other for 30 days. Yeah, and now they're moving in together. Ya khona khala mara fifi frequency. Ya khona khala.
1: Let me tell you, mo mukalende nyaka hai khona khali lala. That's not happening. Look, you're not doing that. You're not asking me for money. And especially the 90 days in, my take on that, sit your friend down. She is about to find out, and we don't want the girl to find out. So before I find out, I think let's save her, let's help her. She's not doing that. But maybe you let me know, what is your thoughts? How do you let your friend, or help a friend, that you feel like is being used by their partner? Hi, ena yona ithata ibuima. It's hanlo etsa chelete. Mara, please give me a response. At YFM, everyone on our socials.
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9: Now, how did you overcome the thing of like, you know what, dog? 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
9: Mm-hmm.
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8: Yeah. 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
11: 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So they won't think about you. Why are Kumba Five? Don't think about you.
9: Away.
4: Get ready to elevate your night. This is On the Streets, where the culture lives. 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Why? 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
1: Up to the town, them finna say I been a rank in the original Nigerian. Don't gargan riding through, man, I ride out, I've been now without no curfew. Longside the one they think.

0: AKA Burna Boy the Les with JR on this one, taken from his body of work that is titled Levels, released in 2014 in October. That one is All Eyes on Me. Still a legendary track, one that I still say anywhere I am in the world, if this song goes on, I will definitely feel the no DNA, just RSA effect. 3 minutes till we reach top of the hour. We're almost into the final hour of the show. We're having a conversation. I asked you, how do you sit down with a friend and have the conversation about you feeling like their partner is using them for money? Come through on the YFM app. Send through your voice notes, your responses. Would love, love, love to hear from you and hear your voices. What are your thoughts on this one?
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0: songs, the message behind the song, and I think it was the first time I actually ever got exposed to Mahu's voice. They're with Maestro, Scorpion Kings on this one, taken from Scorpion Kings, Once Upon a Time in Lockdown, released back in 2020, still a banger. I had so much FOMO on Saturday. I had so much FOMO. I almost deleted social media because, let me tell you, you guys looked absolutely beautiful out at Scorpion Kings. You guys looked like you had so much fun. And it seems, it really does seem like people cannot wait for Scorpion Kings 2027. They bring us exactly 3 minutes past the hour, 2 p.m. It's hashtag The Lunch League. It's any insight into the final hour of the show. We're going to do something really interesting. Just after wrapping up what we're talking about, we're talking all things. How do you tell your friend if you feel like their partner is using them for money? One that's coming through from Cliff Moore on our YFM app saying, I'm that friend that will always keep quiet because the last time I tried to speak to my friend about that, they accused me of sleeping with
1: them. On the pursuit of happiness?
2: Ooh, yeah!
1: Download the Y app. Our kings, before they were crowns.
2: They were crowns.
1: There's royalty in your heritage.
2: Why?
0: Definitely royalty in your heritage. Still speaking or wrapping up the conversation that we were having, we got a response coming through from Cliff on the YFM app saying, the last time I tried to speak to my friend about this, I got blocked because I was accused of having an affair with their partner. For me, if they're using her for money, let them use her. She will find out for herself. Don't get involved. Best advice I think we can give, don't get involved, because this is about to buy two. If you enter them when they've fixed things and they're okay, now they stay with you. But guys, can we also not use each other for money? Like, especially not in relationships. Like, can you not act like you love me or you want to be with me, knowing very well that you want to use me for money? Can we not do that?
1: This is all you need right now. Why?

0: Mawaias, thank you Fifi Frequency, thank you. Sisters, Renes ma Twitter out chai like Ren and Ren ya ko tswe mo mthongo mo na ko tlwe le mtho. Wa mona u user for zaka. 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As for banyana ke tse borile sugar coater jwa go ke lokel, go ke let him go, go ke Renes ma Twitter out jwetsa. 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Wa bona man. David Ode Pila Ninja Fela Waibona. La Sada Iden. Thank you, Buffet. Thank you, sister. I appreciate the music all Zala and today, sister. Thank you.
1: Each song's a chapter, and the next twist is just a listen away. Why?
2: 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You know what I'm saying? Remix way.
3: Yeah, I done did the autograph thing, my man done is blessed to hop on the bus. And a boy who did the drill thing, I did the real thing, now is a sus. I don't know how to say how the lifestyle goes when I see

The songs that bring us together on one unforgettable playlist. Happy Heritage Day. Why?

0: I'm going to tell you this rent-free. If you've never partied in the hood in Pretoria, especially Mamelodi, you need to definitely give them a visit. For me, it's the music, it's the street culture, it's also the gussie economy that they have. Ah, oh man, what a jam taking it back when ladies are marching your Taurus and Odyssey 012 linked up just before Amapiano. I blew up and became such a big deal. These are the sounds we were getting from Pitori. That drum, I've always been in love with that drum from Mugwantua Pitori times. I've always loved that Pretoria drum. Junior Taurus, Din Tang Skimsaka. I mean, Kelvin Fallow is back. Can we expect anything from you? That would be absolutely amazing. 17 minutes past the hour, 2 p.m. It's hashtag The Lunch Leak. My name is Fifi Frequency. Been with you for the past 2 hours. We're in the final hour of The Lunch Leak. Sinai just walked in. It's actually also really weird seeing him on the other side, because usually when we're both at work, you know, I'm on the other side. So when he walked in, I'm like, it's almost time for me to get out of here. But I'm not doing that without leaving you. I said in the final hour of the show, we're doing something really interesting. It's called the Battle of the Legends. It's Heritage Day. And the best thing I thought we could do today is put our legends head to head. On the table, I have Umanji with Muloi, a classic of note. I also have Tate Rex Ravanyane coming through with Unketsang. Two classical songs. Which one are you keeping for your family gatherings? Go on to our socials. Give me a call, 011-772-0992. The Battle of the Legends. Which legend are you going with? Is Umanji with Muloi, or is it Tate Rex Rabanye with Unketsang? In just a few, we'll play the tunes just to remind you. Maybe it's a classical note to El. When we come back, I'll play you just a short clip of them, and you get to choose which song are we keeping in our family gatherings playlist. No DNA, it's just RSA.
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definitely a remix. I didn't know I needed Scooter Baba, the Pitori remix. Hood Block DJs, 25K. That's Nova Pons. G-Tech, 2Bit. Venom, our very own on that one with Mochin. Coming through with the Scooter Baba, the Pitori remix. It's actually my first time hearing the Pitori version of this. And I think, Scooter Baba, I can listen to you in every other language. 25 minutes past the hour, 2 p.m. It's hashtag The Lunch League. We're into the final hour of the show and we're playing a game. It's called hashtag Battle of the Legends. It's Heritage Day. We're putting two classical songs to the test today. I want to know which one you're keeping on your family gatherings playlist. Anywhere you go in the world, a

song that you will definitely play from these two legends? Which one are you going to pick if one had to go? On the table, I have the legendary Umanji with Muloyi. Also on standby, I have the legendary Rex Rabanye with Unketsang. If you forgot what this classic sounds like, this is... It sounds something like this. And if you don't know this one, hi, Mutaka, I don't want to say it, but you're too young. But do you remember this one? And are you voting for this one for the Battle of the Legends?

0: I don't want to lie, it automatically just takes me immediately to that womb with my family growing up listening to this music. I know I grew up in a family where we listened to a lot of reggae music, but I know songs like this would always come somewhat, some way. Until this day, when I go home, I know it's full-blown reggae. My uncles are still fully listening to reggae music. But these are songs that will come that remind me of, like, you know, my uncles, my grandmother, my grandmother's siblings. Yeah, it's just one of those songs. Umanji with Muloyi, also going head-to-head with Rex Rabanye's Onketsang. Tell me which one you're voting for. On the other side of this, we get straight into your Battle of the Legends classical first tune.
1: 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The real heat is on Y. Before the million streams and sold-out events, there was the Orcs. Today, we're filling it with the classic sounds of Mzansi. Heritage on Y.

Another Tswana rapper in the building, making Setswana fashionable. It's Tshego Santana Bashimane. Haven't met him. I'm going to Taung. They're having like a hip-hop show-ish. I discovered him and an artist called Ngoza. Cannot wait to absolutely meet them. Think they're doing really big things. One artist I think you should look out for is Tshego Santana. Exactly 2:30. We

having, we're playing a game rather. It's called the Battle of the Legends. Two legends on the table. Umanji, known as Maruti Jonas Nkuna, born 1968. He died on the 26th of February in 2008 at the age of 40. Known for his amazing South African Afropop and Afro soul music. Born in Zebediela in Limpopo. One of iconic artists. And he came through with Moloi. He's not going alone today. He's going up against Rex Rabanye. He's nobody that needs an introduction, but will say, known as Michael Morake Rabanye, known professionally as Rex Rabanye, a South African jazz fusion and soulful pop musician. He was born on the 13th of March in 1944 out in Potchefstroom. He died on the 10th of October in 2010, and he's coming through on the table today with Onketsang. If you don't know how Onketsang sounds, maybe you forgot this classical tune, this classical sound. Listen here, you definitely know this one. And I said, all you have to do is let me know which song are we keeping on our family gatherings playlist. At this point, you know what? I'm so glad I don't have to choose. But do you remember this one?

0: What I'm saying is, if this song has never played at a family gathering, at a bride home, at a wedding, at a party, I guess sure if you are really, really South African. And you know what? You need to definitely add both these songs to your playlist. But right now, I want you to let me know, which one are you keeping on your family gatherings playlist? Is it this one? Is it Babu Rex Rabanye with Unketsang? Or are you coming through with Umanji Moloi, taking it all the way to Zebediela in Limpopo with Umanji coming through with Moloi? Hit me up at YFM. 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Also, tell me, what do these songs take you? Where do they remind you of? I definitely want to hear. My 1K, Maspume Ning, Jelene Uti. Where does the song these songs take you back to? But also, which one are we wrapping up the show with when we wrap up? Because this is a song that I'm keeping in my family gatherings. We'll get into it in just a few.
1: It feels like the tattoo artist just inked your fiancé's name on your neck. Now he's standing over you saying, "Ooh." Your heart beats faster and you start to sweat as you look in the mirror and read, "Timothy." The H is missing. Also missing is actual Timothy. No, not missing. Outside the window, attached to some woman by the lips. And now you're crying. 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And you see his face with a sorry your fiance's a loser look. And you realize he's actually quite cute. And you have his name on your neck. And then you're like, ooh. Yeah, that's what it's like to feel the fire with a Rock My Soul 3. 3 pieces of soul fire chicken, soul fries and soul fire sauce for only $60. 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
1: Very bold, very timeless, very wild.

0: It's Umlando, one of my favorite songs from DOS. Actually, I think the first time I got to see him, he was dancing and I was like, starstruck. You know what? I always starstruck by a six pack. And I'm seeing that now. He still reveals it, but it's not as much as he used to when he started. And maybe it's because he's in a relationship now, or maybe it's just growth. You know, it could be a lot of things, but what I can tell you is that Do's and Don'ts, what an absolute project. What a jam. I was so glad that Sanaya actually asked the question, the elephant in the room. When they came through to Home Run, I was tuning in, and all I was saying is, can Sanaya or MVP please ask the question? And then Sanaya said, I want to address the elephant in the room. I was like, now that's my brother. And it seems that he's about to have a party in studio. I don't have plans, by the way. Lebo just walked in. Hot. But that's not the point. We're not talking about that. I'm just saying, I did not know that we're having a party at Y. And I didn't have plans. And I'm so glad I didn't make plans. The Puff and Shine. I think Lewis is the Buff, right? Yeah, he's in the building. I don't know if Shine is coming. Sanaya is in the building. Let me tell you, it's a maza. Oh, Shine is coming. Puff and Shine is going to be in studio. I don't know what the plans are, but I'm invited. Sanaya, I got a choice. I am a home runner and I'm definitely going to be there. So you tune in. I told you that if you have the YFM app, you can stream us live. And when we say live, I mean when I'm live right now, you can see me. And if I'm telling the truth. So yeah, Humanatiman with Studio Energy Ikurudimu. We're doing something really interesting with Nick Nax. And just if you want to keep it locked, don't touch that dial. But for now, Stogie T on standby with By Any Means.
1: 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Say less. Let's run it back. Heritage on Y.

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1: It's still a favorite for me. Stogie T on this one. MT by any means on a Y. 45 minutes past the hour, 2 p.m. It's hashtag The Lunch League. If you're only joining us now, Skimsaka, where have you been? What a jam-packed show we've had. And when I talk about jam-packed, I mean that we wrap it up the best way we know how. You know, when I was taught radio, they always said, you're as good as your last show and you're as good as your last link. But also in this, you're as good as your last moment. Knickknacks is in the building. The stylish moment. This stylish moment is brought to you by Knickknacks. Got a fashion dilemma? Bob the Stylist has the answers. WhatsApp 083-693-5018.

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2: 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All you do is send us through the dilemma on the WhatsApp bots, asking for the advice or the tip or the style tip or the business tip that you need. And... Bob the Stylist has got you with all the answers that you need. This week's dilemma, let me tell you. It goes like this. It's coming through from Olerato saying, I am not a heels girl, but I feel like sneakers make a formal outfit look less formal. I want to know, am I wrong? Can sneakers ever truly look or be formal? Let me tell you, Olerato, me and you are literally going through the same thing. And I think it's now that I'm attending a lot of events. There's a lot of work events that I'll have to attend. If I'm not covering digitally, I'll also just be there for vibes, pushing my brand, my personal brand. And I'm realizing that from a very young age, because of my permanent ankle injury, I am not comfortable with high heels, just like you, Scheme. And I've been trying to look stylish with formal outfits and sneakers. And it's not going well. It's not going well. And I think I've been asking the wrong people for advice. So I'm definitely going to head out to the WhatsApp bot. The number is 083-693-5018. Olerato did the same thing. And just instantly, 24/7, you can get your advice from Bob, the stylist. Nothing stressful, nothing you need to even worry about. So you definitely want to go out. You got a fit crisis or fashion business question? Fashion advice is just a text away. Next Level Chats by Nick Nax puts creative mentorship right in your pocket. WhatsApp Bob the Stylist on 083-693-5018 and take your neck to the next level. And please don't be like me and always have to worry about whether heels go with formal shoes. Do you think so? A lot of sports broadcasters get away with it because I've never seen them in heels. But I look at the females and they always rock up in heels. I look at female DJs, like DJ Zinhle and Lerato Ganyago, give me a stress because they rock up, they're wearing heels and they look so beautiful. But I'm like, can I look just as beautiful? Can I look just as presentable? Because remember, Anelem Tata said, you dress how you want to be addressed, right? But can I? Bob the Stylist, I'm coming just like Olerato. I need the answers. I need the tips. And Scheme Saka, my wire, you probably just like me. And you need the same advice. Remember, just go on our WhatsApp. Go on the WhatsApp bot, brother. And WhatsApp Bob the Stylist on 083-693-5018.
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4: Hey, what's up, beautiful people? It's your boy, Tweezy. Are you over?
5: So if I die, I pray to God he bring me back to sin. Don't

0: I started in 2013.
1: What?
0: Demos came out in 2014.
1: Wait. We're just not gonna move past that. But Bruce said I started in 2013. But Levels came out in 2014. What do you mean in your first year? In your first year, I'm just producing.
0: What? Okay, actually, it wasn't my first year producing.
1: So yeah, obviously, yes, yes.
0: I started producing in 2008, but I got into the industry 2013.
1: Okay.
0: So my goals and I started locking in 2013, and then we started working on the Levels project Vele from then up until 2014 upon release.
1: Mm-hmm.
0: Yeah, well, then that was my actual break in into the industry.
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4: Now it's that time where we have to wrap up the show. And you know when you're having a good time, time will also just fly. But I'm so excited, chilling with the Home Run family. Sina is in the building. Lee was in the building. Buff and Shine is in the building. Super producer Lagato also just walked in. Everybody's in a good mood. And I can tell you for free, I genuinely really didn't know what I was going to do with myself when I leave here. But just before we do that, we're wrapping it up. The Battle of the Legends on the table. Unketsang, Babrex Rabanye. We also had Umanji with Moloi. Which one are you voting for? All you had to do is come through on our socials and let me know. And let me tell you, I'm not shocked by the selection you guys gave, because I'm definitely keeping both the songs on my family gathering playlist. But I'm also still shocked that we actually still know this song. Without wasting any of your time, ladies and gentlemen, for our Battle of the Legends winner today, wrapping up the Lunch League's Heritage Day edition. I'm out. I'll be back again soon. You know, but you find me on my socials at Fifi Frequency on social media. Remember, with me, your last bet decision doesn't define you. You are always, always, always as good as your last try. But just before I say bye, on standby, legend, Tate Rex Rabanye with Unketsang. Yes, your heritage banger.
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0: This song just made me realize how talented South African artists have always been. That's how I wrap it up, the Heritage Day edition of the Lunch League. Thank you so much to everybody that tuned in, everybody that interacted, the voice notes, the messages, the love I'm receiving. I see you, I hear you. Like I said, I'm out of here. I don't have plans. I'm chilling with Sinaye and the squad. Yeah, if you want to come through, tune in to the YFM app. Home Run is coming through from 3 to 6. And you can catch him also on the Happy Hour playing throwbacks. I'm looking at his playlist. And like MVP would say, ha, I got the Sinaye. Your next song is so amazing. He's on standby to take you. It's Heritage Day. I'm speaking all these languages from my heart to yours, from Kasi to Sabapkile, Frostana blind. And remember, your last bad decision doesn't define you. You are always, always, always as good as your last try. Goodbye.
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1: See now, yo, man.
2: Oh, yes, oh, yes, oh, yes, my wife, it is I, see now, yo, man. It's a beautiful Thursday afternoon. Happy Heritage Day to each and every single one of you. And today, my homie, we're doing things a bit different today, all right? I'm not rolling solo dolo. I'm with my guy. My guyest guy, and he decided to join me today and make sure that I'm not driving you home alone or whatever it is that you're going to be doing, because it is a little bit different today. We're doing things a bit different.

0: 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My homies, please welcome.
1: Also known as Lipo Geza. 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
0: Yes, sir. Lipo Geza's in the building.
2: Well, we are listening to Home Run right now.
0: Yes, sir.
2: I need to make another recording for Home Run because I am the biggest homie on the planet.
0: Man. You are. I definitely agree. How are you feeling about being in the studio, my bro?
2: Great, bro. You did the right thing. Mm. You know, when you're home alone, invite your mates.
0: Yes.
2: Let's host a party.
0: And so you have a party. Come on. And that's what we're here to do, my homie. So stick around. Drop those voice notes over on the Y app. Yep.
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5: Okay. Okay. Okay. Okay.

0: seal on this one, but it don't cry. Do you know the lyrics of the song?
1: You see, that's the thing. That's what I hear. That's what I hear.
0: I don't know how to do it.
1: I think my ears too closer for me, bro.
0: Nah.
1: Like, yeah. So Zanshi is in.
0: I hear you.
1: But I used to love this song, man. Like, yo, way back.
0: Nah.
1: Yeah.
0: What an amazing song, man.
1: Amazing throwback.
0: And listen up, homie. More of this kind of music coming up next, because today's playlist especially curated for you, because it is Heritage Day.
1: Oh yeah.
0: Happy National Heritage Day to all of us to celebrate. Can you ululate? That's the best you can do.
1: Not at all.
0: Okay, I've got another question for you.
1: Yes, sir.
0: Can you do traffic?
1: Oh, can I do traffic? There's only one way to find out.
0: Please, my homie, be kind on him. It's his first time reading traffic read, and I think he's going to do a phenomenal job. I mean,
1: Thank you.
0: So I think you'll be fine, right?
1: Thank you.
0: All right, let's find out what's happening on the roads with Libo Geza.
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0: 4 westbound, we've got a stationary vehicle on the ramp to Rousseau Street. Moving on to N1 southbound, we've got a stationary vehicle on the N1 to the ramp from N4, from the N4. And then moving on to the N3 northbound, we've got a stationary vehicle, a lot of stationary vehicles.
1: Yep.
0: We've got another stationary vehicle. It's at the ramp towards Grey Avenue on the N12 westbound stationary vehicle before Camaro Street, as well as on the R21 northbound, there's a felt fire. I hope everybody's okay there. This report came a few hours ago, so hopefully there are some people on standby. It's on the ramp from Nelimpus Doctor
1: near Morpheus Drive.
0: Oh, it's Drive.
1: I know that the DR will that get you, hilarious. Eh? It's the Morpheus Drive.
0: Like, you could DR it on. And then on the N1 southbound, we got a stationary vehicle on the Golden Highway, at the Golden Highway. We got the R21 southbound, as well as, R21 southbound, we got a roadworks. Roadworks happening there. So please be on the lookout. It is on the ramp from Solomon Mahlangu Drive, as well as eastbound and N17 eastbound. You got roadworks as well. Traffic restrictions towards the R21 Rondebult Road. And on the N1 southbound, roadworks, lane restrictions as required between the N4 Bagwena Highway and the Sifako Makgato Drive.
1: Come on! Yo! That was Libo Kesa on the round.
0: Yes,
1: Uhamba Nathi. Shout out, bro, for your first time. Hey, yo, you killed it, man.
0: Yeah, listen, I didn't notice Drive actually is DR until today. So I was 2 days old when I learned that.
1: Eish.
0: Yeah.
1: You learn something new every day.
0: Yeah, I'm having so much fun.
1: Keep it locked and loaded, my homie. Drop those voice notes over on the wire.

0: 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It's wild.
1: You heard it here first. The boy who played the harp tour just added SA to their map. 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
0: 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Why?
3: Yeah, sanbonani, sanbonani. 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Yeah, thank

0: The Lunch League with Fresh by Caddy and Yvette Floss.
1: So, I love the East Rand, right? Because we're so, like, so dope. Like, we have, like, great artists of all times. We are very talented. We are, like if you would come to the East Rand, that's the place you'd want to live in. You don't want to go to the South. You don't go to the North, where everybody's speaking like this. You don't want to go to the West, because there's literally nothing in the West. But when you go to the East, that's where the planes land. That's where the great artists come from. And today we've got one of the best to come out from the East.
2: Yeah.
1: His name is Maero. Welcome to the show!
2: What's life like at Thokoza Mabuyeleka?
3: I don't think they treat me different, because Nyaeka is almost every day.
2: Yeah.
3: Even before I came here, Mbuyeka, so I've always been a Kasi guy.
2: So they still treat you the same? Your engine number is Tumelo, ne?
3: Yes.
2: Yeah. So they still treat you as Utumza?
3: Yeah.
2: Nice.
1: How about Telematura?
3: Obvious.
2: Well, I'm a 200. Telematura 200.
3: No, I'm a 0x3.
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0: The playlist is going to sound exactly like this the entire day. 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
0: Big things are happening in Soweto this Saturday. Now, if you don't know what I'm talking about, a major boost for South Africa's creative futures on the way as the Minister of Small Business Development, Ms. Stella Ndabeni, officially launches their Creative Biz Fund on the 26th of September, 2026. Now, the Mass Takeover with KMAS will be broadcasting live from the event. And joining us on the line, we've got Usisi Ntabeleng Mokitimi Dlamini, who is responsible for being the group executive for ecosystems and stakeholder management at the Small Enterprise Development and Finance Agency known as SEDFA. And she's on the line to share with us what we can expect on the day. Sis Ntabeleng, kunjani? I'm good, thank you. Oh, wow, you speak Xhosa as well. Okay.
2: No, that's as far as I can go.
0: Okay.
2: but not a full sentences.
0: Ah, that's beautiful. Thank you so much for joining us on the line, Siswam. Now, let's get straight into it. You know, for those hearing about it for the first time, what is the Creative Biz Fund and what is it actually designed to achieve?
2: So the Creative Biz Fund is the creative sector fund that we are launching as the Small Enterprise Development and Finance Agency. And this comes after about a year of engagements with the creative sector, realizing that our traditional financing models are not suitable for the creative sector because of just how it is designed. So we then started engaging with the creative sector and working with them to co-create this new fund. So this is what we'll be launching. It's both a fund that provides financial and non-financial support. So over and above the financing that would be available, they would also be able to get assistance with business training, with their compliance, with our intellectual property, and all of those things that are required by the creative sector.
0: Oh, wow.
2: So that is what is being launched on Saturday.
0: Oh, wow. That's amazing, hey? Now, if I've got a business, what opportunities could the fund create for young people looking to turn, you know, their creative talents into something that is very sustainable or sustainable businesses?
2: So actually, it's very interesting that our research has demonstrated that young people form the bulk of the creative sector, with young people and women, which is great because those are also the target groups that we focus on at SEDFA. So if you're a young person that's looking to get assistance from us, as I said, there's both financial and non-financial support. So on the non-financial support, it is the business training itself, it is the compliance, it is the registrations and everything. It's also market access. So we also assist where it is possible for business owners to be able to go to domestic and international festivals to showcase their products, and then to be able to get even greater market access. We also have agreements with different countries. So then we're able, as long as you're on our database and you are a small business, there is actually a pathway for you to upgrow. Then on the financial side, we have both grants and loans. So it is blended finance. So they structured differently. Yeah. So there are multiple opportunities. And it's not just the creative sector fund, by the way. Any young person that has any business, we do have a solution for you at the Small Enterprise Development and Finance Agency.
0: Did you say any business?
2: Any legitimate business, yes.
0: Oh, wow. That's amazing. Now, Sis Ntabeleng, before I let you go, what would you like every young creative that is currently listening to Y right now to know about the Creative Biz Fund?
2: As I've said a lot about the fund, but the most important thing at this moment is for young people to join us on Saturday at Elka Stadium in Rockville, Soweto. We will have DJ Christos. He will

0: will be doing the music masterclass. So over and above taking you from sound to market, he will also be demonstrating how to make a song, get it mastered, all those things that they do in the music sector. We'll also have David Tlale that will do, he's done Cast Me, David, and he'll also be showcasing alongside other established as well as emerging. So this is really great because we've had emerging talent walk side to side with it. Established, and they'll be showcasing. I understand there's about 10 designers, 80 looks that will be showcased on the day. And then on the screen economy side, because you know that we are moving also into digital, into the digital economy from a content perspective. So we have partnered with Thato Moraka and the Leaders in Motion Academy. They will be doing a beautiful showcase. They had Loisa McDonald on there as well. So young people can come in and also experience the digital content development side as well. So we are there in Rockville on Saturday from 8 o'clock to 10 o'clock at the masterclasses and then the official program as well as a concert.
1: Wow.
0: We have Lady Dew. Yes, we've got Lady Dew. We've got Scott Mapuma. We've got Demtuda. We've got Leboso Khobela. Yeah, those are the artists that we have. And Questa, I believe. That would be with us in the afternoon. Please come. We will be done by 4 o'clock, so this is not an evening event. We want to make sure that young people get home safely and are able to work on those business ideas.
1: Love it, Sis Ntabeleng. Love it. Thank you so much for joining us on the line.
0: Thank you.
1: We appreciate it. Thank looking forward to seeing how everything is going to turn out on Saturday, yeah?
0: Oh, yes. We are also looking forward to it, and I hope the young people will come out in their numbers. This fund is really for them, as the research is showing us.
1: Oh, they definitely will be out there. Thank you so much, sis.
0: Thank you.
1: And that was the Group Executive for Ecosystems and Stakeholder Management for the Small Enterprise Development and Finance Agency, also known as SEDFA. This is Ntabeleng Mokitimi Dlamini, letting us know what's going to be happening this Saturday, Soweto, as it becomes the stage for opportunity, growth, and the next chapter of South Africa's creative economy. So all you have to do is stay tuned to the Y Socials for more information.
2: 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All the hits.

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1: You hear the hits, you see the stars, but behind every great song, there's a group of people making it happen. 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

0: 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Home run.
1: And right about now, it's time for us to play the home run tata quick quiz. On a Thursday, we playing on a Thursday. And right about that time, this is what happens, right? The Tata Osprey takes over, and you can stand a chance for you to win a very clean 2,000 Rand in cash. And here's what you had to do. All you had to do was, first of all, download the Y app and then step into the home run group chat, drop a comment with the hashtag Tata Osprey for your chance to be picked to play the home run Tata Takeover quick quiz. And on the line today, we've got Luyanda Pudas Kipani. Are you ready to do this? Are you, though? That's the real question.
2: Yeah, bro. I can't talk
1: anymore.
2: Yeah,
1: bro. I know you got this. I've got a lot of confidence in you, ne? So, I'm going to expect you. Okay, Kepurayam. All I'm going to do is count you in. Ulipo's on standby to keep score for you.
3: Yes, sir.
1: Your time starts in 3, 2, 1. Let's go. Luyanda, which South African city is often called the mother city?
2: Gauteng.
1: What is the South Africa's national bird? The Osprey is made by which car company?
2: It's a Tata.
1: Which country is known to make the best chocolate? What is the Sesotho word for hello?
2: Dumelang.
1: What is Rapunzel known for?
2: Pardon?
1: What is Rapunzel known for? Is it long feet or long hair?
2: Long hair.
1: When was the Tata Osprey launched in South Africa?
2: September 2026.
1: Which South African artist is internationally famous for her colorful Ndebele-inspired artwork?
2: Pass.
1: Oh, and that is time, Otiami. How are you feeling, bro?
2: I'm disappointed in me, bro.
1: You are disappointed?
2: Ish.
1: Lipo, do we know about Iskosaki's team?
3: Yeah, but can I ask Upuralu a question quickly? Which city are you based in?
2: It's Gauteng.
3: Okay. No, it makes complete sense. We've got the scores. We've tallied up the scores. Not too bad, actually, for the questions you were able to answer during that time. You could have gotten way more. We only got to question number 7. So, congrats, Upuralu. Sebenzi.
1: Upuralu, we've actually got some more good news for you. So, quick quiz, we asked you to answer the Tata Osprey questions, and lo and behold, you answered both of them correctly. And that means, congratulations to you, Pudalu. You have won yourself 2,000
2: rand!
1: Don't thank me, bro. Thank Tata, hey?
2: Thank you so much, Tata. Thank you so much, Newa FM. Thank you so much, bro.
1: Shout out, Pudalu. Now, this quick quiz is powered by the all-new Tata Osprey. If you think you've got what it takes to win the next quick quiz, all you have to do is hop over to the Y app, join the Home Run group chat, and comment with the hashtag Tata Osprey for your chance to be chosen to play. And just like Upuralu, you could walk away with 2,000 Rand in cash,
3: yeah,
1: provided you answer all the Tata Osprey questions correctly.

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0: traffic. Jamming in traffic with Y.
1: Oh yes, and on R21 northbound today, my people, there is a stationary vehicle at Griffiths Road. Moving on to the R21 southbound stationary vehicle on the ramp from R21 south or N1 south on the N3 eastern bypass southbound.

0: There's a stationary vehicle on the N3 at Modderfontein Road, and on the N4 eastbound, stationary vehicle on Watermeyer Street, just before Watermeyer Street. So please be on the lookout, my people. And lastly, that fault fire we spoke about earlier, R21 southbound, there's a fault fire just before Neil Mapius Drive. And yeah, please be on the lookout, my people. Please stay safe. And yeah, that's your traffic update on Y.
1: Do you want to? Oh, that was a nice closing. That was a nice closing. Do you want to try that closing that I do? This has been Libogeza on the road.
0: Okay, let me try. Let me try. This has been Libogeza on the road. Tisamba nawe.
2: 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It's Y.
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5: 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Sinaye keeps you entertained for the happiest hour of your day, where the vibes hit harder than the traffic. 6 to 7 p.m. Monday to Friday with Sinaye. 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

0: Prayer by Tebe on this one. Brings us to 1 minute past the hour, 4 p.m. It's the Home Run Takeover with Lee Bogeza.
1: Yes, sir.
0: And Sanaya, man.
1: Man, Heritage Day is the one. But color is ngoma. Like, I'm feeling so nostalgic, man. Like,
0: right?
1: Song after song after song. And somehow, today, it sounds better than it did way back then.
0: I know. There's just something about nostalgia, bro.
1: Yeah,
0: Do you think it's nostalgia or the song or both?
1: I think it's all of them. And it kind of shows you the classics we have as the country.
0: Yes.
1: I mean, right now, we're always focused on the state of music right now. But my word.
0: The old and goldie.
1: Amazing, amazing, talented people have come through this nation. So, yeah, thank you, Y, for reminding me of this beauty.
0: Shout out to Y, man. If you want to listen to more music like this, all you have to do is very simple. Justin, they Y. Keep it locked and loaded on 99.2, the only frequency that moves you. More good music coming up next.

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3: Sunlight Green Bar has been a part of the everyday moments that raise generations of South Africans. Now, we do what the bar taught us, and that is to bring together music and laundry. And to celebrate with Sunlight, we ask you to get a bit nostalgic and comment on a Sunlight post telling us how you were raised by the bar and share the songs that take you all the way back for your chance to win a very clean 5,000 rand. Right now, it's time for us to put that soundtrack to your memories. And on the line right now, we've got Makuto Kunjani. I'm good, Makuto. I'm loving the energy already. It's giving Sunlight Green Bar.
5: Obvious.
3: Makuto, what does Sunlight Green Bar remind you of? What is that one song that you connected with?
5: The song that I connected with is Stimela by Hugh Masekela.
3: Oh, that's a good one. That's a good one.
5: Yes.
3: And what's the story behind that?
5: So I remember this like it was yesterday. In the early 90s, 5 a.m. in the morning, the kettle on the coal stove, silver basin filled with hot water. Ugogo would cut the Sunlight Green Bar and scrub me clean behind the ears, the knees, and the elbows while listening to my favorite song at the moment, Stimela by Hugh Masekela. Vaseline on my face, shining. I wasn't ready for school. So those were the best days of my life. And till today, I carry those moments because I use the Green Bar on my kids as well.
3: Oh, that's beautiful. And to those of you who don't even know how the song sounds like, let's play it for you.
5: All right.
6: Hey.
3: Sing it, Makuta. Don't be scared now.
5: Stimela. Those are the words I can only remember.
3: Oh, Makuto, I absolutely love it. And you know what else we would like to say to you?
5: I'm listening.
3: On behalf of Sunlight and Y, congratulations to you, Makuto, because you have won yourself 5,000 rand!
5: Yeah. Thank you.
3: Oh, Matt, all thanks to Sunlight. You don't even have to thank me.
5: Oh, Sinaya, me.
3: Thank you so much, Makuto.
5: Thank you.
3: Cheers. Mzansi, we want more of this. Tell us your story. How did the bar raise you, and what song reminds you of that memorable moment where you were raised by the bar? And then you post it on your social media platforms, tag Y and Sunlight, and use the hashtag Raised by the Bar.
2: Sunlight Green Bar, celebrating 135 years of stories that raised generations. Raised by the bar. Sunlight Green Bar.
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7: We were promised a performance by the one and only OK Wasabi. You told us a never-before-heard story about the Skuta Baba remix.
8: They called me, they said, hey, we know you used to rap. Would you like to lay down a verse on the Skuta Baba remix? And I was like, of course. Guess what? I was pretty disappointed.
7: We deserve to hear the magic that you are going to create on the Skuta Baba remix.
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Melela! 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I not care you who! 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

0: 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It's why.
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0: 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Jamming in traffic with Y.
1: Scenario, man.
2: Oh, my fellow wires on the road, here is what's happening on the N1 southbound. There's a stationary vehicle off to the ramp in Rachel Drive, and N1 southbound as well, another stationary vehicle at Proof Plus I/C
1: Interchange.
2: Thank you so much, bro. And on the N3 eastern bypass, there is northbound, there is a stationary vehicle after Marlborough Drive. Oh, that's a triggering road for me. I've been stuck there quite a few times. So hopefully whoever's around there, please be on the lookout. And on the R21 southbound, there is a stationary vehicle at Griffiths Road. On the N4 westbound, there's a stationary vehicle before Proof Plus Interchange as well. And then, yeah, and that's your traffic update with Y.
1: Oh, yeah. Come on.
0: Back to back hits on Y.

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4: Minutes past the hour 4 in the afternoon, Mawai. I hope you guys are having

0: Yourself a very steady afternoon. I'm not alone. I'm not riding solo dolo on this beautiful afternoon. I'm with the one and only Mr. Lebo Gears in the building.
1: Yeah.
0: I actually want to know, bro. I don't think I know this about you. What's the first thing that comes to your mind when you hear the word Heritage Day?
1: For me, it's home, man.
0: It's home, man.
1: Yeah. Fully just think about home. Think about everything I love about home. Think about everything I love with my culture as well. Mm. I just so happen to be part of the best culture, I feel like. So Heritage Day is my day to kind of share that with.
0: You know what? I share the same sentiments. Mm. What about you, homie? Let me know. Whenever you hear the words Heritage Day, what do you think about? A beautiful quote here. Our diversity is our strength, and it's what makes us South Africa truly exceptional. How exceptional is your Heritage Day? Drop that voice note over on the Y app and let us know what you think. Hip hop is in the
2: building. Hey, what's up, beautiful people? It's your boy Tweezy. Are you over? So if I die, I pray to God he bring me back to sin, dope. Sin, dope. 9/11 rims. I started in 2013.
3: What?
2: Levels came out in 2014.
3: Wait. We're just not going to move past that. But Bruce said I started in 2013. But Levels came out in 2014. What do you mean in your first year? In your first year, I'm just producing.
2: What? Okay, actually, it wasn't my first year producing.
3: So yeah, obviously,
2: producing
3: yes.
2: I started in 2008, but I got into the industry 2013.
3: Okay.
2: So my goals and I started locking in 2013.
3: Mm-hmm.
2: And then we started working on the Levels project from then up until 2014 upon release.
3: Mm-hmm.
2: Yeah, well, then that was my actual break into the industry.
4: The Agenda, Sundays 7 p.m. to 10 p.m. on Y. I need a beat. All you'll ever need. It's Y.

0: 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It's why.
1: You heard it here first. The boy who played the harp tour just added SA to their map. For the first time ever in South Africa, global superstar Dave, the lyrical genius behind global hits like Location and Rain Dance, is pulling up, landing live on October 3rd at Soundbet Arena in Pretoria and October 6th at Grand Arena in Cape Town. 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
0: 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Why?

Mushweshwe, Shaka, Skukune, Zilegazi, our kings, before they were crowns. 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

Before the million streams and sold out events, there was the Orcs. Today, we're filling it with the classic sounds of Mzansi. Heritage on Y.

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14: Sinaya on the road in Dumba Nawa in Jelani, and where am I taking you today, my homie? Let's start things over on the N1 northbound, a stationary vehicle just before the Golden Highway. And moving over to the R24 eastbound, do drive cautiously there as there's a crash just before Barbara Road. And on the N12 eastbound, another stationary vehicle at the ramp from Edenvale Road. And on the N1 northbound, a stationary vehicle just after John

0: the drive. This has been Sinai on the road and Isamba nowhere.
1: I had to hijack you on that one.
0: Okay, now it's 10 past 5. Okay, let's go with me. It's 10 past 5, which means time to sing it back.
2: Ayanda MVP on

0: it's a Sing It Back Thursday, my homie. And on Monday, we started things off nicely with the Beyonce, because the theme this week is divas. Basing it on divas.
1: Yeah, Beyonce
0: is a diva of note, and the song that we sang it back to
1: and
0: was
1: a diva of a hustler.
0: Come on. And on Tuesday, Adele came through with the song Rolling in the Deep.
1: Oh, right? Oh,
0: right?
1: Nostalgia.
0: Wednesday, we sang it back to another diva. That is Rihanna. And she was saying, cheers to the freaking weekend.
1: Drink to that.
0: And today, we're making things very, very special, all right? We bring it back home. And naturally, because it is Heritage Day, we're paying homage to one of the pioneers of South Africa when it comes to being a diva. What a diva this lady was. Like, her music still stands the test of time till this day, and we still love her music even more. And the lady that I'm talking about is Lebo Mathosa.
1: Yeah.
0: And the name of the song that we're going to be singing it back to today, my homie, is Oh Dede. Hey, Bati. Oh Dede. Oh Dede. Zutole. So get that phone out, open the Y app, and get ready to sing it back to Lebo Mathosa's

0: Oh, daddy. Oh, daddy's a toilet. Ah, yeah, yeah, yeah, yeah, yeah.
1: What an icon. What an icon. Wow. Sing it back.
2: Iconic.
1: Iconic. Yeah?
2: Iconic on iconic.
1: Let's take a listen to you singing it back, my homie.
3: Lezingane.
2: Oh.
3: Bayo bakle mi khoshe no wezinyamazane.
2: Ah, yeah, yeah. Na kulebo mathosa simfakile.
1: Hey.
3: Na zimbi. Ah.
1: Sing it. Sing it, Kito.
2: Hey. Nagbo. Yo, she embodied that, eh?
1: Right?
2: Yeah.
1: Let's go. Let's go. Hey.
3: Hey. Hey.

0: That's a diva.
1: Aye, diva, aye, diva.
0: Oh.
1: Do you want to try sing it back to the song?
0: Babna?
1: Yes.
0: To be honest, if it was my language, I would have. To be to a language barrier. When now, Tini?
1: Aye, Dabad Gwazi. She had an undeniable diva status. She was bold, glamorous, very outspoken and unapologetically herself. I mean, she brought a larger-than-life performance style to South African pop and ikwaito. With her platinum blonde look, powerful vocals, and fearless personality, she became part of her identity and became something huge and a superstar.
0: Man, her legacy is that of a true South African pop culture icon who understood that being a diva wasn't just about talent, it was about presence, attitude, and owning the stage.
1: Oh man, round of applause once again. What a beautiful sing it back that we've had this week.
0: Yeah, man.
1: And tomorrow, we're going to be opening the vault just because we didn't really open it today. We gave you a sneak peek, but if you enjoyed it, all you have to do, homie, is stick around tomorrow at 10 past 5 when we
0: sing it back. Ayanda MVP on one.

0: 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It's Home Run. 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Home Run.
1: You know, one thing that I'm sure about on this Heritage Day is that I'm one day is going to go to the mountain. Like, I don't care who I marry, which tribe they from.
2: Wait a minute.
1: What's happening in the world.
2: Wait a minute.
1: My son is going to the mountain.
2: Wait a minute. What do you mean you don't care who you marry?
1: It's not even an option for me. Like, I don't even think twice about it because it's part of my heritage. As umkhosa ba, okay, ndiyoluka. Nonyana wami uzakoluka. So I don't even think anything else of it.
2: Yeah, and bona ba bafuna ba pha.
1: But my son.
2: Yeah.
1: Ah, fundini uzayo. Because ndaya now.
2: Uzomnyanzela?
1: No, I mean, obviously I can't umnyanzela, but I'll have a conversation with him and try to show him like the importance of ukuya, what it did for me, and let him know that he's going to have the same experience and that he's going to be safe. Like, I'll try draw the picture for him.
2: Yeah.
1: But for me, it's not even an option that I thought of, but my son one day couldn't go.
2: Yeah.
1: You sound like you've got...
2: How was the chat with your dad?
1: It was never even a chat. Bro. Yeah. It was just that thing of I grew up knowing.
2: Yeah. I think my dad was shocked.
1: Because
2: I just said yes.
1: Really?
2: Yeah.
1: So how did it happen to
2: so
1: you?
2: So he just... And I was shocked that he even asked.
1: Really? So he asked you?
2: Yeah. It's like, hella. That my sense.
1: Wow.
2: Yeah.
1: Just like that. How was he shocked?
2: I think he was... Okay, so my dad has always had a bit of leeway for me because obviously can't kulele lalin like he did. So he always compares the way I grew up to how he grew up. And I think from his perspective, it's as if raising a kid ehlala eAmerica.
1: Yeah.
2: And then when ehlala South Africa. So I think that's why he was a little bit shocked that, you know, it came so easily, that decision. So, yeah, for me, to be honest, ixhomekeke kuntwana yam. And as well as umamak. I think umama is very important.
1: Yes.
2: I mean, I'm all about preserving your culture. But, you know,

0: Marriage is a partnership at the end of the day. Yes, there's a leader. Yes, there's an authoritarian. And yeah, I don't believe in being autocratic at all.
1: Wow, shout out to you, modern man. Hey, I don't know. For me, I'm not even thinking twice about it. Like, it's that thing of whoever I marry, I'm going to put it on the table for them. But yo, listen, man, this is what's going on. Our son was Agoluka, you know. And now when he comes into this earth, he's going to have the same mentality that I had. You're about, okay, I'm not even going to think twice about it. Because it is Heritage Day, I want to throw this one to you, my homie. How are you preserving your culture while being a modern human being? Because times have evolved. You know, cultural practices is as relevant or might not be relevant right now.
0: Of course.
1: Join in on the conversation and drop your voice note over on the Y app. How are you preserving your culture while being modern?
2: For the streets, by the streets.
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0: Amateur First, the boy who played the harp tour just added SA to their map. 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
3: Literally on Sunday, after all the grooving, the drinking, like, you can see a person's face on a hangle. So do what you can to hydrate the skin.
4: I didn't know that you can also just wake up and decide, I'm not going to work today.
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5: Hey, I can relate.
3: Bro, that's the thing with a hangover. There's certain hangovers, man. It's not to say you just don't want to do anything.

0: It's not to say you are tired or you just don't want to get out of bed. You see how he's talking about it? He's in bed. He's looking at his ceiling. He's like, yo. And that's what you can say the whole day. Yo. Yo, yes.
1: Wait, Tools, what if I have a hangover?
0: We need to try that. Barbara with a hangover. One day you need to drink.
1: What if I die?
0: No, you won't. You'll feel like you are. You'll say stuff like, I'm never drinking again. But we've all heard those stories. You come back the following weekend fighting.
1: I don't think my body can tolerate alcohol like that, but I've experienced all those symptoms every day.
2: Monday to Thursday, 8 p.m. to 10 p.m.

0: stand by. Beautiful Thursday afternoon. It's Home Run Takeover with Sanaya, man. And of course, I'm not riding solo dolo. Who am I with?
1: You're with Libo Keza.
0: Yes, sir.
1: That's my radio voice.
0: How are you preserving your culture while being modern is a conversation that we're having on this Thursday afternoon. And it sparked because I just had this realization. I was talking to this other girl this other day and I was like, it's not even a thought. I know without a doubt that my son will go to the mountain because Dingumxhosa, my dad did it, his dad did it, his dad's dad did it. It's just tradition, it's heritage. I know it's something that I'm going to do. But I'm realizing that times are changing. Mm. Times are evolving.
1: Mm.
0: Because Lipo seems to think something else.
1: Well, yeah, I did say earlier, but you know what? I feel like we can preserve culture as much as possible, but culture will always evolve, especially with the times. I mean, now after our homecoming ceremonies, we get dressed in what people would call an English farmer's outfit.
0: Whereas
1: back in the day, I'm sure that was not the case, before Yantari Big Mafik. So, you know, we can try to preserve culture as much as possible. And I think it's very important to do so. But the reality of the matter is it will always evolve. We are seeing Imiki Dingoku doing things that are...
0: The helicopter.
1: Yeah.
0: That we've never seen.
1: The tent, the main stage, thrones. And the like. So is this the evolution? Do we call it out when it happens? Okanye, do we accept it? Because the one we adhere to now is an evolution from something we saw before.
0: That's so true. Drop your voice note over.

0: On the Way app, my homie, how are you preserving your culture while still remaining modern?
1: Do you reckon preserving culture involves keeping, maybe getting married to the same culture? Because I do feel a little bit sad for my child. I can see that they won't get to have the same pride I get when I say I am 100% Xhosa. And do you think that's what could help with the preservation of a certain culture?
0: Not really. You know, I mean, if Dingachata, for example, with Mdongo Msutu, Tswana, or Pedio, or even Mlungu, my son is still going to go to the mountain. And
1: true.
0: The culture is still preserved like that.
1: True. But then, Bona, they won't feel the same way we feel about our culture.
0: For sure.
1: There will be a little bit of a dilution. Tina, see, concentrated, you know, 100%. Or us.
0: Think about it, my homie. And then after you're done thinking about it, drop that voice note over on the wire, because it's not a conversation if we have it alone.
1: Yeah.
0: Keep it locked and loaded on the only frequency that moves you.
1: And if you also have an example of your own culture, obviously we are talking about double closer, you can tell us, you know, whether you're Tonga and you do the dances, you know, Ndebele. And we'd love to know.

0: biggest streamers, the best to ever do it.
1: I'd like to call him South As Kaisenet and South As most South African streamer.
0: Come on.
1: The most proudly South African streamer we have.
0: In the building.
1: Make some noise for Tsepe.
2: Yes.
1: Come on.
3: Come on. Penakan. Inside.
1: Now, how did you overcome the thing of like, you know what, dog? So, come on, let's keep among phone. I'm just gonna be myself in the
3: side. I didn't have to overcome anything. I just don't care what other people say.
0: Mm-hmm.
3: Yeah, I just do myself. Like even in off camera and whatever. Yeah.
0: You just be doing you.
3: Yeah, I don't care. Thing is, people have their own problems, their own thing in their life, so. They won't think about you. Why are Kumba 5?
1: Why are Kumba 5?
3: Don't think about you.
1: Away.
4: 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This is On the Streets, where the culture lives. 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
1: Hey. Come on. 55 minutes past the hour, 5 p.m. We're about to wrap things up on Home Runs Takeover with Libo Geza and Sinaye. What an amazing time we've had today.
0: Oh, man. Thank you so much for being with us during this time. As much as it was our first time, it was your first time as well, and I hope you enjoyed it. The first is not always the best, but, you know, hopefully this time it was.
1: Yes, sir. Yes, sir. Thank you so much to you, bro, for joining us in the studio.
0: Thank you.
1: Really appreciate you spending your Heritage Day with us. Yes, big shout out to all my homies that are outside right now. Peggy, Lele, Zimmy. Akils is on the way. We've got Setu.
0: Shout out to Olerato as well. They're arriving right now. So we'll figure for the link.
1: Yes, sir. Yes, sir. Do make sure you keep it locked and loaded on the only frequency that moves you. More good music coming up next. And you know how we get happy.
0: And a big shout out for Fifi for staying behind.
1: Shout out to Fifi, and of course producer Lerato on making sure she held it down. She was a double producer today. She was a tech producer and a content producer.
0: Isn't this a Heritage Day? What a day.
1: Telling you, what a beautiful day that we've had, Mawaya. I hope that you've had a beautiful Heritage Day. Okamanja, Sizotibana, in a couple of minutes on Happy Hour.
0: Yeah.

0: Escape the city and get lost in the music. The Cradle Boutique Hotel celebrates 10 years of hospitality with Music in the Jungle. 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

0: 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Happy Heritage Day.
1: Why?
0: Brewing up good times so you don't have to whine about your day. Happy hour on Why.
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0: Melo and Sleazy, Tito M, T-Man Express, Imnandi Lento.
1: Imnandi guy.
0: Because it is happy hour time indeed. My happy person. Welcome to Into the Group Chat this Thursday. But today, we're doing things a little bit differently on Into the Group Chat today. Because it is Heritage Day and it's a public holiday, people are outside, people want to have fun. Why not give you the keys to the weekend?
2: I got the keys.
0: Hey.
2: I got the keys.
0: Okay. Oh, yes, my.

0: listening person, this is where you drop the voice notes over on the Y app. Let us know how you're spending your Heritage Day, what you're going to be getting up to, and why you want to listen to that specific song. Perhaps you could tell us what you're going to be getting up to this weekend. Lebo, what are you going to be getting up to this weekend?
1: I'm playing a rugby game.
0: Oh, shout out, yeah, shout out. Nice.
1: Saturday, my gaffana, like true heritage.
0: Nice.
1: Lebo's a rugby player, so yeah, I'm playing rugby. Probably watching some sports as well. Pink Day on Sunday.
0: Nice.
1: The Proteas did beat Australia today. So yeah! Beating Australia on Heritage Day, that is massive some dub. True sports heritage. Because beating Australia in the ODI is what we do as a
0: Nice. This is not Lipo's song request. However, you can drop your song request over on the Y app. Let us know that what you're going to be getting up to. Good weekend. Imnandi. Lixa Shalimioli Niayazi. When it's keys to the weekend, we don't do much talking. We just let the music play, you know?

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4: 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It's your girl, Fifi Frequency, here. Oh, Klesha Lumioli. It's Heritage Day. I'm learning different languages, and I thought, why not tap into Klesha Lumioli? Please play me Goomba Fire. Oh, Goomba Fire is my song. But undi meme, minandiza kuza. Love it. Great show, like always.
1: 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Nicholas Lumioli, and you have the keys to the weekend. Let me know what you're going to be doing, where you're going to be at, and why you want us to play your song.
9: Not now, hey, Uruba night, weather, hey, Makumba, fire, hey, weather, Makumba, fire, hey, weather, Makumba, fire, hey, weather, Makumba, fire, hey, and when not, hey, and that's band your genie, Pambili Pationa, and Zabu, Kuba, hey, Dino, Dina Panya Benza is motion, see, and Nigism Africa, Gulunyaka 2026, go figure like good to be in Fundi Nakala when. Ewena, you know, focus is by student from the Nakala when I am so focused. And by this one, do not try me from the Nakala Lango. It's easy. It is the upper, it's the upper, it's the Funayoga from the Nakala. It is the upper, no so. Ela, hey, Ewena, man.

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1: We were promised a performance by the one and only OK Wasabi. You told us a never-before-heard story about the Skuta Baba remix.
2: They called me, they said, hey, we know you used to rap. Would you like to lay down a verse on the Skuta Baba remix? And I was like, of course. Guess what? I was pretty disappointed.
1: We deserve to hear the magic that you are going to create on the Skuta Baba remix.
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4: Malume Wasabi and must just go and call his remix at Crash for our lalas and our tinky winkies. It kind of has bars, but
1: at the end there though, it feels like you were just
2: no, it goes on. It goes on, yeah, like a llama.
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0: 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Happy Heritage Day.
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7: Happy hour! Happy hour! Snayo, man! Nama waya waya la mamede. Yo, bro, I'd firstly love to say you're a real one, my dog. Snayo, you're a real one. You know, I asked you something about the show on your Instagram, IG, and you didn't respond. I didn't expect you to respond, but you did. And I would say I appreciate that a lot. The keys for my weekend, I would like Omashone say Dubai. I don't know, I'm an artist or corner, but I know it is Blakey and PC. So that's my song request, bro. Have a lovely one. Happy Heritage Day to everybody out there, man. Stay safe.
6: Shout out to you, champ. You know I always got time for you, my happy person. And right now, I need your time. Drop the voice note over on the wire and let me know which song you want to kickstart the weekend off with. I

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1: Hey, Sanaya. Happy Heritage Day there. It's such a special opportunity to be given the keys on this day. So, for this weekend, I'm not doing anything. This long weekend, I'm not doing anything. I'm just relaxing. So, I thought relaxing. Oh, because my daughter's voice really gives that relaxation sensation. So, the song that I like to hear will be any Nkosi my daughter's song, but specifically, I know. I just contradicted myself. It will be Ebusuku. Yeah. Bye.

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1: Happy hour. Whoever got the keys, man, you know how to use the keys to the city. That's what Nika Songi keys.
0: It's Tando. Shout out to you, Tando.
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0: Drop the voice note over on the Y app, my happy person. It's a weekend, a long weekend. It's a beautiful Thursday evening. It's happy hour. You've got the keys to the weekend. You let me know which song you want to hear, and Libo and I will make sure that we play. No.
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0: That's satisfy. Why? Disclaimer. This show will make you smile from ear to ear. 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
2: 54 minutes past the hour, 6 p.m. And my happy person, you have come to that time that I do not like the most, where we're about to wrap things up, man. Oh, man. No, that's not the one. That's the one that I wanted. Oh, my happy person, what an amazing time that we've had. Thank you so much for joining us on this beautiful Heritage Day. And big shout out to Lebo Gezon sticking through the entire 4 hours.
1: We'll make a plan.
2: Otherwise, my happy person, I hope you have yourself a beautiful Heritage Day. We've got space for one more voice note. 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
3: Afternoon, wires. Afternoon. Sinaye, today is my daughter's happy birthday. Please, can you play her a happy birthday song?
2: Oh, her name is Winona.
3: Thank you.
2: Oh, Lebo, I think we should start it off nicely by singing happy birthday.
1: We were at the choir together. Do you remember?
2: We were. Yeah. One, two, three.
1: Happy birthday to you.
2: Oh, Chris Lebo. Happy birthday to you. Happy birthday, Onalena.
1: That's what it's here, Onalena. Kaloko. Happy birthday.
2: Happy birthday. And you know what? Because it is Heritage Day, let's go all the way back. You know, maybe you might not be of age right now, but this song back in our day. Telling you, when was your birthday?
1: Go on, it's your birthday.
2: You're gonna party like it's your birthday. My happy person, I will see you again, same time, same place tomorrow from 6 to 7 p.m. Right up next, Club Wise coming up next with some bangers. You know, we got the hottest DJs in the land. Wherever you are, whatever it is that you're gonna be doing, don't you ever forget, see

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0: on Club Y. The weekend starts here, where the party never stops and the vibes never drop. 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
0: You're in your car cruising. Then we play. Now you're vibing at a 10, but then the song ends. Then we play. Now we've got you jamming, but then we take you international.
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1: That's me.
0: This is Why. Why? Yeah.

Buns out. Buns out. And respectfully, it's about to get hot. Why? K-Mass on Why.

And this is how we have our Heritage Day evening on Y. With good music, standard procedure. It's been September with Misery. Before that, I played Yundi Ready by Simpiwe Dana. Usebenzile by Deucey Wavy. As well as Nizalwa Ngubani by Uthandiswa Mazwai. It's 17 minutes past 8 p.m. on a beautiful Thursday evening. Really hoping that you're doing great so far and that you've had a beautiful Heritage Day. Happy Heritage Day, my love. I know Guti Ngfike late to say that to you. But nje, as long as Ngfikile, I think that is what matters most. My name is K-Mass for the masses. K-Mass with the mass appeal. K-Massaka. And I'm holding it down for Rutuls Madala, no Barbara here on Uncensored. For the next 2 hours, I'm going to be keeping you company. We're going to have some lovely conversation in this first hour, of course, starting off with the crux of the crux. Why exactly I'm here with you today, njengoba kuyi Heritage Day. We're going to be talking about things cultural and heritage vibes, you know. Then in the second hour of the show, we're going to delve into friendships. Some very, very tricky things, those ones, hey? But we need them. We need them. They stress us sometimes, but there are things that are needed and conversations need to be had around those too. So definitely you don't want to miss any of those conversations. Let me also just give a big shout out to Shakes and Les for that lovely set that they played on Club Y. A big, big, big shout out to them. Never disappointing ever. Please make sure that you follow us across the different social media platforms at YFM. Me personally on

0: Instagram and TikTok. I'm at official_KMass. But right here on your airwaves, I'm KMass for the masses. Yeah. So when I come back, we continue with the program of the day.
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7: They called me, they said, hey, we know you used to rap. Would you like to lay down a verse on the Skuta Baba remix? 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
9: Malume Wasabi must just go and call his remix at Crash for our lalas and our tinky winkies. 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
4: 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Why?
0: It's 23 minutes past 8 p.m. Hoping that you're having a lovely evening. And I just actually want to take this moment to acknowledge some lovely work that Y is doing. You know, yesterday, I actually attended the Music Business Award ceremony. It was actually the nominee's announcement. And not only did I attend it, but I also had the privilege and honor of hosting and being the master of ceremonies there. A massive event that's all about honoring the music industry invisibles. And one thing about us as why we made sure to be media partner for something that's so important, especially for the industry and the music industry in particular, you know, the ecosystem yakhona. I believe it deserves some attention. The people that are part of this industry that make our talent who they are and put them where they are. Also, I'm talking about the people who book them, who manage them, who take their photos. All of them are being seen through these music business awards, you know. So I just like to give a big shout out to the platform for bringing together the music industry executives, the managers, record labels.

0: curated playlist. So I can't wait to share some more music with you for the next 2 hours. Okay, Mass is going to be holding it down and we're going to have a lovely time. When I come back, we get into our heritage chat for today.
1: K-Mass on Y.

These are the lovely cultural sounds of Unathi Nkayi. Wethembisile. I played you SOS by Una Rams and Mikhail Jones, as well as Ndawo Yami by Uzama Jobe. We're 22 minutes away from 9 p.m. It's Heritage Day. As you can hear from the music, as you are probably still celebrating it right now, because here in South Africa we call it a bright day. We call it a day of vibes. But right now, it's a time of conversation. I don't even want to call it a debate, you know. This thing called culture, it's something that gives us so much. It gives us our language, our food, our music, our traditions, where to, and even how we greet people, how we celebrate, mourn, and how we raise families. But then there are certain traditions or expectations that you might look at as umuntu omdala, as an adult, and then you think, actually, I mean, I know I was raised this way, but I don't agree with this. And then suddenly, in the moment you question something regarding your culture or your heritage, yagini, someone says, yo, you're disrespecting your culture, yagini. You're disrespecting your culture. So tonight, I want to know where you draw that line. Can you love your culture deeply without questioning, while questioning parts of it? You find, ukuthi, yes, you grew up in a home where amalobola, something that's very important. Or maybe you were raised as a person, ukuthi, whenever you walk into a room or a taxi, you must greet everybody. But when you grow up, you're like, ay man, this thing of amalobola, it's so unnecessary. I don't know why basifundise lento when we were younger. I don't know why people still do it. I can't need. Why must I walk into a room and greet everybody? Who are these people? They don't.

0: deserve my greetings. You know, the more school, the more we start to question life, we start to question things. And right now, we're talking about questioning culture, heritage. Now, the question that I'm asking you in this moment, Mawaya, is, Uguti, does respecting your culture mean that you have to agree with everything your culture teaches? Maybe there's something that comes to your mind that you've been taught from your culture. I mean, we've got a wide array of cultures in South Africa alone, let alone the world. Maybe you've grown now and you're like, no man, yabona lento lenkhule ngayo. It's not make sure. Let me know. Let's actually talk about it. Send me a voice note on the Y World app. And also, just to put it out there, I am live on the Y World app. We are live streaming, so you can see me live in the studio as we have this conversation together. Let's talk about it. Do you think that respecting your culture means that you have to agree with everything that your culture teaches? Let me know.
1: Let's be honest. If it's not hot,
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1: 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Fully RSA. Heritage on Y.

It's Wave Garden coming through with Mvula. Also had Nomvula before that, After the Rain, by Freshly Ground. Also now known as The One Who Sings. It's 8 minutes to 9. And we're wrapping up our chat about heritage, about culture. And you know, I've actually noticed, Ruti, Heritage Day is a day that can sometimes become very surface level, you know. Yes, it's about the brides that we have, dressing up in our traditional wear and all that. We're celebrating food, the clothes, the music, and the languages. And those things do truly matter. But culture is also about the values and the beliefs that shape us, you know. I think part of being connected to where you come from is from being able to have honest conversations about it. You're able to honor where you come from while also still asking questions. I don't think it's wrong at all for Ama2K or for a younger generation to be asking questions, even though abantu abadala would be like, why are you questioning the way things have always been done? This is why you new generation, you're going through this, you're going through that. But I feel like we can appreciate our elders while still having our own perspective. And you can carry certain traditions forward while deciding that some things really just need to stop with your generation. You know what I mean? When I think of certain traditions that I feel should like relax a bit, personally, I think the concept of ilobola is a lovely one in terms of ukuthi, you know, it brings families together and all that. But I don't know. I think it also gets into the way of two people being able to start something solid together because the one doesn't have enough money. But I mean, now you see, I'm a bit over the fence with this one. I do understand, which yes, there are some people who might not have the finances to get into a marriage. But at the same time, it's a bit of a tricky one. I won't lie. I'd rather play devil's advocate with this one also. Yes, someone might not have enough money. But at the same time, you being able to bring that money forward, you're showing your partner's family,

0: listen, I love your daughter and I want to show you that I am able to take care of her. I think that's where the whole concept came from. That's what I believe. But then now the problem is that as time has gone by, as the years have continued to, you know, move, it's turned into so many things. Now it's a matter of Umalume wants the money for himself. Now it's Abomalume that were not even there when this daughter was being raised. Now they are wanting shares. They are wanting a straight and this and that and that. And now it's a power game. It's a power dynamics type of game. You know what I'm saying? It's no longer about bringing two families together. So there are certain traditions that come along, or rather that have been there. And as the years come along, rather, you're like, Mara, I feel like we've lost it. We've lost the plot. We've lost the plot. A lot of traditions lose the plot. And I think that it's important for us as young people to be critical thinkers, because the generations don't stop with us. We're also having children, and our children will have children, and it's up to us to stop certain things. If we see, Uguti, this thing is not going the right way, and let's not make sure. We really need to take responsibility of our own lives and of the lives of those that come after us, because Pela, we are responsible for them, right? This is where we're going to wrap up the chat and this first hour of the show. Then we'll be getting into our second hour. We're 4 minutes away from nine. And in this next hour, you and I will be talking about friendships. Of course, I've got some more music coming up for you on the other side of this by Nomfundo Mo, as well as Usindi Masina.
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0: Zoe Mudija coming through with beautiful sounds. This one is called Low. I played You Are My Gents by You Something Soweto just before that. As well as Like Me by You Cindy Masina and Key Wave. And Soft Life by Nomfundo Moore. We've entered our second hour of Uncensored. 13 minutes past 9. It's the Heritage Day edition. My name is K-Mass for the masses, and I'm holding it down for Rutul's Matala no Barbara, in case you are wondering, Guti, hi bo! What an unfamiliar voice at this time of the day, Pelawena Sigwazi, as a weekend special. Listen, I'm also a holiday special sometimes when I want to be, right? Now, we're talking about something that is, okay, uncensored. First of all, let's start there. We're talking about friendship, right? But I want us to sort of look at it as a debate, because a lot of people get into friendships, a lot of us get into friendships with a certain precedent. Yogu, do you know what? When I have a friend, I want my friend to be honest with me. I'd rather you tell me than lie to me. Tell me the truth. Real friends keep it 100. But do we really want honesty all the time? Like, is that something we are sure that we want all the time? Is honesty always necessary in friendship? Because now, just imagine your friend asks you, Guti, Chomi, do you think this person is actually good for you? And then you think, no, they're not. But like, the friend is the one who asks you, Guti, do you think this person is good for me? And then you are thinking, Guti, no, they're not good for you, but you don't tell them. Do you think you should be telling them, or do you just say, as long as you are happy, Chomi, I'm just gonna stay out of it, you know? Or maybe your friend asks you, Guti, do you like my outfit? And maybe you're just like, no, this outfit's looking a little ratch, you know, it's looking a little ghetto. Are you gonna tell them that that's how you feel about their outfit? My question lies in, Guti, in your friendship, do you think that honesty is absolutely necessary? I need you to let me know, if you were the friend who was asking these questions, would you expect your friend to tell you in all honesty? Or sometimes, do you just want to carry on with life and be like, Chomi, lie to me sometimes? Because I've had a friend who said that to me before and said, Karabo, you're too honest. And I'm like, Aibo, too honest, Kanjani, because friendship is about truth. Imagine now I don't tell you the truth. You're looking ghetto. You're looking ratch. You go to the streets, and in the streets, they're like, Aibo, do me, or whatever your name is. Why are you looking so ghetto? Why didn't your people tell you? Lapo, I'm your people. Now you're questioning my loyalty to you and how truthful I am. Now when we have a conversation, you're like, what else have you lied to me about? Because, hey, sometimes nani niba deep, hey? Sometimes y'all get real deep. So let me know. Send me a voice note on the Y World app. I am also live on the Y World app right now. I'm live streaming, so you can see me on the cameras in the studio. Let me know, is honesty always necessary in friendship? Maybe you've got a story to tell me also. You can also tie it on top of that. A time when a friend of yours was not honest with you, and then you later found out, and you're like, oh, show me. Which one is this one?
1: The music you crave. All day, every day. Why? K-Mass on Why.

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very beautiful vocals of Nkosazana Daughter. She's teaming up with Dark on this one with Imali Yephepha. What a nice one, eh? This is how we do every day, actually, not just because it's a holiday. Every day here at Y, we just give and give and give and give. Hit after hit, Baba. Before that, I also played You Get Boss by PLG Shanti, Nati Lebaka, and Shantonic Soul Wa Africa, as well as Angeke by Sanal musician Tato Hati, Kenza, and Junior SA. 28 minutes past 9 on a Thursday evening, and we're talking about friendship, honesty in friendship. Now, the question that I've asked you is honesty always necessary in friendship? And I think this is where things get a bit complicated. You know, sometimes people use, but Chomi, I'm just being honest, as an excuse to be unnecessarily harsh. You know, there's honesty, Nem. And then there's saying something hurtful that nobody actually needed to hear. Like sometimes your friend will ask for your advice on something because they genuinely need it. But you'll find that friend who doesn't ask for your opinion about everything. So does being a good friend mean telling them the truth whenever you see something? Or does being a good friend also mean knowing when to keep quiet? Because for example, if umngani wakho akubuza ukuthi, Chomi, or my friend, do you think I should take this job? Maybe you might have an opinion, but because it's such a hectic thing, it's their life, so I don't really need to give my opinion. Ultimately, impilo yakhe. Whereas if your friend is making a decision that you believe, genuinely believe, could hurt them, maybe you have that responsibility to say something. So is honesty about saying everything that you think? Or is it about saying what matters, when it matters, in a way that actually helps? Because you need to be able to choose. You need to be able to use your discernment. Because sometimes that honesty of yours,

0: that you really, really believe your friend needs to hear, that could be something that damages your friendship one way or another, because as funny as abantu, and we don't take opinions, answers, and advice ngendlela efanayo, right? I don't know if maybe you've ever had a friend that you've told the truth and it damaged your friendship. But let's actually talk about that. You can let me know. It's a bit of a sensitive thing, man, this thing, because you find that you're very close with your friend and you feel like you can tell them everything and anything. And because you and I have been, we've been friends for over 10 years, I should be able to tell you when something is wrong or kanjani yabo. But sometimes umngani is just like, who do you think you are? Ukuthi wena uzongitshela lokho. Ever been to that situation? Let me know and send me a voice note on the Y World app.
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0: I absolutely love this one. I'm enjoying it. It's Chronicle Deep, Latik, Gabs on a Small, as well as Ulihleza. It's called Hi Baba. Hi Baba. Before that, I also had Gabs on a Small, Shims, and DJ Vidota with Two Step. We're talking about friendship. We're talking about honesty in friendship. Is honesty always necessary in friendship? I've got responses over here. Kabooty, Miss K.
1: Good evening, K-Man.
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1: Shandeshu once said, Muto wa muta eneniti khakwate akwate. If you're going to ask for my opinion, please believe I'm going to give you my honest opinion. So if you don't want me to hurt you, then don't ask for my opinion. And granted, there are times where people actually are malicious. And I think there you must always use your discernment. Your intuition will never lie to you. Maramutu wa muta eneniti
0: hakwate akwate. Yazi, Miss Kabooty, I hear you, ne girl, Miss K. I'm gonna confess a little bit. I've had my own fair share of moments where I've asked a friend for their opinion or for their advice, but hoping ukuthi angijute, you know? I know that's like self-inflicted pain, because it's like sometimes a person is a straight talker like you who's just gonna tell it like it is. And I'm like, no, man, that's not what I wanted to hear. Huh? Terrence time?
2: I say what up, K-Mess. Hey. I wanna... Now, one thing that I believe in is sometimes, in order to comfort you, your friend must tell you a lie. That's what we like to do.
0: Exactly.
2: And the time you're going through the most, your friend doesn't know how to do it. But, you know, just to comfort the person. Sometimes lies are comforting more than the most bitter truth. Yeah.
0: Hish, like you see, Terrence time. I'm glad that you and I are on the same page with this one. Yeah, but it is also tricky because honesty is important. Ngitshele mangflo, bahe. Ngitshele, Mr. Heat, what do you have to say? I see you've got a young something to add.
3: What up, Wires? Heat back again. Now, honesty is very crucial in friendship. I expect my friends to be honest and blunt with me at all times. I get bias, they must tell me, emuna, what bias? They shouldn't say, emuna, you should have done this better or something. Nah, I expect them, that was not on, you flopped big time. Just like my girlfriend tell me, just like my two girlfriend will tell me, look, Mona, this is not right, or this is a flop, or the thing is I can't, you know, use free language on radio. I will tell you exactly what she says to me, you know what I mean? My girlfriend is my best friend, and I talk to her as my girlfriend sometimes. I talk to her as my best friend sometimes.
0: I love that for you, Mr. Heat. I just had to cut it short just because of time, but I do get what you're saying. That honesty really is important. I feel like there's a fine line here. You know, we do, of course, all have our own opinions. Azu, Ms. K has shared hers, Mr. Heat, as well as with Terrence time. I really believe that honesty truly is the best policy in a friendship. But as a friend, read the room. You know what I'm saying? Like, if I'm going to come to you and tell you about my situation, now again, you use your emotional intelligence, because maybe my emotional intelligence is off balance in that moment. And that's why I need a young crutch. And as my friend, you're my crutch. So you read the room when I ask you for that advice and you're like, hey, Mgani, like Terrence Time said, kuzolunga Mgani, even though we don't know how, but everything will be fine. Or like, just comfort me, you know? But if you see that I'm...

0: flopping. Just as Mr. Heater said, tell me at that moment, you are messing up here. So that you don't tell me days or weeks or even years later on some, could have, should have, would have. It is at that point when I will start to judge and question your loyalty in this friendship for real, for real. You know what I'm saying? Thank you so much for the voice notes and letting me know what you think. I'm going to be wrapping up the show in the next couple of minutes. We're 10 minutes away from 10. And I do see Uti Majesty is in the building. And they're going to be holding it down on Savage Nights.
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0: It's Ezothando by DJ Zinhle. This is how we wrap up our show for today. Uncensored, held down by KMS for the masses. It's 5 minutes to 10. Thank you so much for being with me for the past 2 hours. This is not the last time we get to be with each other this week, of course. I will be with you again on Saturday for the Mass Takeover with KMS. And I'll actually be broadcasting from Elka Stadium, Erockville in Soweto. Really excited about that. So please make sure, Guti, you also set your alarm. 10 a.m. Saturday morning, we are going to be together again. Please make sure that you're following us across the different social media platforms at YFM. Me personally on my Instagram and TikTok, I'm at official_KMass. But right here on your airwaves and your TV screens, I'm KMass for the masses. KMass with the mass appeal. KMassakane. And Major Steez will be keeping you company for Savage Nights for the next 2 hours. And I'm definitely going to be listening in on my way home. Absolutely cannot wait. I love you so much, man. I'm out.
1: 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The real heat is on Y.

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Happy Heritage Day.

0: Step into the world of urban music and culture with On The Streets. Major Steez, why?
1: What's good? What's going on? Why is it your boys, Major Steez? Welcome to On The Streets, man. We do this every Thursday, 10 to 12. We're going to be your hosts with the most for the next 2 hours. It's 16 minutes past 10. I go by Steez, a.k.a. Steezy Wonder with the Thunder. And I never roll solo on a Thursday. You know what it is. I'm here with Major.
2: With the flavor. Getting paper. Come on. What a time to be alive. It's a big time party tonight, and you know what we're here for. To keep y'all entertained. We got you. It's your boys, Major Steez, man. And we're going to be rocking with you, as Steezy said, for the next 2 hours. So keep it locked in, baby.
1: Look, I'm hitting you. I'm hyping you up with the I'm hyping you up with the UK things. You know what I'm saying?
2: Yes, sir. In it.
1: What's it called? Fire in the booth. Of course, we hope that you had a beautiful Heritage Day. Ladies and gentlemen, all my wires listening, all of our street fighters, we hope that you had a beautiful Heritage Day. We hope you had some braai meat. Even if you didn't, we hope that you enjoyed some time with someone that means something to you, you know? Hope that you didn't have to spend time with people you don't like.
2: For real.
1: On Heritage Day. For some reason, Heritage Day is like one of those days where it's like we put all of our differences aside. Like, even though we may not, even though we may have a lot of issues between us as like... you know, residents of South and different genders, different races and all those things. But like on Heritage Day, it's such a beautiful thing because it feels like we embrace our differences. Don't you think, Major?
2: That's right, man.
1: Beautiful thing. And that's what my Diva fought for.
2: Yeah, most importantly, you know, spending time, as you said, with the people you love
1: 100%.
2: And you care about. 100%. And yeah, we really hope y'all have been doing that and taking it to the highest level, you know? It's a holiday, baby. And we online.
1: 100%. We're about to get into the culture hour. In the second half of the show, we're going to play a game we like to call Battle of the Goats. You do not want to miss it. But right now, let's start off the culture hour after this break. Azish.
3: South Africa, be sharp. 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
2: All right, first up on the Culture Hour this week round, Zimbabwe South African native, Kindly Nash, Mr. Soldier Man, oh my God, himself is dropping his debut album. We just came from the listening or launch party from it before we got on air. And what we can tell you, Bafwetu, it's a banger. It's a banger.
3: Is that?
2: Major, what you think about it, bro?
3: For real, the boy has something.

0: thing for everybody on the tape, mm-hmm. on the album.
1: Mm-hmm.
0: And yeah, he's dropping tonight, ain't that right?
1: I think so. The project is called Shona Man. I like that he's embracing his roots with this one. You know what I'm saying?
0: For real.
1: I heard some collabs between him and Vanna Touchline on there, him and Baby Dazed. And then we also have the classic trap hip hop Soulja Man, Kanye Nas, that we're used to. But I really like the dance stuff. The Afrobeat stuff sounds like it's going to be crazy. Give it a look, man. It's dropping at midnight. All right, and on to the next story for our culture. Our 50 Cent wants all the money, dog. This guy already became a millionaire because of music, nah?
0: Yeah.
1: And then he
0: heard about the game, right?
1: Yeah, that's what we're getting into. And then, so he became a millionaire because of music during, you know, the early 2000s. Cool. And then he founded, or I think co-founded, Vitamin Water, if I'm not mistaken.
0: Yeah.
1: Which was a drink that was bought by Coca-Cola. Now niggas quarter to billionaire. Sharp. Then he starts Power TV. You remember?
0: Yes, sir.
1: Understand. With TVs like Power and what's that other one? It's a bunch of TV shows.
0: And don't forget, Get Rich and Die Trying.
1: Bro.
0: That is still, people are still watching that to this day.
1: Bro goes into film with Get Rich and Die Trying. And now he's launched, if I'm not mistaken, a gambling platform, nah? Is that correct?
0: That's right. Which he's going to make people rich as well.
1: Well, that's if they win.
0: Because people can play the game and make money.
1: Well, dog, that sounds like Betway. No, we're making it sound simpler than Betway.
0: 50 made his own Betway, basically.
1: Shout out to 50 Cent, dog. I'm not going to lie. If there's one man that will never go broke, dog, that will never go broke, not because he has too much money, but because of his drive. It's Man's Like 50 Cent. Shout out to him. That's why Man's Like 50 Cent is our bed music. Stay tuned for more Culture Hour after this. We got some Tsego Santana for you. Right here on the streets with your boys, Major Steez. This is Azizi. Text me privately.

as easy. Mm.

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We're pressing play. Celebrating Heritage Day together on Y. Major Steez, why?

0: Mshiniwa, mshiniwa. Come on, man.
1: Come on.
0: That was your very own, your boys, Major Steez, with Mshiniwa, featuring the Kwelas. Yabo? Usesti no lo-fi on that one right there, man. We released it just last week. We hope y'all loving it. Still out there. Go stream that. You already know. We are still on the streets, baby. And you know what time it is. It's a good time. Ain't that right?
1: Wow, dog.
0: And if you just joined us, welcome to the party, baby. Woo! That's how we do it, man.
1: Lalelan Bafwetu, as Major said, man, it's a good time every Thursday. Every time we're on the mic, it's 32 minutes past 10. Hope that you guys have been enjoying our new record. Right about now, though, it's time to get back into Culture Hour. Major dog, Scorpion Kings was this past weekend.
0: That's right.
1: The FOMO was finishing me.
0: Woo.
1: Oh my goodness, dog.
0: But
1: I thought I'd be okay.
0: We got to give it up to them. You saw what they did?
1: Dog! It looked like Chris Brown came back.
0: For real.
1: All right, shout out to Porty, shout out to Gabza, shout out to the Scorpion Kings, dog. And shout out to everyone that bought tickets and really came out. I think this just goes to show it doesn't have to be an international artist to come to South Africa. It doesn't take an international artist to come to South Africa for us to fill up stadiums, dog.
0: Yeah.
1: With our very own music, the music that we hear and love and enjoy at home all the time, in the clubs all the time,
0: yeah,
1: dog. Filling up stadiums.
0: And it never used to be like that.
1: Dog.
0: Actually, thinking back, it never used to be like that. You never saw South Africans really like cheering on another South African artist.
1: Yeah.
0: And Pori just did that with Gabza, right?
1: Yeah.
0: And yo, it was just a beautiful thing to see.
1: Dog, beautiful stuff. You're right, dog, you're right. Like, I think a lot of people probably agree with us if they're honest with themselves. I mean, my wires, let's be honest. Like, a lot of, like, in the entertainment industry, people like to tear one another down. So seeing something like this, where, like, Bruce really came together, dog, to cheer the Scorpion Kings on and to go and support to this extent. Beautiful stuff, dog. I'm inspired, bro. I'm inspired. I might start with the, I don't know what stadium. We need to talk about stadium. We're starting with point. But the point is we're inspired.
0: Yeah.
1: Let us know what you guys think about this one, man. On the socials, it's at YFM, hashtag on the streets. Hottest station in the nation, baby. We got Baby Lowski for you. He's saying Balva Baby. I understand the trap niggas is in the building. We'll be right back after this. More Culture Hour to come. Let's go.
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0: 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Beautiful music right here on the hottest station in the nation. Yo. It's been a while since I've been blown away by a new artist, bro. Oh my goodness. The hook on that was ridiculous. Welcome back to the hottest station in the nation, man. It's on the streets with your boys, Major Steez. It's 48 minutes past the hour, basically quarter to 11. Hey, yeah, we hope that you guys are having a good night, man. We hope that you guys are having a good time. Major, how you feel about that one, dog? No glaze, I was blown away, but the hook, wow.
1: Man, that boy did his thing.
0: Boy.
1: That boy did his thing.
0: I'm telling you, boy.
1: Come on. Yo. You're actually right. A lot of niggas don't be doing it like this nowadays, man. They're getting lazy with it. But you can tell with that record we just played for y'all that the boy put in the work. He locked in, for real.
0: He really locked in.
1: Yes, sir. And we got some more upcoming artists ahead of the show for y'all to listen to. And we still locked in, having a great time tonight.
0: 100%.
1: It's a big time party, baby. You know what time it is.
0: Come on with it. Next story on the Culture Hour, because we're still in the middle of the Culture Hour, although this is our last story for it. Hey, Kanye, boy. Even though my bro's making history, making the comeback of a generation and showing off his catalog in the most amazing way with this world tour. You know, the one where he's got
1: the world on the stage.
0: Yeah, he's standing on top of the world, literally.
1: Yeah.
0: Even though in the middle of all this, dog, he's going through some serious family stuff. Apparently, he was crashing out on Instagram Live earlier this week about how his 13-year-old daughter is dating a rapper by the name of Ken Carson. Ken Carson's in his, 20s, I think.
1: Oh, no.
0: But the girl is 13 years old, bro.
1: Oh, no.
0: I think he's... And I don't even know what the footage says, of his crash out, but I know for a fact in his heart he's blaming Kim. I know for a fact he's blaming Kim for this.
1: Most definitely.
0: Because, dog, what? Yeah. The age gap is hectic, and I think I'm not even a father yet myself. But yeah, I say you have every right to crash out about this one, dog.
1: Yeah.
0: Nagging.
1: You know, come to think of it, man. Sure. How can I put this, brother?
0: Yeah.
1: I've had girlfriends in the past, and you know, I've had to introduce myself in my profession. You know, I'm a rapper. and all that. You know, I'm just... I'm trying to put myself in his shoes now. Who Ken Carson? Right?
0: No. That was different.
1: Okay. Oh, yeah.
0: Were
1: they
0: underage?
1: No.
0: Exactly.
1: But yet, at the same time, just introducing yourself to your Mehdi's parents, your girlfriend's parents...
0: As a rapper
1: is a tricky one.
0: Yeah.
1: Yeah, that's a tough one. It's really a tough one. Maybe, you know, Kanye wants North to be with his daughter, to be with, you know, a lawyer or something.
0: Yeah, I think preferably that would be great. But also, to be with someone her own age would be even better. They got to lock that nigga up, man.
1: For real.

0: that nigga up.
1: Yeah, what is he doing?
0: Let us know your thoughts on the story, man. At YFM, hashtag on these streets. Send us a VN on the Y app if you got it. If you don't got it, download it immediately. I promise you, it's just as important as your photo app. We'll be right back.
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0: It's time to hit the pavement and vibe with the hottest tracks on the block. On the streets. Keep it locked.
1: Oh, Mama Africa. Mama Africa.
2: One more time.
1: Mama Africa. Come on. You already know the vibe right now. It's a big time party. It's with your boys, Major Steez, right here on the hottest station in the nation, baby. That was AKA with Sam. Dope. Man, I miss that nigga.
2: Oh, my God.
1: Man, I miss that man. Bro. And I'm sure the nation feels me. For real.
2: Ah, boy. Painful stuff. Painful stuff. Wires. It's time for us to enter the second hour. And it's actually one of our favorite features in the second hour. We like to call it Battle of the Goats.
3: That's what I'm talking about! That's why you need to the GOAT! The GOAT!
2: Now, for anyone that's confused, what's going to happen is Major and I, especially since it's Heritage Day, we're choosing South African artists. Major and I are going to go up in a battle. He's chosen a GOAT South African Heritage artist. I've chosen the same. And this time around, it's not a game. It's not a game. You don't want to miss it, so stick around with us. We're about to head into the second hour. It's time for Battle of the GOATs. But before we get into revealing who the artists battling it out this time are, we got some new music for you again. This is Keep On by Kaya Doom. Let's get into it.
0: Why? All the hits, all the time.
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0: 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Why not?
1: Dope for your eardrum. Feeling it. That's what I'm talking about. That's why you need to go.
2: All right. Welcome to the second hour. It is time for Battle of the Goats. This time around, especially since it's Heritage Day, we had to pay homage to our OGs. You understand what I'm saying? Like, women in the game, though, women in the game that when you hear the music, it just sounds like classic South. It sounds like nostalgia. And so, the battle this time around is going to be between Lebo Mathosa as well as Brenda Fassie, WWE SmackDown Raw. All right. It's time to pick fighters. I'm picking my fighter. I am saying Lebo Mathosa. She's the underdog in this one, but I believe in her. And that means, Major, automatically, your GOAT is?
3: Brenda Fassie. Come on, let's get it. Yo, I'm so excited. So excited to win.
2: Let's see what you guys think about this one. Let us know whose side you're on. Who is the GOAT nostalgic South African artist? Lebo Mathosa or Brenda Fassie? First up, Lebo Mathosa. Round one, let's go.

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0: On Y.
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0: Yo, Brenda Fass, we're too late for Mama. And before that, we had Trompies featuring Lebo Mathosa with Amakhasman. Bafowethu, this is the toughest battle. I think this is the toughest battle of the GOATs we've ever had.
1: So far.
0: Major, how do you feel about round one, dog?
2: I feel confident.
0: You feel confident?
2: Team Brenda Fassi, stand up.
0: Yo.
2: We taking it home tonight.
0: Yeah, I'm not going to lie. After Too Late for Mama, I'm like, hey, this is a difficult battle. But I still believe in Lebo, dog. In fact, the next song, the next round, I think is gonna make things equal. I'm saying it's going to be an equalizer. You understand what I'm saying?
2: All right.
0: Let us know on the socials who your GOAT nostalgic South African artist is. It's the battle of the GOATs right here on the streets with your boys, Major Steez. We have Brenda Fassi versus Lebo Mathosa for Heritage Day. Or what's left of Heritage Day. But for everyone that knows of these legendary artists and has loved their music, we need you to stand up. Send through a VN, send through a message on the Y app or on Twitter, which is now called X, at YFM, hashtag on the streets, Battle of the GOATs. We need you to stand up for this one. There's no way you are listening to this and you're going to let Brenda win when you know Lebo's the GOAT, or you're going to let Lebo win if you know Brenda's your GOAT, vice versa. You know what I'm saying? Me personally, I'm on Lebo's side. But let's get into round two. Major, what you say? What you think?
2: Let's get it.
0: Starting us off again is Malebs. RIP, let's go.
3: This is all you need right now. Why?

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Here it's

0: Back to Battle of the Goats, right here on the hottest station in the nation with your boys Major Steez. It's on the streets.
1: Uh-huh. 22 minutes past 11,
0: Major, we just came back from round two. How do you feel about that round, dog?
1: Oh, man, I think you should just, like, throw in the towel, my brother. It's over. It's over. The game is over.
0: It's not over till the fat lady sings, dog, and there are no stoolers in the studio right now.
1: Come on, man. I feel confident, though. We are on a righteous path.
0: Righteous path is crazy.
1: Yeah. Vulindlela, boy. How you feeling?
0: I'm feeling good. For Team Lebo Matosa, we came through strong. You know what I'm saying? Mawaya's, in case you just joined us, we're in the middle of Battle of the Goats. It's Lebo Matosa versus Brenda Fassie.
1: That's right.
0: For Heritage Day. We do this every Thursday in the second half of the show, but this time around we had to throw it back, all the way back to the 90s, 80s, 90s. You know what I'm saying? For Heritage. Nostalgia. The right way for this day. Lalelani Mafwetu, we have a vote. Major, let's... Do you want to see whose side this particular wire is on?
1: Yeah, of course. Talk to us.
0: This is Lebza on the Y app. My Lebs, please don't let me down.
2: Thank you, Bafetu. Thank you, Bafetu. Nyabuli says, Kiri yon, Bafetu. Lebs, I love a survive, Bafetu.
0: Thank you, Lebs.
2: Lalela, man, Lela, mina nga ba no prenda fast, Bafetu. Maprrr. Chaiva, yo. Ay, maprrr. Eh? Ay. Thank you, Bafit. John Nansa Huayahuan says, Tratin, Bafit. Yelling driver, number one, as if I, Bafit.
0: Ish, I was panic at the lap and food to go to yo. Poppy, Laro, I don't lie, dog. I don't lie, but you gave Major a point on that one. Major, congratulations, brother.
1: Life is good. Life is very good. Yes, sir. Thank you very much.
0: All right, that's 1 point for Team Brenda Fassie in round two. Right now, I'm down 1-0. Mawaya's, all the Lebo Matosa fans, you were there in the 90s. When you were young, you remember this blasting, dog, everywhere. You remember hearing this Lebo, like, with the angelic voice, dog. Angelic indie voice coming with the, ha-ha, I need you to stand up and fight for me. Because right now, Team Brenda Fassie is kicking me, bro.
1: We in the lead, baby. Brenda Fassie, Team Brenda Fassie, stand up. We're taking it home. What did I tell you before we started this?
0: Oh, my gosh. Yes. All right.
1: Let's give it to him.
0: We got to pay some bills, and we're going to get into the third and final round of Battle of the Goats. Don't touch that dial. It's the hottest station in the nation. Why, baby?
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5: So, I love the East Rand, right? Because we're so, like, so dope. Like, we have, like, great artists of all times. We are very talented. We are, like if you would come to the East Rand, that's the place you'd want to live in. You don't want to go to the South. Mm-hmm. You don't go to the North, where everybody's speaking like this. You don't want to go to the West, because there's literally nothing in the West. But when you go to the East, that's where the planes land. That's where the great artists come from. And today we've got one of the best to come out from the East.
6: Yeah.
5: His name is Maero. Welcome to the show!

0: Yeah, I know we're playing serious hits on the streets this time around, man. This Battle of the Goats is crazy. This is a boats battle of the goats.
1: The biggest of all time.
0: This is the boats battle of the goats, the biggest of all time. And that's what I'm saying.
1: That's right, man. And come on, I'm still feeling confident in Team Brenda Fassie. I feel like we're going to take it home. But what are the streets saying? It's not up to us.
0: It's not up to us alone. We just came out of round three of Battle of the Goats. It's 35 minutes past 11. Let's hear what the streets have to say. Right now, or before the third round, I was 1-0 down. Brenda Fassie was in the lead. I have a feeling that the tide is about to change.
2: Yo, Chance. I hope you're right, like the studio. I'm Brenda Fassie on time, and I love my Tosa was a cast lamba for you.
0: Davidson, stand up. That's another vote for my goat, Lebo Matosa. So now it's 1-1. It looks like it's officially a draw. How you feel, Major?
1: Man, I'll give it to you. But it's not over until it is over, man.
0: Not over till it's over, man. Wires, if you are listening, which I know you are, because this is the hottest station in the nation anyways, what else would you be doing? We need you to help us break the tie. Battle of the Goats for Heritage Day is Lebo Matosa versus Brenda Fassie. We cannot end the show until we have crowned the GOAT once and for all. We got to pay the bills. We'll be right back after this. Let's go.
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2: Ayo! Ayo. I think we should put the turn up on hold. I said, put the turn up on hold.

0: Yo, what's up, man? Just please. Okay, great love of a fair to you, right? You're getting humble with Laini. I'm afraid. Team Brenda Fassi, all the way. Team Brenda Fassi.
1: Hola, hola, Major Steez. I'm a follow in the footsteps of the previous dude that said Lebo Mathosa was a gaslager. Nami, I'm from Evuta, obviously. We love Brenda Fassi, Mara. Lebo Mathosa, Barra Street, 1520 Evuta, all day.
2: Yes, sis. My wires, as you can hear from Sipo and Zile Lefase, who just sent

their votes in on the Y app. It's still a tie. It's still a tie. Now it's 2-2. So what we're going to do right now is do what we've never done before. We're going to do a quick fire round. Fourth round for Battle of the Goats. We need to close this thing. We need to close this thing. It cannot end on a tie. We have 15 minutes left of the show. Let's go. Last round, two hits, 30 seconds of each one. Let's get into it. Hey!

0: All right, Bafwetu, we've done our best to make it easy for you, man. We gave you two more songs, one each from each GOAT. Understand? Major Dog. This is a serious battle, dog. We've never been able to tie this deep into the show.
1: For real, for real. Yo. Say that again, man. And you know what? I still feel confident. And we still gonna take it home. Team Brenda Fassi, please stand up. We're doing hella well. And I just want to know, how you feeling, man?
0: I'm feeling good, too. The fact that it's a tie this deep, bro. I mean, 2-2.
1: Yeah.
0: My wires.
1: Pretty tight.
0: If you are listening, we need you to break the tie. You who are listening, you know you have data. You know you have the Y app. And if you don't have it, you know what, you have a minute to download it quickly. Just register and send a message to the studio. Someone needs to break this tie. We need to crown the GOAT. It cannot be. It will be disrespectful. It's Heritage Day. These are two of our queens. Brenda Fassi versus Lebo Mathosa. Help us break the tie, please. I beg.
1: Come on.
0: Let
1: now.
0: Me win. What I'm trying to say, I think I say, is let me win. Steezy Wonder with the thunder. It's your boy. Team Lebo Mathosa, stand up. David Tone, stand up. Let's go. Yo, we got some new music for you from Don Elasto. This one's called I Knew Better. Up and comers, big bangers right here on the hottest station in the nation. We need to settle this tie. But where do we have just under 15 minutes? Let's go. Send through those voice notes. Let's go.
2: 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The real heat is on Y.

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0: 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Y.

0: time to hit the pavement and vibe with the hottest tracks on the block. On the streets. Keep it locked.
1: That's what I'm talking about! That's why he's on the ghost! The ghost!
2: All right, Buffy, it's time for us to wrap up the show as well as wrap up Battle of the Goats. Welcome back to On the Streets with your boys, Major Steez. Go, go, go, go. All right, all right, all right. So the votes are in. Major, are you ready?
3: Come on, let's get it, brother.
2: Let's get into it, let's get into it, let's get into it. First of all, we want to thank everyone listening, all of our loyal Street Fighters. For tuning into On the Streets this week round on this beautiful Heritage Day, Heritage Evening, 5 minutes left of the holiday. Thank you for rocking with us and playing this game with us, essentially, man. It's time for us to crown our GOAT for the week.
3: Let's do it, man. Are you ready?
2: I'm ready, dog. It was 2-2, right? After round four, it was 2-2. We usually stop at three rounds. We had to add another round of a quick fire round. But wait. And Zile Lefase, who was on my side of Lebo Mathosa, switched sides to Brenda Fassie. He switched. So I'm not even going to play his voice note because he betrayed me. He betrayed me, but I guess that would make it 3-2. Nah? Sharp.
3: That's right.
2: But then we move on. Then we move on to a message from Hopolang on the Y app who says, Team Lebo Mathosa. That makes it 4-4. Nah? No, what am I saying? 4-4. 3-3.
3: Yes, sir.
2: Right? Tie again. Tie once more.
3: Ooh, the toughest battle.
2: The toughest battle. And now it's time for our tie-breaking VN from Temba. Temba, my dog, bring us home. What are you saying, brother?
4: Time left.
5: Timba, I'm a East Rand, the ball driver.

0: Lebo Matosa.
1: Yeah! All the effects. Turn on all of the effects. Everything.
2: Hey, man.
3: That's crazy. He's on the goat.
1: Yeah, make some noise for me, boy.
2: Come on. Let's give it to Stevie, y'all.
1: Congratulations, Team Lebo Matosa, Team Steezy Wonder with the thunder. Yeah, I knew we could do it, you know. So it was a long battle.
2: Yeah.
1: A long fight. Brendan Fassie put up a very good fight, but this one had to come down to the realest, man.
2: All right, too late for Major.
1: Too late. It was too late. Thank you so much for connecting with us, my wires. We do this every Thursday, 10 to 12, on the streets with your boys, Major Steez. It's been a hell of a time. Major, I had fun, though. What about you, boy?
2: Ah, what a time, man. You know, this is the place to be. Yo, it don't go down like this anywhere else. Trust me. We know where to find you. You know where to find us. Ain't that right, brother, man?
1: 100%. Every Thursday, we do this. Hottest station on the nation. Don't touch that dial, because we are still going to hold you down. Just because we are leaving doesn't mean that you can change stations, like you can connect to Bluetooth. There's no need for all that. Save your battery, drive safe, enjoy your heritage weekend, don't drink and drive, and remember that we love you and Jesus loves you. But for Major and myself right now,
2: we are
1: Danko!
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1: Nadia.

biscuit, ah, koleshe me. Cause now every minute she dey feel me. No way. Body for grand, she go collect her money. 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
1: I need a beast. All you'll ever need. It's why.

the hottest station in the nation. This isn't said lightly. It's how we move, sound, and show up as the hottest. Steady attracting the stylish, the aspirational, the creatives, self-ascenders, and culture advocates across all platforms, from

0: Buns out. Buns out. And respectfully, it's about to get hot. Why?
1: You know the man that play with, you know? Real road, man. Come from the SAT. Kind of good guy. You know what I'm saying? Remix way. Yeah, how done did the autograph thing, my man done was blessed to hop on the bus. And a boy who did the drill thing, I did the real thing, now niggas is sus. I don't know how to say how the lifestyle goes when I

Why? Serving the freshest sound all day long.

Salary, salary. Kas khuwa bareki salary. Marina says we salary. Whether it's 9 to 5 or you are kereza or you are pusha.

0: The weekend is calling, and Wise got the only lineup that matters. 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
1: Wake up, everyone!
0: 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The right career moves are live on Ready, Set, Hired with Noni Khumalo. 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
1: where
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1: So I love the East Rand, right? Because we're so like so dope. Like we have like great artists of all times. We are very talented. We are like if you would come to the East Rand, that's the place you'd want to live in. You don't want to go to the South. You don't go to the North where everybody's speaking like this. You don't want to go to the West because there's literally nothing in the West. But when you go to the East, that's where the planes land. That's where the great artists come from. And today we've got one of the best to come out from the East.
2: Yeah.
1: His name

0: is my arrow. Welcome to the show.
1: What's life like at Thokoza Mawubuye ekhaya?
2: I don't think they treat me different because ngiya ekhaya almost every day.
1: Yeah.
2: Even before I came here, Mawubuye ekhaya. So I've always been a Kasi guy.
1: So they still treat you the same. Your engine number is Tumelo, ne?
2: Yes.
1: Yeah. So they still treat you as Utumza.
2: Yeah.
1: Nice.
0: How about Tumelo?
2: Obvious.
1: Well, I'm a 200. Oh, yeah. 200.
2: No, I'm a fuckable 0x3.
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It's Why. It's the Bria Cussa. It's the Bria Flow. 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It's the Bria.

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0: 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This isn't said lightly. It's how we move, sound, and show up as the hottest. Steady attracting the stylish, the aspirational, the creators, self-ascenders, and culture advocates across all platforms, from radio to socials. And the numbers, they never lie. Millions tune in from AM to PM. Why dominate the crowd? Because we don't just talk trends. Why invites you into the conversation and hands you the mic? When we say the hottest station, we put our persona on it.
1: Hearts on your speakers.
0: So next time you hear the hottest station in the nation, you know it's why. More than a frequency. So far, so why. And the weekend only gets better from here.

tonight. How we get so deep so fast? Hey, stop playing our beat, yo. You be on some toxic, but how can I get off this? Haven't seen you in 3 months, I miss you. Can I see you, babe? 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
1: Not to brag, but we bring the heat on your speakers. Why?

0: Hey, yo, what's up, beautiful people? It's your boy Tweezy. Are you over?
1: So if I die, I pray to God he bring me back to sin, dope. Sin, dope. 9/11 grams.
0: I started in 2013.
2: What?
0: Devils came out in 2014.
2: Wait. We're just not going to move past that. But Bruce said I started in 2013. But Levels came out in 2014. What do you mean in your first year? In your first year, I'm just producing.
0: What? Okay, actually, it wasn't my first year producing.
2: So yeah, obviously, yes, yes.
0: I started producing in 2008, but I got into the industry 2013.
2: Okay.
0: So my goat and I started locking in 2013.
2: Mm-hmm.
0: And then we started working on the Levels project from then up until 2014 upon release.
2: Mm-hmm.
0: Yeah, well, then that was my actual break into the industry.
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my God, how uplifting and inspiring you've been for me for all this time. And I love you, and no one is freaking fun here. Yeah. Or smart.